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0: 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And today...
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0: 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And today...
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0: Eni to se iwo san ojo isinmi.
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1: That is so great and mighty.
0: Tere re kari aye.
1: The one that goes global.
0: Ala funfun gbo.
1: Hey.
0: Oni iyanu iyanu.
1: Yes.
0: Alade ogo.
1: Yes Lord.
0: Oba angeli oba
1: the king of angels and of men.
0: In Matthew chapter 10.
1: Matthew 10.
0: Olorun mi jade.
1: Is there a step that works?
0: Lati se awotan.
1: To heal those that are sick.
0: Awon alarun.
1: To heal those that are sick.
0: Awon eyan
1: sile. To deliver those that are
0: sick. Isaiah 61.
1: Isaiah 61.
0: Oni emi Oluwa Jehovah.
1: The spirit of the Lord God.
0: Beni ara
1: mi. Upon me.
0: In to gbe mi wale ni
1: niyan. That is why I'm here today.
0: Oni lojo isimi.
1: Today is Sunday.
0: Gbogbo eyi to gun o je ka
1: simi. All of you that want to don't let you rest.
0: Loni.
1: Today.
0: Egbe to sile.
1: Hey, now you are delivered.
0: Eyin tin kan rin lara.
1: That is a
0: crown
1: in your body. You are eating in your dream. You are a country government.
0: And it's a rubber can joke logo.
1: And it just goes out of your glory.
0: It's one tower fast.
1: They shoot your arrows.
0: And you time for me during the
1: adjuring. You are going on the John of Plata with
0: you. Oh, you said,
1: oh, you're back to Sanka today.
0: Egg by Sago.
1: You think victory.
0: Egg by Sago. Egg by
1: Sago.
0: I'm happy Sunday. You're going to
1: do it. This Sunday, I didn't go to pray.
0: Only go to church. You are
1: learning. And the man I church today.
0: Oh, you are doing
1: it. It's a job prayer.
0: Sorry, learning.
1: Because today.
0: Oh, joy. But what lay?
1: It's a job learning. Everybody.
0: But one left fair one right here.
1: You have to enter a new life.
0: Go to fair bearing.
1: And you glory want to start.
0: Hallelujah, major.
1: Seven hallelujah.
0: Oh, go major.
1: Seven times.
0: Osana major.
1: Seven times.
0: Ati.
1: Life seven times.
0: Oh, yeah, hallelujah, major.
1: Hallelujah. Hallelujah. Hallelujah. Hallelujah. Hallelujah. Hallelujah. Hallelujah.
0: Let's call you see on
1: the time. Next place.
0: Oh, go major.
1: Oh, go. Oh, go. Oh, go. Oh, go. Oh, go. 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
0: 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Say Olorun wa nbi sa.
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0: Ke anu dide loju.
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0: 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But I'm not going to register for
1: the bus stop.
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0: 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They're going to wash your hands and your feet.
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0: 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All the materials that you have sent
1: to them. Mo fe be oni.
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0: 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You do not end this year.
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0: Ibeju.
1: E ma lo si White House bus stop.
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1: Ni orofun.
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1: E pade won bele.
0: You will meet them there.
1: Eite wa ni Akure.
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1: Ni Odoro.
0: At Odoro.
1: Laaro yi.
0: This very moment.
1: E ma fi sere.
0: Don't joke with it.
1: Mo gba Olorun ipe
0: bo. I believe God of commission.
1: E o serere.
0: You will prosper.
1: Eite wa ni Ogijo.
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0: Make sure you are there.
1: Emi ma wa ni branch.
0: I will be.
1: Ikorodu
0: la ro. Ikorodu this morning.
1: Ma de wa ni fagba.
0: I also be at fagbi.
1: Egbi ara.
0: Lift the body.
1: Omi aye o le gbe mi.
0: If what that should not salary me.
1: Mo jade ninu
0: e. I come out of it.
1: Ma gbe.
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0: 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Sada sada
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1: I so pe agbara to mo bori won ile wa.
0: How are you to overcome them in my home?
1: Mo jaja bo lowo.
0: I overcome you today.
1: Obirin to ni graduate merin.
0: This man has four graduates.
1: Ikan ko ri senu
0: won. One of them has any
1: job. We king gbogbo ma ri
0: sa. This they will be employed.
1: Ogun to mo npe won mi ile
0: wa. I send them in my home.
1: Mo jaja bo lowo.
0: Overcome you.
1: Oya oya. Oya oya oya.
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0: Mo jaja bo
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0: oya
1: oya oya Emma, I want currently in my
0: ear.
1: They are blessing I jackass.
0: I want to jab
1: you. You go na manji.
0: You only still blessing.
1: I can be a one.
0: Shout where you are.
1: Eyi te manja irega.
0: You blessing I jackass.
1: E bang bere mi.
0: Release my blessing.
1: Manji onyu ninu enika.
0: Yes, this that puts pregnancy.
1: What is ji marriage elo mi?
0: Yes, this that puts marriage.
1: What is ji ayu elo mi?
0: Yes, this that puts joy.
1: Eyi aji ogo.
0: You bless snatchers.
1: Eyi aji buku.
0: You bless the snatchers.
1: E ta te gbe pada.
0: Release my own.
1: Mo gbe pada.
0: I take it back.
1: Oya
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1: gberu mi pada Mo gberu mi pada
0: Ema
1: So pe disappointment at the age of success
0: Ijakula ni bebe aseyori
1: Iwo ijakule
0: You disappointment
1: Ni korita aseyori
0: At the age of success
1: Iro lo pa
0: You are a liar
1: Jade lara
0: Out of my body
1: Wama mi ara
0: Vibrate as
1: a plane Wama fo
0: I jump to jump
1: Iwo ijakule
0: You disappointment
1: Ni korita
0: At the age of success
1: Jade
0: Jade
1: Omi oyo oyo oyo
0: You don't have battle.
1: Don't lay a lanu lara
0: ni.
1: Oya jade lara. Iwo ogun to le. Don't lay oluranlowo. 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Oya oya. My jade, ogudole, only alanu. My jade, my jade, my jade, my jade, my jade, my jade, my jade, my jade, my jade, my jade, my jade, my jade, my jade, my jade, my jade, my jade, my jade, my jade, my jade, my jade, my jade, my jade, my jade, my jade, my jade, my jade, my jade, my jade, my jade, my jade, my jade, my jade, my jade, my jade, my jade, my jade, my jade, my jade, my jade, my jade, my jade, my jade, my jade, my jade, my 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
0: O ki wa ko ran ti Olu Olorun re.
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1: He give you power.
0: To make wealth. Lati ni oro.
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0: Ko le ran ti majemu re.
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0: To ba baba yin da.
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1: 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You are renewing the covenant.
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1: When you pay your offering.
0: Majemu tutu
1: 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You enter into a new covenant.
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0: To gba we.
1: When you fast.
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1: 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You enter into a new covenant.
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1: Lonnie
0: Watson,
1: we
0: burn that Yatio Setia,
1: that's something that's not
0: Yako Demo,
1: that's
0: not Yako Giamo,
1: that's
0: not Giamo,
1: oh
0: Nijiamo, oh Nijiamo, oh Nijiamo, oh Nijiamo, oh Nijiamo, so better never Bami Lorio,
1: right now,
0: Pastor,
1: I'm
0: a sign, damn
1: it, give it our tight,
0: but go on my rue, Bob.
1: Lati
0: ba majemu
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1: ko
0: gba itusile eyi to ye ka ti sayeye e pada sayeye e ko church account sile e mo site mejeji onikelo eyi ta de ni first bank lo
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0: na le lo
1: yo
0: si da fun pastor e fo ni account mejeji
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0: Emi so tele o.
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1: Everybody arise.
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1: As to text.
0: To pade mi laaro e.
1: To be to this body.
0: Dide le o. 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
0: 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So fun pe.
1: I will be by God.

0: 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Welcome to the Jordan Breakfast Show. And today...
1: Hey, everybody, this is The Sweet, and it's about to get all funky today. Great music and fantastic teams can make you the best entrepreneur you can possibly be.
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16: 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Apostle Dr. SM Mustafa JP, Baba Shebioba, Oludasile Jordan, seat of Christ Golden Church, Land of Reality, the National Camp Mwani, Shebioba International Power Line Camp, Kilometer 54, Igosi Badu Expressway, Lufu Wakwe Ipele Ogun, Apostle Oya.

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Oh my God, and they carry me back, double portion of blessing.

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2: In the beginning was the Word. The Word was with God, and the Word was God. The same was in the beginning with God. All things were made by Him. Without Him was not anything made that was made. In Him was life, and the life was the light of men. And the light shines in darkness, and darkness comprehended it not. In the name of the Lord Most High, the Word of God made all things. I open today's broadcast right here on Child Over 5.5 FM. Holy Spirit, the hour has come once again. 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There is no greater power in the universe than the power of God. Spirit of the living God, as you have instructed, we are here. 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In the name of Jesus, it's a great day of deliverance, it's a great day of healing, it's a great day of lifting. In the name of Jesus, in Jesus' mighty name, amen. All right, good morning, everyone. Good morning, good morning, and good morning. Welcome to today's broadcast right here on Jordan 5.5 FM. This is the voice of Olumuyiwa Adelaja, the voice of transformation to this generation. Yes, resuming duty on Church Net today as usual, ready to bring you into the presence of God via this radio station. By the way, this is Jordan 5.5 FM. 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And it's time for Church on Air. For those that are tuning in and listening for the first time, Church on Air starts from officially resumed from 6:30 a.m. all the way to 12 noon. Yes, I'm your regular host, and I host Great Servants of God. Like Reverend Jimmy Lala will be ministering from right about now till about 7 a.m. Then from 7 to 7:30, we'll be having the ministration of Reverend Apostle Tola Olukilede. From 7:30 to 8, we'll be having the ministration of Reverend Dr. Janet Onolakbo. 8 to 9, it will be time for fragrance with Pastor Achase Opuda. 9 to 10, it will be time to receive Pastor David's Momo, the pastor and president of the School of the Spirit Network. Yes, from 10 to 10:30, yes, I'll be playing another powerful message from Dr. Miles Monroe, one of my greatest mentors in ministry. And from 11 to 12, that is the final segment of Church on Air, 11 to 12, I will be with you on that segment, Her Kingdom Transformation Hour, with yours truly, Pastor Olumuyiwa Adelaja. So it's going to be a great time today, as usual. Get ready to be blessed by the Word. Get ready to be blessed by the power of God. Get ready to experience the power of God like never before. We encourage you to go to church to fellowship with the brethren. But if for any reason at all you can't go to church, maybe for whatsoever reason, on duty or whatever issue is, I got it covered right here on Jordan 5.5 FM. Just make sure you don't change that dial, because here I can assure you God is right here. His presence is right here. So I'll go on this break, and Reverend Jimena that will be joining me any moment in the studio to minister to us on Divine Encounter Hour with Reverend Jimmy Lala. Good morning once again, and welcome to today's broadcast. My name is Olumuyiwa Adelaja.

0: All right, it's time to receive the ministration of our Reverend Jimmy Lala. This segment of Church and Air is tagged Divine Encounter Hour. Yes, God's servant is right here in the studio. So without wasting further time, get ready to be blessed by the power of God. So let's just go to this very short break. When I return, you'll be hearing the voice of God's servant, Reverend Jimmy Lala.
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3: Our precious Lord, we thank you for this very morning. I bless you because, Lord, you give us the grace, Father, to listen to this coming this morning. Our Father, we commit everything that we're going to do into your able hand. We pray that you take the absolute control. Amen. Lord, we pray that your word will heal, your word will deliver, Amen. Your word will set free Amen. In the mighty name of Amen. Jesus. And at the end of everything today, may we have the cause to glorify your Amen. Name. Thank you, Father, because you know you answered. Jesus. In Jesus' name we pray.
4: Amen.
3: We thank the Lord for this very morning. On my way coming, I have some problem on the way. That's why I came late. I am very, very sorry. At our place, they were doing some road work on our area. We believe that it is at that time when they are doing it, but when they finish it, it will be a time of enjoyment. Just as we, in what we did last week,
4: it's
3: still the continuation of what we are going to do today. Exodus chapter 17. Today we want to start from verse 8. Please quickly read.
4: Rafidimu. 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
3: Thank you. You will see that last week
4: Aori ni ose to koja,
3: we talked about how Israel, how they murmured in the wilderness. And I told you last week that your mama doesn't have anything. Your mama doesn't meet. He doesn't move God. If you lie, may cry from today till tomorrow. Your shedding of tears does not move
4: God.
3: If you will be out of problem, you will not out of pray. It is when you pray that God is in

0: interested in.
1: God is not interested in your weeping. He's not interested in your complaints. He's not interested in your murmur. If you will be out of problem, you know how to pray. Why the Israelites were murmuring? Moses was praying. And God told him the solution. This morning, I want to talk about the team ministry. The Bible says that immediately they got out of that problem, another problem was waiting for them. And that was the Amalekites. These people, they were giants in the wilderness. They were waiting for them. And they were stubborn enemies. And the Bible says, look at verse 9. That's our key verse for today.
0: Ki o si jade lo iba Amaleki ja ni ola ni emi o duro lori oki ti emi ti opa Olorun ni owo mi.
1: Moses and Joshua the Amalek, they came to face the Israelites.
0: Ani awon ara Amaleki won wa lati ba Israeli ja.
1: And you know, it was Joshua and Moses said Joshua was the commandant of the battle.
0: Joshua Oje Aoludari Ogun.
1: He was fighting on behalf of the Israelites. And Moses told Joshua.
0: Moses wefun Joshua.
1: Don't forget. Joshua was a chaplain to Moses.
0: Joshua Otunje.
1: He was the helper to Moses.
0: Oje Olunlowo.
1: He was the brain behind the success of Moses.
0: Oje Olunlowo.
1: He has been with Moses ever before the Moses was called by God.
0: Oje tell Moses kra to pe Moses rara.
1: Before God called Moses, Joshua has been a helper. My brothers and sisters, what type of helper are you? What type of helper are you to your church? What type of helper are you to your pastor? You as a subordinate at your place of work, what type of helper are you to your superior? There is no man that can achieve success alone. There is no one that can achieve success alone. Behind every successful person, there is a team. So people have worked assiduously just to seek for the progress of that person. And you know, Moses, Joshua said,
0: Joshua,
1: go.
0: Moses,
1: as he instructed Joshua. And the Bible says, he said, okay, choose the people that will fight the battle. You also, you have to go. Joshua did not resist the commandment.
0: Joshua,
1: he went. And he said, gather the people. Go and face the Amalekites. I will wait upon the mountain. I will lift up my hand. Once my hand is up, and you are fighting the battle, you are bound to prevail. And Joshua had the word of his master. He went courageously to the battle. He did not fear the giants. He did not fear the Amalekites. No matter the people he met on the way, he does not move Joshua. As the superior getting the commandment,
0: but
1: go, I will wait upon the mountain. I will not go with you. I will lift up my hand. Once I lift up my hand, I know that victory is sure for you. And Joshua thanked. Joshua went as a superior instructor. And the Bible says, as they got to the battle, and Aaron. The Bible says, the two of them, they were with Moses on the mountain. Read verse 11.
0: Nigba ti Mose ba gbe owo re soke Israeli abori nigba ti o ba si re owo re sile Amaleki abori sugbon owo kun Mose won si mu okuta kan won si mu okuta kan won si fi si abe re o si joko le aroni ati ori si mu ni owo ro okan ni apa kini ikeji ni apa keji owo re si duro gan titi o fi di owo
1: iworun
0: titi di iworun
1: and the bible says as Moses, as a human being, he got to a time. He was very stressful. He brought down the hand. Amalekites were prevailing. But when Moses, when all and Aaron, when they saw it, they lifted up the hand. They were with Moses there. They were not fighting the battle, but they were with Moses in the spiritual realm. They lifted up the hand of Moses, and that was the help for Joshua as he was fighting the battle, because the hand was up, victory was sure for them. And the Bible says at a time those people, they were being tired, and they brought stone, they put the hand of Moses there, they, on the other side they put the stone, and they now hold the hand. They knew that once the hand is up, the Lord is with them, they will prevail. How are you, my brother? How are you, my sister? You are appointed as a prayer warrior. Are you faithful in that job? You are appointed as a team leader. Are you faithful in that job? Are you not burning up your pastor? Are you not burning your legacy? Are you not ganging up? And you are using the ministry of Satan, accusing one brother or the other. What you are not called for, you can see it in the lives of people. Are you not with gossip in the church of God? Have you not turned the church of God to another thing? The ministry that you are being called to, are you faithful unto it? I want you to know one thing. The one that has the job is coming one day, and you will give account of your stewardship. Whatever you might have done in the church of God, whether you are gathering or all you are scattering, you have an account to give. That job that you are doing, God is the owner. Jesus is the owner. He's calling back to take the church. Whether you work it or not, whether you are effective on the job or not, one day your account will be closed, and you will render the steward. You will render the account of your stewardship in the vineyard of God. What type of man, what type of person will you be when you stand before the judgment throne of God? I know one thing. If you do good, you will receive reward. If you do bad, reward is awaiting you also. There is nothing you do that you will not, achieve your success. I want you to know one thing. A person that went to school certificate exam and he made F9 all rounder. He read for it. And the person that scored A1 all through, he read for it. And you know, the owner of the job is coming. One day, he will give you the reward. He will give you the reward. This morning, I want you to focus your attention on Jesus. Jesus alone. How are you in his garden? As people told you that there is no hope for you, there is a hand that is being lifted up for you here this morning. That hand can lift you up from all manners of problems that you are passing through. Once you can focus your attention at Calvary, that hand is here to rescue you from whatever the problem you are passing through. And he's saying, turn unto me that you might be saved. He's calling you this morning. Will you yield to the call? Will you act to the call? Will you respond to the call? Good morning. Happy Sunday in the name of Jesus.
2: Amen, amen, and amen. All right. We've been listening to Reverend Jimmy Lala on Divine Encounter Hour. 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Because of time, I think we'll be able to accommodate just one call this morning before we move to the next segment of Church and Air. Yes, hello, good morning to you.
3: Morning, sir.
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3: Good morning, sir.
2: Yes, your name, where are you calling from, and what would you like us about to pray with you over? Your name is?
3: Ojo Lagos.
2: From Ojo Lagos?
3: Yes, sir.
2: Did you say your name is Fred?
3: My name is Michael.
2: Michael, okay. All right, what would be your prayer point?
3: I want the man of God to pray for me over the bad dream.
2: Over bad dream?
3: Yes, sir.
2: Bad dream. Is that over bad dream, sir?
3: Yes, sir.
1: So you used to remember the dream?
3: Sir?
1: You used to remember the dream?
3: Yes, sir. Yes, sir. Sometimes I remember, sometimes I don't remember.
1: If you don't remember, it means that the kingdom of darkness is making you to be reprobate so that you will not be able to pray to counter that attack, to counter that bad vision that you see. If you are remembering when you wake up in the morning, you don't have problem. Once you can be able to pray. But if you don't remember, that is another problem. Because if you don't remember, you'll not be able to counter it when you rise up. So, please, what you see in the dream is the dream. What you see in the reality is the reality. I pray for you this morning. Whatever be the plan of darkness to uproot you from the surface of the earth, whatever be the gathering of the people, whatever be their plan that the Lord has revealed unto you, which is bad, I nullify it today in the mighty name of Jesus.
2: Amen.
1: And I declare you free from every oppression in the mighty name of Jesus.
2: Amen.
1: The Bible says that upon the mount of Zion shall come deliverance, and the children of Jacob shall possess their possession.
2: Mm.
1: I set you free today.
2: Amen.
1: In the mighty name of Jesus.
2: Amen.
1: Receive the deliverance.
2: Amen.
1: In the mighty name of Jesus.
2: Amen.
1: The Bible says that if the Son shall set you free, you'll be set free indeed.
2: Mm.
1: I pronounce the name of Jesus that is above all name, and I declare your liberty from every oppression,
2: amen,
1: from every incarceration, in the mighty name of Jesus.
2: Amen.
1: Thank you, Father, because I know that it is done.
2: You,
1: in Jesus' name, we pray.
2: Amen. All right. That's the only call we'll be able to accommodate today because of time. Yeah. So kindly proceed with the announcement, sir.
1: Thank you. Thank you very much, sir. God bless you. God bless you. God bless you. God bless you.
2: Amen.
1: I thank you very much that you were able to listen to the program this morning. I hope that you are blessed. I pray that by this time of next week, you'll be able to stay tuned again. I seize this opportunity to tell you that if you are blessed with what you have heard today, and the Lord touches your soul, that should bless the ministry. We will welcome it. If you can phone and tell me exactly whom you are and what you want to do, we will really welcome your help for backing up this ministry. The Lord bless you as you do so in the mighty name of Jesus.
2: Amen.
1: Thank you very much. Happy Sunday. God bless you.
2: All right, so that has been Reverend Jimmy Lala on Divine Encounter Hour. Yes, for those that want to reach out to Reverend Jimmy Lala for prayer, for counseling, or you want to be a support to the ministry, the number to reach out to Reverend Jimmy Lala is 0803-051-0613. I think the number again is 0803 051-06-13-003-051-06-13. And don't forget, you can also be part of this broadcast next Sunday between 6:30 a.m. and 7 a.m. All right, so it's time to go on the short break. Then we'll move to the next program, and that is Covenant Practitioners with Apostle Tola Olukiledi. Of course, Apostle is right here in the studio, and we can't wait to receive what God has deposited into him for today. So let me go on this break. When I return, you'll be hearing the voice of Apostle Tola Olukiledi.

0: You are welcome to the Covenant Practitioners. This program is brought to you by Tola Olukilede International Ministry with the host pastor, Dr. Tola Olukilede, the Apostle of Covenant Practice. This program will be a teaching and enlightening program to show the people, both believers and unbelievers, what the covenant is all about, and to draw people to the understanding of the covenant from the Word of God, which is the Bible. The purpose of this program is to therefore raise an army of covenant practitioners or covenant givers who love to promote His kingdom and will also be determined to change the course of their destinies for good to the glory of God. The covenant is all about obeying God's instruction. It is about doing business with God. It is about showing love to God. It is about walking with God in true holiness, trust, and faithfulness. Heal the World Movement and Tola Olukilede International Ministry is for the poor that want to be rich, is for the people that want to be raised, is for the givers that love to sow seeds to the life of others, is for the rich that want to be richer so they can do exploits in God's kingdom, is for the saints that want to enter into a covenant of peace, prosperity, and power with God, is for those that want to know more of God practically. It is not about religion, denomination, titles held in the church or society. It is about the way of God. It is practical. So we can say it is practical Christianity and not church Christianity. It is the way Christ preached and lived by example. Dr. Olukilede is the living example of the covenant. God ordained and anointed him to teach the world everything about it. It is his calling. It is his ministry. And God has given him the grace and opportunity to talk to you today. We shall be having different topics per Sunday that will touch every aspect of life, from career to business, to calling, to marriage, and to ministry. Sit down and relax, but ask the Holy Spirit to sit with you as we enjoy the power in the Word of God by revelations together. You are welcome.
1: Praise the Lord. Our God is faithful. We thank Him for this morning and this day. This is the day the Lord has made, and it is marvelous in our eyes. This morning I want to welcome you to today's broadcast, and I believe you'll be blessed by it. I want to thank everyone that came for our monthly program yesterday from as far as Korodu. I want to appreciate every one of you. I also want to thank those who came as far as Abeokuta. I thank God for your life, for making it. I thank God for those new members that came, especially those who heard me preaching on the radio. The purpose of my preaching on the radio is for you to be able to acquire more wisdom in managing your life and also making your Christianity powerful, purposeful, and prosperous. There's no point you're a Christian and then devil is still damaging your destiny or enemies are still after you. You have to be the one to be after the enemy, because you have power. If God be for you, who can be against you? So I want you to know that my message on the radio is not just ordinary message, but message that should empower you, the listener, to be a better Christian and to walk in power, in purpose, and to also be prosperous. Prosperity was made for every children of God. God created the heaven and the earth for prosperity. So when you see people preaching against prosperity today, it's because they are ignorant. They are ignorant. Because when God himself is a prosperous God. Abraham was made prosperous. Isaac was made prosperous. Jacob was made prosperous. So is Job. So is David. So is Solomon. We have a lot of examples in the Bible. And not only that, Jesus himself came here and was a prosperous person, a preacher, a teacher of the word, and was quite prosperous. So ignorance is damaging people today. It's killing a lot of people. And that's one of the reasons God has sent me here, to enlighten his own people. And for those who will hear, let them hear what the church where the Holy Spirit is telling the church. So once again, you are welcome this morning, and I want you to stay glued to your share. Call your children, call your neighbors. Before you go to church, hear this word again. Let us pray. Father, we thank you because you are God. You never fail. You are the maker of heaven and the earth, including man. We thank you this morning because you make us to be alive and well. You quicken us. You quicken our mortal body. You also heal us to our bone marrows. We are not weak. We are not tired. You empower us to continually do your work. For this, we say thank you, Father. We also thank Lord for those listeners, as men that are listening this morning. Daddy, give them understanding. Holy Spirit, you are my principal partner. Go ahead and give them understanding in the name of Jesus. Don't let my coming to the radio station this morning be in vain. And bless them and increase them mightily in the name of Jesus. Thank you, Daddy. And for those who are yet to give their life to Christ, as they hear your word this morning, Father, give them grace to surrender totally to Jesus. In Jesus' wonderful name, I prayed with thanksgiving. Amen. Amen. Remember, we still continue our topic, worship God with questions. Worship God with questions. Or worshiping God with questions. Hallelujah. So we continue. And last week I was telling you that when you don't like what you are saying, ask God questions. A lot of us, we keep quiet. We keep our mouth closed. We've refused to ask God questions. God is a Father that is accessible. God is a Father that is accessible. He's ready to listen to you and me. He's not a wicked father. God is not a wicked father. So, if you don't like what you are saying, ask him question. He will answer you. Yesterday, I was talking to one Baba. You know, he has a ministry, and the Baba is getting old, and he needs assistance to buy musical instrument to his church. And then I asked him questions. Okay, what have you been doing since the establishment of the ministry? That the ministry is not growing, and then at this stage, you are looking for somebody to help you. It's abnormal. It's abnormal. It shows that Baba has not been asking questions. Go ahead. Because you need to ask questions at every point of your ministry. You need to, so that you don't remain stagnant, and you don't remain, you continue to move forward. Okay, go and ask. Go ask God question. It's not just God coming to ministry. If God call you to ministry, okay, there must be evidence. Everything must work. That's the way I believe it. Even when things are not working, it's for a purpose. Then ask God question. He will tell you why things are not working at that point. God does not delight in your stagnancy or when you are doing a church and then the church cannot grow beyond 10 people, 20 people, 50 people. It's an insult to his kingdom. Okay? You are to populate his kingdom. You are to preach the word of God to the people. Though I'm not probably believe in the crowd or something, because I believe that every human being matters to God. But that does not mean that the church should not be progressive. It's an insult for the church of God to remain stagnant. The Bible says that the apostles were preaching the word. They were breaking bread, and the church were increasing daily. That is the purpose of God. So the church must increase daily. You must not just go to the pulpit and preach whatever you like. Let the Holy Spirit guide you. You talk about John the Baptist. We have heard about that. We talk about this. You see, you must preach the word of God live. Okay, he said, the word I said unto you, their life and their spirit. And so, you must preach the word that bring life into the people. As you are preaching, let there be healing. As you are preaching, let there be deliverance. He said he sent his word, and his word healed them. It's not until when you touch somebody or you gyrate before healing can take place. Many times Jesus were preaching and healings were taking place. the demons were getting out of people on their own. So that is it. So you are just like Jesus. You are just like Jesus. What have you done as a general overseer of a church? For long, you have been holding the church. How many people have got their breakthrough in your church? How many people has moved forward in your church? How many people are blessed in your church? It's not just be blessed by the world. Even when they are blessed by the world must have meaning in their life. It must show. Okay? When you say you are blessed by the world, it must show. You must have something you can point to. It must show. It must show. So, how many people has got their breakthrough? And you are complaining that the church is poor. Why will the church not poor? Or why are you building a building for 10 years, 20 years? Because nobody has got their breakthrough in your church. And you as their leader, you have not prayed for people, five people to have their breakthrough. When they have their breakthrough, by the teaching you render, by the speaking you spoke, they will remember you. Number one, to bless their pastor. Number two, to pay their tithe. And when two or three are rich in your church, five people are rich, they are enough to carry on with their tithing when they are making progress for whatever you need. And that was the example of so many big churches we could see today, Living Faith Church, because Papa will pray for the breakthrough of the people. They will conduct feet washing. They will conduct anointing. They will do so many things so that people can have their breakthrough. And not only that, the word of God will set people free. And when they are free, they will remember their pastor. They will remember the church. They will put down their tithing without any coercion. No, because there are some churches today, they have to write the names of people at tithing. At times it makes people to be afraid. People are not free to give their tithe. Give your tithe, it's between you and God. So that when they make 100,000, they'll be afraid to write 100,000 in a check and say, that's my tithe. Okay, but because you know their name, you know them, you'll be wondering, who is this person? Okay, but in a place that nobody cares, you only do it between you and your God. It makes easy for people to be faithful in the payment of the tithe. So when your church is stagnant, ask God question. The Holy Spirit will show you the way. When you don't know what to do, ask God questions. When you want to do a thing, ask God how He wants you to do it. Ask God. When God tells you how to do it, it is more better. It's more easy. It will end up in success than when you don't consult Him. Because God will stand by His word and His counsel, and He will make sure that you are successful. Ask God what He wants you to say at any point in time. He said, when you open your mouth, you will feel it. Many people are too arrogant to depend on the Holy Spirit, to depend on God on what to say. I will never open my mouth in a place where they are called upon to talk without God asking me to speak. I have a lot of evidences, a lot of testimony in that regard. There was a year when I was living in Jerry Otter. There was a couple living behind me. The lady couldn't get pregnant. For many years they married. And so the husband became furious and not happy. The husband wanted to chase her out of the house and marry somebody else. So every day there is always a problem. So there was this day they had a problem, and the lady came knocking at her door because the husband had sent her away around 11 p.m. in the night, stroke 12 midnight. So I opened her, I said, what is the problem? I said, we should come and help her talk to her husband. So I came out, and some of the elders in the street came out, and we went into the house to appeal to the husband. We got there. You see, everybody was just appealing. You have tried, you have done, you are this, you are that, you are that. So we were talking. I kept quiet because I was not given a word to speak. And I asked the Holy Spirit, what should I say? Do you know what the Holy Spirit said? The Holy Spirit said, I should tell the husband and the wife that they should make intimacy in love. They should make love in love. That while the woman is not pregnant, was because if any time they met, it was not in love. The husband would be saying, well, I've been having intimacy with you for many years. You have not got pregnant. The wife would be saying, I don't know what happened to you. Maybe your sperm is not fertile enough to impregnate me. And so they are just deceiving themselves. So the wife would be, just do whatever you want to do and get off. And then the husband would say, well, I just come to satisfy and release myself. And that was the purpose. And that's why they are not making, they are not getting, they are not, God, no, God was not ready to give them children because they are not making love in love. So I spoke to them like that. And I told them, if you can make love in love, you'll be surprised that you'll get pregnant, you'll get the baby you want. And to the glory of God, that same month, or that same moment, they make love in love, and the woman got pregnant. Today, the boy is already a graduate in the school. That's how the woman was able to get pregnant and then stay back in her marriage. Because God, you see, you don't just open your mouth and say anything. Ask God what he wants you to say. When they call you for counseling, ask God what he wants you to say. Don't depend on this, your knowledge of religion and church and many years you have been ordained as a pastor or deacon or deaconess. No. Ask God, what should I say to these couples that are about to marry so that you can give out correct things? Today, you know, the church needs to do a lot of things. Ask God. Ask God. God also asked Bishop Oyedepo questions. He said, my son, what did you bring for me? Now, I've shared that testimony. When Papa got to the field, he was praising God, praising God. He said, my son, David, what did you bring for me? And Bishop said, he looked at himself. What can I give? And he said, God, I give you my salary. From today, I will no longer earn salary from living faith. And that was the day Bishop sold his salary to God. And you can see when God began to pay him back, you can see what is happening. You can't sow your seed to God and remain poor. It's not possible. You can't sow your salary to God and God will not provide for you. And God began to bless the man. So when God asks you questions, he is pointing your attention to the way you are to the way you are looking for. When God asks you a question, it's pointing your attention to the way you are looking for. That is, he's showing you, oh, you want to go this right? This is the right way to go. When he asks you questions, he wants to redirect you. May God ask you questions today in the name of Jesus. Between now and next Sunday, there's somebody hearing my voice now. My God will ask you questions. My God will ask you questions to show you the way. You're already confused, but my God will show you the way. My God will show you the way. There's a woman there who's listening to me now. You are confused about your marriage. You don't know what to do. Why? Because your husband has traveled overseas, and you are not sure whether she will still be interested in the marriage, even though you have half children. But ask God questions. God will ask you questions. Ask God questions and let God ask you questions. In the name of Jesus, you'll be delivered. You'll be set free. You'll be shown the right way to go. In Jesus' name. And God will also ask that your husband questions. He told Adam, where are you? Not that they didn't know where they are, but God always asks questions. Adam, where are you? That one said, I'm in the garden. I'm here. I didn't run away. I said, where are you? And then they began to confess their sin. God is seeing everybody. He has his eyes on every person on the planet Earth. He can ask you questions. He can ask anybody whose heart clicks to God questions. So, is pointing your attention to the way you are looking for. When God asks you questions, he wants to know your mind. He wants to know your mind. Just like when you ask questions from your parents, from your father, he wants to know your mind. Just like a baby will ask questions, Daddy, we are traveling. When are we going to get to where we are going? That our village that you have been telling us, we want to be there. And the father will say, relax, son. Relax, daughter, will soon be there. In the next 2 hours, we are there. That baby wants to know the mind of the father. So when you ask God questions, you want to know the mind of God. And when God also asks you questions, you want to know your mind. And that's why your mind must be right at all times. Your mind must be super at all times. Your mind must not be corrupted at all times. Ask God questions and let God ask you questions. Let's open our Bible to the book of 1 Kings chapter 3, verse 5 to 13. I will read this morning. 1 Kings chapter 3. God asked Solomon question. He asked him question. Chapter 3. And I read from verse 5. In Gibeon, the Lord appeared to Solomon in a dream by night. And God said, ask what I shall give thee. As Solomon said, thou hast shown unto thy servant David my father great mercy, according as he walked before thee in truth and in righteousness. I pray this morning, many of you that are listening to me, my God will show you mercy in the name of Jesus, and in uprightness of hearts with thee, and thou hast kept for him is this great kindness, that thou hast given him a son to sit on his throne, as it is this day. And now, O Lord my God, thou hast made thy servant king instead of David my father, and I am but a little child. I know not how to go out or how to come in. And thy servant is in the midst of the people which thou hast chosen, a great people that cannot be numbered nor counted for multitude. Give therefore thy servant an understanding heart to judge the people, that I may discern between good and bad. For who is able to judge this thy so great a people? Verse 10. And the speech pleased the Lord. The speech pleased the Lord. You know, God came. He asked him question because he wanted to know his mind. And Solomon opened up his mind. And the Bible says, and his speech pleased the Lord that Solomon has asked these things. When God asks you questions, that's why I told you, your mind must be super. Your mind must be, you know, must be in line with God's will. Okay? And so that when you now answer, that answer will please the Lord. And when your answer pleases the Lord, great things will happen to you. The Bible says, and the speech pleased the Lord that Solomon had asked this thing. And God said unto him, because thou hast asked this thing, and hast not asked for thyself long life, neither asked riches for thyself, nor asked the life of thy enemies, but hast asked for thyself understanding to discern judgment, behold, I have done according to thy words. Lo, I have given thee a wise and an understanding heart, so that there was none like thee before thee, neither after thee shall any arise like unto thee. Verse 13, the last verse now. And I have also given thee that which thou hast not asked, both riches and honor, so that there shall not be any among the kings like unto thee all their days. Hallelujah. You know, God asked him question. Now God saw his heart. He poured out his heart to God. And God said, wow, I am pleased. And God said, everything you ask for, I've given you. Everything you ask for. Now, that's why there are some people who ask questions and God asks questions. They don't pray too much. Because even what they didn't ask for, God will give it to them. Now, when you open your mouth to talk to God, you talk about how to promote his kingdom. How to promote the kingdom of God. Not your life. I want to live long. I want to do this. I want to, when you pray that you want to promote his kingdom, God will not allow you to die. No, to die in your youth. Because he knows that your heart is to promote his kingdom. That you have a plan for his promoting his kingdom. He won't allow death to come near you. Even when you are sick and doctors have said you are going to die, God will take away that sickness. He will take away the sickness because he knows that your heart is for him. God is looking for people who will work for him, who will do his will, who will promote his kingdom. So one way for you to live long is not about pray for long life. It's about having a plan to promote God's kingdom. To having a plan to satisfy him, to make his kingdom on the earth like it was in heaven. That is one way to pray for long life. Every day of my life, I think about, what should I do? I told God, before I die, I want to hold a crusade that will gather people up to 5 million and I want to feed them free. Not in Nigeria, it may be overseas. In those national parks that are there, in New York, in Chicago, in everywhere. God, I say, God, make me to have such a crusade. All I need to do is to gather people, all these eateries and whatever, to come and provide feeding, tea, snacks for people. And I will announce to them, go and take snacks from any counter and you eat. People will come there because they want to eat free snacks. And as they are eating, the word of God will hit them and they will give their life. I have seen it. That is my purpose. That is my plan. And for that reason, my God will spare my life. He will make sure that it comes to pass. He will bless me with what to do it. And so shall it be. This is where I'm going to stop this money. And I want to pray for those of you who are willing to give your life to Christ this morning. Say this prayer after me. Lord Jesus, I've come this morning to surrender my life to you. I know I am struggling. I know things are not working in my life. But today, I come to surrender to you. Be my Lord, be my Savior, be my Deliverer. I promise you, I will follow you to the end. I will obey you, I will serve you in Jesus' name. Amen. God bless you. I want to also make you, to invite you to become a member of this glorious ministry, Heal the World Movement and Tola Lukelede Ministries International, to make your life powerful, purposeful, and prosperous. Leave the group of church goers alone. Leave the congregation of word hearers alone. Come and become a word doer. I'm not saying you shouldn't go to church, but go to church, hear the word, and do the word. God bless you. See you again next Sunday. In Jesus' name.
2: Amen, amen, and amen. All right, if you just tuned in the course of that ministration, you've been listening to Apostle Tola Olukilede of the Youth World Movement and Tola Olukilede's ministry. Yes, you know, Apostle always welcome questions and prayer. So if you want to ask questions, either from today's message or any message, or you want counseling at all, you can reach out to Apostle Olukilede on 0803-304-9194. I'll also be playing one of the messages of Apostle Lukelede between 10:30 and 11 a.m. this morning. You can also be part of that and get blessed by that ministration. Yes, this is Church on Air here on Jordan Water 5.5 FM. I am your regular host, Olumuyiwa Adelaja. So I will go on this break. When I return, it will be time to receive the ministration of Reverend Dr. Janet Onolapo, the General Overseer of Abundant Life Gospel Church. So keep it locked right here on Jordan 5.5 FM. I will be right back.

0: 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That is one night, when I do not. Rosalind was answering, O dear Moka, along there in the way to say, Yan, Ministry of Ga, eh? I took off a very to fair, so you obey the beer, who part that way. So you obey to fair, would you be to me, no, to them of people, I told them with it, you see.Nígbà tí ó pẹ̀lú ọjọ́ lọ́wọ́ yẹn bá wa sọ̀rọ̀ yìí ó ti mínísírì wà ní nàìjíríà mínísírì wà ní ireland ní 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greet every one of us again this morning. I bring you greetings to our mother in the Lord, Reverend Dr. Janet Tayo Onolapo, who will soon be with us in a short while from now. She's not around because she's serving the Lord somewhere, but very soon you will hear her voice on air. I've been sharing from the book of Psalms, chapter 118, verse 20 to 24. Psalm 118 from verse 22 to 24. And this is the word of the Lord. And this is for somebody specifically this Monday. And that person is receiving this word. The Bible says, the stone which the builders refused is become the headstone of the corner. The stones which the builders refused is become the headstone of the corner. Verse 23 says, this is the Lord's doing. It is marvelous in our eyes. And verse 24 says, this is the day which the Lord has made. We will rejoice and be glad in it. Three things are in this three scriptures that I want us to consider, like I already said in Yoruba. Number one, I don't know which state you are. Your life will not continue like this. There's a day appointed by God, and that day is soon, that you that look like a forgotten stone, a forsaken stone, will soon become the chief head of the corner. You become the headstone in your family, in your business. God will raise you. God will turn your life around. There was a man in the Bible. His name was Mephibosheth. He was a forgotten stone. He used to be a prince, but something happened and he became a cripple. He was sent to a land called Lodeba. Lodeba means the land of the forgotten. He was forgotten there for years, and then appeared as if nothing was going to happen in his life. Then 2 Samuel chapter 9 verse 1, the Bible says, David woke up one morning and said, who is yet left of the house of Saul that I may show him the kindness of God? And they said, well, there's one guy, his name is Mephibosheth, he's a cripple. And he said, no, David. David said, bring him here. He brought that man. He had even written himself up. He called himself a dead dog. That was the way he referred to himself. But David said, no way. God is changing your story. From now, you'll be eating with me, the king, on the same table, and I'm restoring all your inheritance to you. And the life of Mephibosheth changed in a jiffy. He must have woken up that day to people here in the land of Lodeba, useless man. But that same day, there was a turnaround in his life, because God turned that forsaken stone, that forgotten stone, God made it to become the chief head of the corner. And that's what happened to Joseph as well. Joseph was forgotten. His brother said his dream will not come to pass. They threw him into prison. They did all they could to say that his life did not amount to anything. But one day, Joseph woke up in the prison. That same day, he slept in the palace as the prime minister, because that stone that the builders forsake became the chief head of the corner. How many more can we say? I remember the testimony of Evangelist Billy Graham, that great man of God. He said there was a woman that he wanted to marry earlier, and he proposed to the woman, and the woman rejected him. But shortly after, God visited Billy Graham. He visited, began to speak. He became an exceptional leader all over the world. And there was a conference that Billy Graham came to, and in the hallway, this woman that rejected him before met him. Oh, Billy, how are you? This and this. And then I trust the wife of Billy Graham. The wife of Billy Graham ran and intercepted the two of them and said, hey, woman, you must be that lady that rejected my husband some years ago. Thank you so much for rejecting him, because if you have not done so, I won't be this blessed. That is what God can make of a person. And I see God making the same of you. And I've also said, it will take the Lord. Don't depend on man. Don't depend on yourself. You see, this is the Lord's doing. It is the Lord's doing. Let the Lord do it. Trust him. Don't run away. Don't seek alternative. Don't look up to man. Do what you can in God and not outside God, so that you can give him a chance. And finally, the Bible says, this is the day which the Lord has made. It means that an appointed day for your turnaround. My prayer is that when that day comes, you will still be waiting. You would not have given up. You would not have run out of eternity. When that day comes, may you be found ready in the name of Jesus Christ. So this is God's word for us today. The stone that the builders are forsaking has become the chief head of the corner. And that is talking about you. Very soon God is changing your story. Very soon you are becoming a celebrity from your non-entity. God is making a hero out of your zero. God is making something else out of your nothing. In the mighty name of Jesus Christ. Believe this once today and declare to yourself, I, this stone, look at the situation where you are and it seems as if you are forsaken. Nobody is even reckoning with you. It's just a matter of time. There's a turn around on your way and it's pretty close, and I see you speaking on that new level in the mighty name of Jesus Christ. God bless you. Hallelujah.
1: Amen, amen, and amen. Whoa, what a word there. What a reassuring word of God. I know you've been blessed by that ministration. If you tuned in the middle of that ministration, we've been listening to Reverend Mike Shomoye from Abundant Life Gospel Church, representing God's servant, Reverend Dr. Janet Onolapo, this morning. And I know you've been greatly blessed by that ministration. Just go in the authority of that word. Go in the strength and the power of that word, and you will see the manifestation. Scripture says, and the word became flesh. What it means is that it becomes a reality. It becomes something that we can see, we can feel. So hold on to the authority of that word, and you will see the manifestation. All right, man of God, please go ahead with the announcement or information that you have for us.
0: Hallelujah. I am glad to let you know that Abundant Life Gospel Church, we have a Bible school. We call it Abundant Life College of Ministerial Excellence. As a matter of fact, we're having a graduation ceremony next Sunday by 2 p.m. if you can make it. But more importantly, admission is open now for new intake. You want to be part of the Bible school? We have two levels of training. We have the School of Leadership and we have the School of Ministry. School of Leadership is for leaders at all levels, business owners, heads of families, heads of organizations, unit leaders, and departmental heads in church and other stuff. That is what the School of Leadership is all about. The School of Ministry for those who are calling to serve in the fivefold ministry as an evangelist, a gospel artist, a prophet, a teacher of the word. So that is School of Ministry. And we have three levels. We have the basic, we have the diploma, and we have the advanced diploma. You can come and enroll. You can call in and find out more about our Bible school. We're resuming on the 14th of June. For the next session this year, Abundant Life College of Ministerial Excellence. Also, our children convention is coming up next weekend, 15 and 17, and the team is flourishing with purpose. We want to encourage you to come and bring your child. They can come and have fun and also be blessed in the presence of the Lord. As you do, you are blessed. Don't forget to join us on Tuesday for our breakthrough service from 10 a.m. to 11:30, and that is also a day for ministration. I assure you that our mother-in-law will be on ground by then, and you can see her one-on-one and be ministered to and other ministers of God as well. We look forward to seeing you. The services are on already. Yoruba service is going on now. That's at 7:30. Outer service is taken up by 8 o'clock, and the English service is taken up by 9 in Abanala Gospel Church, number 69, Ijuro. We look forward to seeing you, and we know you'll be blessed as you do. In Jesus' precious name.
1: Amen, amen, and amen. All right, so that's it. For more information, maybe you need more information on some of the information that Reverend Mike Shomoye just gave about the programs, maybe about the school, or you want to make any inquiries from Abundant Life Gospel Church, these are the lines to call as usual. Get your pen, get your phone to get this number down. That is, if you want prayer or counseling, or maybe you want more information on some of the announcements that Reverend Mike just made now, the number Abundant Life Church lines to call are 0813-619-4136 or 0802-728-7769. All right, so that's it on this segment. Church of Air continues after this timeout. Thank you, man of God. May God continue to increase his anointing upon you in Jesus' name.
0: Amen. God bless you.
1: All right. So I'll go on this break. Stay tuned. Church on Air continues after this time out.

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0: All right, oh, what a beautiful song there. If you're just tuning in, this is Church on Air right here on Jordan Water 5.5 FM. I believe you've been enjoying a great deal of God's presence, just as I am here, because, hey, I'm really, really...
1: if you don't say one move, move your...
0: Flowing in the splendor of His grace. You see, if you are yet to come to this kingdom, if you are yet to port to the kingdom of light, I tell you, you don't know what you're missing. You are missing a great deal, because the absolute and the greatest peace in this world is in Christ alone. You can't find it anywhere. There are a lot of people, they think, oh, you need that. If I just can't settle down in marriage, I'll be fine. They play without Christ. You know, there are some people that their greatest regret is, it's marriage. Because if Christ is, no matter what, there are some that, if I can just get money, there are a lot of people that they are regretting because they are in that wealth belt. Christ is not in it, so it's bitterness. So there is nothing that is as satisfying as Christ and Christ alone. So if you are yet to port to this kingdom of light, you are missing a great deal. So get involved, surrender to Christ, and enjoy this life of bliss and joy and bliss indeed. And that joy that is not based on anything around you, but is from the inside. All right, this is still Church on Air here on Jordan 105.5 FM. It's time to receive the ministration of Pastor Achesu Puda. This segment of Church on Air is Stark Fragrance, where we diffuse the fragrance of the Word of God into your life, into your home. So let's proceed to receive this ministration from Pastor Achesu Puda. And from 9 to 10, we'll be receiving the ministration from Pastor David's Momo. And by 10 to 10:30, yes, we'll receive ministration from Dr. Miles Monroe. I'll be with you from 11 to 12. Then I have some special announcement to make this morning. Maybe I'll have to go into details of that at the Kingdom Transformation Hour segment. That is from 11 a.m. to 12 noon. But for now, let's proceed to receive the ministration of Pastor Chase Opuda from Kingsword International Church.
2: This is School of the Spirit, and you're welcome on board. Hallelujah. Praise God forevermore. All right, so let's begin from 1 Corinthians chapter 12 and verse 1. 1 Corinthians chapter 12 and verse 1. The Bible says in 1 Corinthians chapter 12, verse 1, Paul speaking in his letter to the church at Corinth, he says, "Now, concerning spirituals, brethren, I would not have you ignorant." If you're reading the King James Version, you see "concerning spiritual gifts." But if you look closely, you'll find out that the word "gifts" is in italics, or it's in bracket, in parenthesis. Now, whenever we see words like that, what it basically means is that that word was not in the original Greek or Hebrew. It was added by the translators in a bid to make sense of the statement, meaning the statement looked somewhat incomplete. So they added that word to make the statement, you know, make a lot more sense in their opinion. So that particular word will be in italics, or it will be in a bracket, in parenthesis. All right, so it means that the original Greek text in 1 Corinthians chapter 12, verse 1 actually reads, "Now, concerning spirituals, brethren, I would not have you ignorant." Concerning spiritual things, praise God. Concerning spiritual things, concerning the things of the Spirit, I would not have you ignorant. That's powerful. Now remember, this is not just Paul writing. This is not just the desire of Paul for the disciples at Corinth. We know that the Bible was written by the inspiration of the Holy Ghost. And so those that wrote were inspired by the Spirit of God to write what they wrote. So this was not just Paul speaking to the church. A better way to put it would be that this was the Holy Spirit speaking through the Apostle Paul to the church. This is the Holy Spirit speaking through the Apostle Paul to us today. Hallelujah. So we don't just read this as the desire of Paul the Apostle. We read this as the desire of God. So God is saying to us, concerning spiritual things, brethren, I would not have you ignorant. Hallelujah. Concerning spiritual things, I would not have you ignorant. Glory to God. You see, different people have different kinds of approaches to spiritual things. Some people's approach to spiritual things is an approach of fear or dread. Anything spiritual, I know they don't, that won't pass me, that kind of approach. That's not how God wants us. Some other people's approach to spiritual things is one of nonchalance. I don't even care about all these spiritual things. Me, I just live my life, they drink my coke. No. God does not want you to be nonchalant about spiritual things. God does not want you to be fearful or frightened of spiritual things. And God definitely does not want you to be ignorant. That's another approach that certain people have, an approach of ignorance. They just are totally unaware. They have no clue whatsoever as to what's going on there. So God does not want us ignorant. God does not want us nonchalant. God does not want us fearful or frightened of spiritual things. God wants us to be aware. God wants us to be informed. God wants us to be knowledgeable of spiritual things. Praise God. You know, I was looking at, this was a while ago, not even today, in preparation for this meeting, I was looking at the meanings of the word ignorance, all right? And I stumbled on the fact that there are three types of ignorance that can be practiced, okay? There is, first of all, what is called factual ignorance. Factual ignorance is ignorance of the facts, the basic facts about something. Hallelujah. They call it factual ignorance. Okay? Then there is what is called technical ignorance. And technical ignorance is the ignorance of the know-how, the practical, you know, ways of that particular thing. Hallelujah. And then there is what is called object ignorance. Object ignorance is ignorance of, you know, a person or a thing. Glory to God. Hallelujah. So when this scripture says, I do not want you to be ignorant, I am of the opinion that God does not want us to be ignorant, on those three planes. God does not want us to be factually ignorant. Ignorant of the facts where spirits and spirit realms and spirit beings and spiritual things are concerned. God does not want us to be ignorant of the facts. God does not want us to be technically ignorant. That's it, being ignorant of the know-how, the how, the practices, the ways, hallelujah, how things are done. You know, the rules and the regulations and the things to pay attention to when we're talking about spiritual things. God does not want us to be technically ignorant. And I believe also strongly above everything else that God does not want us to be object or have object ignorance, where we are ignorant of the person of the Holy Spirit, the number one person of the spirit realm, the person of the Holy Spirit. So we're going to begin this conversation talking about the person of the Holy Spirit. Who is the Holy Spirit? God does not want us to be ignorant of spiritual things. And you will be ignorant of spiritual things if you are ignorant of the person of the Holy Spirit. Hallelujah. That's object ignorance, going by those definitions. So let's begin talking and having conversations as to who the Holy Spirit is. Who is the Holy Spirit? Exploring the person of the Holy Spirit. Hallelujah. Well, number one, the Bible, the Word of God, reveals to us that the Holy Spirit is the third person of the Trinity, the third person in the Godhead. In 1 John chapter 5 and verse 7, the scripture begins to say to us, it says, there are three that bear witness in heaven. 1 John chapter 5 and verse 7, for there are three that bear record in heaven, the Father, the Word, and the Holy Ghost. And these three are one. Hallelujah. There are three that bear record in heaven, the Father, the Word, and the Holy Ghost. And these three are one. Glory to God. And this is a scripture that opens our eyes to the concept of the Trinity, that there are three that bear record in heaven, but these three are one. And so we call the Trinity or the Godhead. Glory to God. Yeah. Mind you, just as an aside, you may not find, or actually will not find, the word Trinity, all right, in the Bible. But you will see the concept of the Trinity everywhere in scriptures. This, for example, is one scripture that explains the concept of the Trinity. Hallelujah. That there are three that bear record in heaven, and these three are one. So God is one and God is three at the same time. Hallelujah. Yeah, God, one God in three persons. Hallelujah. Yes, that is the Trinity. And you will see it, you know, in several places in scripture, where in describing God, God is described as one and also described as three. Glory to God. Hallelujah. So God is not one, God is not three, God is both. Praise God forevermore. Hallelujah. That's what the concept of the Trinity. In fact, if we begin in Genesis chapter 1, the Bible says, in the beginning, Elohim created the heavens and the earth. The word Elohim, which is the name for God, means creator. Now, that word Elohim is actually the plural sense of plural tense of the word. Hallelujah. Yeah. The word Elohim is actually the plural tense of that word. Little wonder when you come to Psalms, I think it's Psalms 8, where the Bible begins to say, what is man that thou art mindful of him? You know, it says you have made him a little lower. If you're reading in the King James Version, it says you have made him a little lower than the angels. Hallelujah. That word translated angels there is actually the Hebrew word Elohim. But it is translated angels, all right? Why? Because that word is in the plural tense. And so the translators of that particular scripture or that verse, okay, now since it's in the plural tense, use the word angels instead of the word God. Are we seeing this? Yeah. So God is one God, God is three. In Genesis 1 and verse 26, you see God saying, let us make man in our image and after our likeness. Let us. And God said, let us. Who is the us? The three that bear record in heaven. Let us three make man. All right. In fact, let's even go there. And he now says, if you sometimes in reading these things, you begin to wonder, God, what are you even saying? You're confusing me. And that's something we also talk about in theology. All right? Theology is the study of God. And we must realize that God is so big, God is so vast, that there is no way we will do such an excellent job at describing God that we will be able to grasp him fully in our minds. No. So there will always, as much as God wants us to know him, there will always be things about God that will not really, really make sense until we see him face to face. There are things about God that will not really, really make sense, will not add up. So in Genesis 1:26, back to that text, it says, and God said, let us make man, let us make man. See the terms, tense, us is plural tense. If your English teacher taught you well, the word us is plural. So let us, that means it's more than one person talking. Let us make man in our image, after our likeness and all that. Then see verse, the next verse. It says, so God created man in his own image. It says, let us make man in our image. Then he now made God in his image. In verse 26, he uses the plural tense us and our. In 27, he used the singular tense his. Are we seeing this? Yeah. So the concept of the Trinity is something that must be grasped by every believer. Hallelujah. That God is one God existent in three distinct persons, and these three are one. Glory to God in the highest. Hallelujah. And you see it in several other scriptures. In 2 Corinthians chapter 13 and verse 14, in Paul's benediction to the church in Corinth, he said, the grace of the Lord Jesus Christ, the love of God, and the koinonia, or the fellowship of the Holy Spirit, be with you. You see the three members of the Godhead mentioned there, the three members of the Trinity mentioned there, the grace of our Lord Jesus Christ, that's the second person of Godhead, the love of God the Father, first person of the Godhead, and the fellowship or the koinonia of the Holy Spirit. Another interesting one you will see is in Acts chapter 10 and verse 38. It says how God anointed, how God the Father anointed Jesus the Son with the Holy Ghost and power, who went about doing good, for God was with him. God the Father anointed Jesus the Son with the Holy Ghost and power. Hallelujah. We see another example in Luke, I think it's Luke chapter 1 or chapter 2, when the angel appeared to Mary and said, ah, how shall these things be, seeing I know not a man? How am I going to give birth to a child? The angel responded. He said, the Spirit of the Lord will come upon you, and the power of the highest shall overshadow you, and the seed that...
3: Hello, Lagos.
2: Will come from you, will be called the Son of God. The Spirit of the Lord will come upon you. The power of the highest, that's the power of God the Father. And then the seed that will be born, that's Jesus the Son. Praise God forevermore. And we can go on and on and on, looking at, you know, several scriptures that emphasize the Trinity of the Godhead. And of course, we know that there are also scriptures repeatedly. Exodus 20. Behold, hear, O Israel, the Lord our God is one God. Hallelujah. So, one God existent in three distinct persons. Hallelujah. So, in the Trinity, the Godhead, the Holy Spirit is the third member of that Trinity. Glory to God. What does that really, really say to us? What it says to us is that the Holy Spirit is God. I'll say it again. The Holy Spirit, being a part of the Godhead, being a member of the Trinity, is God. Hallelujah. Yeah. by himself, he is God.
3: Welcome to the Jordan Knight Show, and today we'll be discussing.
2: Every member of the Trinity has all the divine attributes of God. Hallelujah. The Holy Spirit is God. Glory to God. Yeah. He is not the errand boy of God. No, he is God himself because he is a part of the Godhead. Hallelujah. That means that all the attributes that God has, we will see in the Holy Spirit. That means as we relate with him, we must know that we are relating with God. Hallelujah. Yeah. That means all the things that we know and or think that God can do, we know that the Holy Spirit can also do. What are the divine attributes? One of them is omnipotence. Omnipotence. That's all powerful. God is omnipotent. God is all powerful. The Holy Ghost, hallelujah, the Holy Spirit is omnipotent. The Holy Spirit is all powerful. It was by the power of the Holy Spirit that Jesus rose from the dead. Scripture says in Romans 8:11, if the Spirit of him that raised up Christ from the dead dwells in you, the Spirit of God is the one that raised up Christ from the dead. Hallelujah. And that was one of the greatest demonstrations of God's power. Hallelujah. In Ephesians chapter 1, the scripture was describing what happened at the resurrection. Glory to God. In Ephesians chapter 1, I think it's from verse, let me even find the verse. Sometimes it's good to read some of these things. Paul praying for the church that you may know the exceeding greatness of his power according to the working of his mighty power. That's Ephesians chapter 1 verse 19. And what is the exceeding greatness of his power to us world who believe according to the working of his mighty power? You see, there is so much power in this verse. Yeah, in fact, if you examine the Greek, there are, I think, 6 Greek words that are used for power in the New Testament. And 4 out of those 6 Greek words are used in this verse. Ephesians chapter 1 verse 19. Hallelujah. Yeah. You see the word, the first word for power there is the word dunamis. Hallelujah. Then the word for working is the word energia. And then mighty power, kratos and iskus. Glory to God. 4 out of the 6 Greek words that are translated power in the New Testament. So this verse was describing the manifestation of the power of God that raised Christ from the dead. And we know that it was the power of the Holy Ghost. Praise God forevermore. Hallelujah. So what are we saying in essence? We are saying in getting to know the person of the Holy Spirit that number one, he is the third person of the Godhead. That means he is God and he has all the divine attributes from omnipotence to omnipresence. Hallelujah. That's another divine attribute. God does not go from place to place. God is at every place at the same time. Hallelujah. God is in every place, geographically speaking. God is in every place, chronologically speaking, at the same time. Makatapaya. Hey, Lord, we worship you. If you don't understand the grammar I'm trying to blow, what I'm saying in essence is that right now, at this material time, T, God is in every place. He's in Nigeria, he's in the US, he's in the UK, he's in every place on the face of this earth right now, geographically speaking. I am also saying that God is in every place chronologically speaking. That means he is in yesterday, he is in day before yesterday, he is in day before the day before the day before yesterday, he's in tomorrow, he's in next year at the same time. That's the omnipresence of our God. Hallelujah. Praise God forevermore. Hallelujah. The Holy Spirit is omnipresent. That's why he can live in the heart of every believer everywhere in the world at the same time. The same Holy Spirit that is inside of me as I'm sharing these words is the self same Holy Spirit that is inside of you if you are a believer. I know in your mind you are thinking, he put a part of himself in me, he put another part of himself in you. The same Holy Spirit, that's omnipresence. He is everywhere at the same time and in every space. Glory to God in the highest. Father, we bow before you in worship. Glory to God in the highest. Praise God forevermore. Who is the Holy Spirit? He is God. He is omnipotent. He is omnipresent. He is omniscient or omniscient, whichever one works best for you. Hallelujah. That means he knows everything. He knows everything. God is called the only wise God. No one else is as wise as he is. Hallelujah. And the Holy Spirit is omniscient. He is the one that knows all things. Praise God forevermore. No one knows the things of God except the Spirit of God. Praise God forevermore. So we see that the Holy Spirit is omniscient. Glory to God. Of course, the Holy Spirit is eternal. He is eternal. He doesn't have a birthday. We cannot celebrate the birthday of the Holy Ghost. He does not have a birthday. He was not born at a certain time. He is not going to die at a certain time. He is eternal. You know, the Bible tells us in the beginning, God created the heavens and the earth was without form and void, and darkness formed the face of the deep. And what did the next verse say? It says, and the Spirit of God moved upon the face of the waters. The Holy Spirit did not begin at the beginning. He began the beginning. Glory to God in the highest. He is eternal. He is eternal. He is everlasting. He doesn't die. He was never born. He was never created. Instead, he created all things. Praise God forevermore. Lift your hands wherever you are. Take a 10-second break and just worship the Spirit of the Most High God. Just worship God. Worship God. 30 seconds. Oh, Lord, we worship you. Lord, we worship you. Lord, we worship you for who you are. In the name of the Lord Jesus. We're talking about the person of the Holy Spirit. Who is the Holy Spirit? We said, number one, he is the third person of the Trinity, the third person of the Godhead. That means that he is God. He has the divine attributes and all of that. What else do we know about the Holy Spirit? Well, the Holy Spirit is a person. The Holy Spirit is not a force. The Holy Spirit is not a thing. The Holy Spirit is a being. He is a person. He is not a human being, but he is a being. He is a divine being. If he were a human being, it means that he will have flesh and bones and body like we all have. That would mean that we can touch him, we can hold his hand, you know, and stuff like that. Yeah. The Holy Spirit is not a human being, but that does not mean that he's not a being. He is a being. He is a person. Hallelujah. He's a divine being. He's not a physical being. He's a spiritual being. He's not a human being. He's a divine being. But he is a person. Hallelujah. In John chapter 16, verse 13, we will see that Jesus, describing the Holy Spirit, emphasized or used personal pronouns to describe him. He said, howbeit, when he, if your English teacher taught you well, he or she must have taught you that he is a personal pronoun. Hallelujah. Glory to God. And so when he, the Spirit of truth, is come, he will guide you into all truth, For he shall not speak of himself, but whatsoever he shall hear, he shall speak, and he will show you things to come. Praise God forevermore. The Holy Spirit is a person. The Holy Spirit is not an it. The Holy Spirit is not a wind. The Holy Spirit is not a dove.

another comforter that is just like me, we should expect that this comforter will be one that we can also relate with, we can also have a relationship with, and we cannot have that kind of intimate relationship. See the intimacy in the relationship with Jesus and his disciples, to the point that, you know, was it Peter or was John who was laying his head on Jesus' chest? That was an intimate relationship. We can also have that kind of an intimate relationship with the Holy Spirit. That's the plan of God, and that will be impossible if he was not a person. And so we must understand that the Holy Spirit is a person. We've emphasized that using the fact that there were personal pronouns that were used to describe him. We see also personal attributes that are, you know, accorded him. Glory to God. A person is someone that is said to have will, mind, and emotions. The Bible says in 1 Corinthians chapter 12 and verse 11, talks about all this worketh that one and self same spirit, dividing to everyone severally as he wills. So the Holy Spirit has a will because he is a person. One of the attributes that a person has is a will. The Holy Spirit also is a person. He has a will. We see in Romans chapter 8 and verse 27, he says, the mind of the Spirit. Hallelujah. Romans chapter 8 verse 27 talks about the mind of the Spirit. Hallelujah. So the Holy Spirit has a mind. It says, and he that searches the heart knoweth what is the mind of the Spirit. The Holy Spirit has a mind. He has the capacity to think. He has intellectual ability. Glory to God. Hallelujah. The Holy Spirit has a mind. We see in Ephesians chapter 4 and verse 30, it says, and grieve not the Holy Spirit, whereby you are sealed unto the day of redemption. That word grieve or grief is talking about an emotion. So the Holy Spirit has emotions. He can be grieved. He has feelings. He can feel. Are we seeing this? Yeah. So we see that personal attributes are used all over scripture talking about the person of the Holy Spirit, because God wants us to be able to relate with him just like the disciples that walked the shores of Galilee. Hallelujah. Related with Jesus when he was on the earth. Hallelujah. What are we talking about? This is School of the Spirit. We're talking about spiritual things, how that God does not want us to be ignorant of spiritual things. God does not want us to be ignorant of the person of the Holy Spirit. And we said, who is the Holy Spirit? We said, number one, he is the third person of the Godhead, the third member of the Trinity. And that means that he is God. Hallelujah. That means that God is living inside of you if you are born again. My goodness. Thank you, Heavenly Father. What else have we said? We said number two, the Holy Spirit is a person. He's a divine being. He's not a human being. He's a divine being. Hallelujah. Glory to God. That means we can relate with him as a person and have an intimate relationship with him. Wherever you are right now, pause for 30 seconds and just talk to the Holy Spirit and say, Holy Spirit, I love you. I want to have a more intimate relationship with you. I want to know you more. I want to walk with you better. In the name of the Lord Jesus. Hallelujah. Let's talk a little bit more about the Holy Spirit. Have a few more minutes. Who is the Holy Spirit? The Holy Spirit is the helper that we all need. The Holy Spirit is the helper that we all need. My goodness. Jesus said in John chapter 16 and verse 17, Jesus speaking. Hallelujah. John chapter 16 and verse 7. Did I say 17? John 16, 7. He said, nevertheless, I tell you the truth. It is expedient for you that I go away. For if I go not away, the comforter or the helper will not come unto you. But if I depart, I will send him unto you. My

goodness. Hallelujah. What's Jesus saying here? He said, it is expedient, it is necessary, it is for your good, it is to your advantage that I go. For if I do not go, the Comforter will not come. My goodness. That means it is necessary for you to have this Comforter. It is necessary for you to have this Helper. This is the Helper that you need. Listen, if Jesus in his omniscience recommends a particular Helper for us, we need that Helper. If Jesus said, it is necessary that I go away. If I don't go, this Helper will not come. We need this Helper. Somebody say, Holy Spirit, you are the Helper that I need. I acknowledge my need of your help in my life in the name of the Lord Jesus. Why do we need the help of the Holy Spirit? Wow, wow, wow. I don't know how much of this we can take, but why do we need the help of the Holy Spirit? Well, let's begin by talking about it in the context of what Jesus was saying here. Remember, Jesus came to the earth to die for our sins and all that. And one of the things that was now going to happen as a result of his death, burial, and resurrection was that the riches of redemption will now be available to us. Now, Jesus is saying, if I do not go, the Comforter, the Helper will not come. And one of the key things we must realize is that the vital side of that redemption, the vital experience and enjoyment of everything that Jesus died for us to have would have eluded us if the Holy Spirit had not come. The Holy Spirit is our tour guide into the riches of redemption. Everything that Jesus did in his death, burial, and resurrection, the legal side of our redemption. The legal side of our redemption is the payment or the purchasing part. So Jesus fully purchased our rights to redemption. Hallelujah. But without the help of the Holy Spirit, at the vital side of that redemption, where we possess what was purchased, where we enjoy what was paid for, we will not be able to maximize it. So we need the help of the Holy Spirit so that we can enjoy the vital side of our redemption. Are we seeing this? That's very, very powerful. So the legal side, the purchasing part of our redemption is finished. Jesus completed it. He paid the full price. But the possessing part of our redemption is ongoing. Is ongoing. And that's what the Holy Spirit is here to do in and through us. Hallelujah. The Holy Spirit is the Helper that we all need. Why do we need the help of the Holy Spirit? You see, the entire cycle of the new birth is impossible without the help of the Holy Spirit. I'll say that again. Again, we said what? Jesus came for redemption so that the lost can be saved. I'm saying the entire cycle of that new birth experience is impossible without the Holy Spirit. Number one, the Holy Spirit is the one that convicts the world of sin. Nobody will turn to Jesus. Nobody will turn to God without the help of the Holy Spirit. In John 16, the very next verse, verse 8, it says, and when he is come, Jesus speaking about the Holy Spirit, and when he is come, he will reprove the world of sin and of righteousness and of judgment. That word reprove also means to convict, to convince, to rebuke, to reprove. Hallelujah. He will convict the world of sin. Nobody will come to the terms or come to terms with his sinfulness and need for his Savior without the working of the Holy Spirit within him. Hallelujah. The Holy Spirit is the one that draws men to Jesus. Hallelujah. So salvation will not happen if the Holy Spirit does not convict the world of sin. What else does he do? When that person now comes to Jesus and confesses Jesus as
Lord and Savior, we say that person is recreated. We're saying that person is born again. That recreation, that born again experience is carried out by the Holy Ghost. Titus chapter 3 and verse 5. Titus chapter 3 verse 5. He says our salvation is not by works of righteousness which we have done, but according to his mercy he saved us. How did he save us? By the washing of regeneration and renewing of the Holy Ghost. That renewing that happened in our new birth experience was done by the Holy Ghost. It is the Holy Spirit that made us new. It is the Holy Spirit that made us new creations in Christ Jesus. That's why we need the help of the Holy Spirit. Hallelujah. Not only that, not only does he convict the world of sin so that they come to Jesus. When they come to Jesus, he is the one that now makes that sinner a new creation. But the dynamics does not stop there. Hallelujah. The equation does not stop there. In addition to that, the Bible says in Ephesians chapter 1 and verse 13, it says, when we now come to Jesus, Ephesians 1 and verse 13, glory to God. It says, in whom you also trusted, in Jesus you trusted, after that you heard the word of truth and the gospel of your salvation, in whom after you believed, you were sealed with that Holy Spirit of promise. We were sealed with the Holy Spirit. What is a seal? That word seal is the word sphragizo. It means to stamp. It means to stamp. You know when you put a stamp on a letter or you put a signature on a check. Hallelujah. You are giving identity and authority to that document. When you stamp a letter, when you sign a check, you are saying the authority of this person is, you are branding that particular thing. Hallelujah. And so a particular check, a particular letter, a particular document that has been stamped has a unique identity, number one, has a unique authority. It has the identity of the person that stamped it. Glory to God. And it has the authority and the backing of the person that stamped it. So the Holy Spirit is the one that put that stamp that we are God's children. That we belong to God. Glory to God. Hallelujah. And that we have his backing and his authority. Are we seeing this? Yeah. So the Holy Spirit convicts the world of sin. And then when they come to Jesus, he makes them a new creation. And then he doesn't stop there. He seals them. He stamps them. He puts the identity and the authority of God on them. And not only that, glory to God, the Holy Spirit now helps us to witness to other people so that they can come. Are you seeing the full cycle of the new birth experience? Hallelujah. He now helps us. Acts chapter 1 and verse 8. And you shall receive power after that the Holy Ghost is come upon you, and you shall be witnesses unto me in Jerusalem, in Judea, in Samaria, and unto the uttermost parts of the earth. Praise God forevermore. So the Holy Spirit helps us to now witness to other people everywhere in the world. Glory to God. You may not be an evangelist, but you have been given the ministry of reconciliation, and you have helped in the Holy Spirit to carry out that ministry. Praise God forevermore. I need to wrap up. I'm running out of time. So we're saying God does not want us to be ignorant of the Holy Spirit. Who is the Holy Spirit? He is God, the third person of the Trinity. He is a person. He's not a thing. He's a being. He's a divine being. We said number three, he's the helper that we all need. And we've looked at a couple of things there. And I'll close with this. The Holy Spirit is the helper that we always have. He's not just the helper that we need.
He is the helper that we have always. Jesus said in John 14 and verse 16. Let's read that as our closing text for this session. John chapter 14 and verse 16. Jesus speaking. He said, and I will pray the Father, and he shall give you another comforter or helper, that he may abide with you forever. Ayaladaba. He will abide with you forever. You always have this helper. You will never, he's never gonna leave you. Hebrews 13 and verse 5. For he has said, I will never leave you nor forsake you. The Holy Spirit is the helper that we always have. He's always with you. He's always there for you. He's always, always going to be there. He's never going to leave. Praise God forevermore. Hallelujah. We have help in the Holy Spirit. He's always with us. He's always there for us. He's never going to leave. And I want you to remember that in the name of the Lord Jesus. You have a helper in the Holy Spirit, and he's a help, a very present help in the time of need. At every time, the Spirit of God, he is so with you and so close to you that he's living inside of you, and he will never depart. Somebody lift your voice where you are and say, Lord, I thank you for your ever abiding presence in the Holy Spirit in my life, or through the Holy Spirit in my life. I know that you are always with me. You will never leave me. You will never forsake me in the name of the Lord Jesus. Take a moment and just thank God for the presence of the Holy Spirit in your life. Wow. Thank you, Lord. Thank you, Lord. Thank you, Lord.

All right. Thank you so much for keeping it low right here on Jordan Water 5.5 FM. If you just tuned in, yes, this is Church and Ann. My name is Olumuyiwa Adelaja. All right, so without wasting further time, we'll proceed right into the next program, and that is with Pastor Davis Momo, the pastor and president of the School of the Spirit Network. And by 10, I will be back with you from 10. I might be playing a message from Dr. Miles Monroe between 10 and 10:30. Then from 10:30 to 11, we'll have a broadcast from Apostle Tola Odekilede. And from 11 to 12, yes, that segment is Dark Kingdom Transformation, our segment with yesterday, Olumuyiwa Adelaja. So let's proceed to receive the ministration of Pastor Davis Momo, the pastor and president of the School of the Spirit Network.

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2: 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Hallelujah. Glory to Jesus. Good morning, everyone. I want to welcome you to another broadcast of School of the Spirit on radio. Amen. I believe we are going to have a great time in the Word of God again this morning. Hallelujah. Let's say a word of prayer. Father, we thank you for the privilege that you have given to us to gather around your Word. We thank you because the entrance of your Word gives light, gives understanding unto the simple. Lord, as we humble ourselves this morning to receive your word, I pray for all my listeners that, Lord, in the name of Jesus, no one will remain the same. I pray that you will touch every life. The sick will be healed, the oppressed will be delivered, bondages will be lifted off people today, in the name of Jesus. I thank you, Father. I trust you to do that which you alone can do today. Thank you, Father. We give you praise. In Jesus Christ's name, we pray. Amen. Hallelujah. All right. We've been looking at the subject of the impact of the new birth. The impact of the new birth on the believer. Praise God. Last week, by the grace of God, we were able to start off with the first impact, which we said had to do with a deep longing for intimacy with the Father. Praise God. Now, the moment a person is born again, one of the first impacts of that new birth is that that person begins to have a longing for intimacy with the Father. He wants to spend quality time with God. You know, he's looking for time to spend with the Father. This is something that begins to happen to the new creature. Hallelujah. He begins to see that he just wants to pray. He just wants to study the Bible. You know, there is that desire inside of him. The Bible says no man can come to the Father except the Father draws him near. So that's what essentially is happening to us when we get saved. We begin to have this longing to spend time with the Father. We begin to have this longing to spend quality time with God. There's this deep longing in your heart, like a hunger in your heart to spend time with the Father. And no time is usually enough. You don't say, oh, I've spent enough time. I don't know if you understand what I'm saying. Hallelujah. This is one of the things. And so last week we were able to look into the scriptures to see how that, you know, because we have come into a fellowship, we have come into relationship with the Father. It's part of the things that that happens to our spirit. Hallelujah. And we also shared that was one of the things that Adam lost in the Garden of Eden. You remember when Adam, the moment he sinned against God, he began to run away from God. Amen. But when we come to Christ, we don't want to run away from God anymore. Hallelujah. We want to spend time with him. Do you understand? Amen. So that's what happens to the new creation. I want you to get that teaching if you have not. This is a series. We are doing a series on the impact of the new birth. Hallelujah. Praise God forevermore. Glory to Jesus. But today we'll be talking about the second impact, all right? So I'll be touching on the second impact, which is the believer's ability to hear and be led by the Spirit. Amen. The believer's ability to hear and be led by the Spirit. The believer's ability to hear and to be led by the Spirit. Hallelujah. Now, God never intended, all right, for any of his children, all right, to live a confused life. God's intention for you as a father, all right, that he has for his children, all right, is never that, isn't it? God does not want any of us, all right, to live a confused life. He doesn't want us to live a directionless life. Amen. He designed us, all right, to be guided from within. That's how we're designed from the new creature. That's how the new creature was designed. That's how we came in. That's how the new birth was designed. That once you become born again, all right, you are born with this ability to hear the Father. You are born with an ability to be led by the Spirit. Hallelujah. Now, Jesus is clear on this. We see that a lot in scriptures. Hallelujah. where Jesus was saying, I think we should look a few, let's see a few scriptures, all right, to understand this. In John chapter 10 and verse 27, Jesus is speaking and he says, my sheep hears my voice. My sheep hears my voice. My sheep, he said, they hear my voice. So if you are a sheep, don't forget that word sheep is used for the believers. It's used for those who are followers of Jesus. Jesus classified, all right, he classified the whole earth into sheep and goats. Those who don't believe, those who don't follow after Jesus, he calls them goats. Those who follow after him, he calls them sheep. Amen. Glory to Jesus. So when he says, my sheep hears my voice, it is something that is an implant, all right? Something that you were born again with. You were born again with the ability to hear God. Don't let anybody deceive you. You can hear God for yourself. You can hear God for yourself. I've had people ask questions. Oh, why is it so easy? Why is it so difficult for us to hear God? And some people can hear God. They can even tell you their life. They can even tell you your life story. Even the things you don't know about yourself, they can say, and all of that. It's all about development. If you know that you have something, and some of us are just hearing today now that we actually have the ability to hear from God. Some people have always believed that it's one exclusive ability of some prophets. Are you getting this? It's not an exclusive. Are you listening to this? Every child of God has an ability to hear God and to be led by the Spirit. In fact, that's why the scripture says, all right, the scripture says, praise God, in the book of Romans chapter 8 and verse 14, we're going to start from there. Romans chapter 8 and verse 14, it says, as many as are led by the Spirit of God, they are the sons of God. In other words, the way we will know the sons of God is that they will be led by the Spirit. So the leading of the Spirit is one of the ways, you see, it's an inborn thing. I don't know if you understand what I'm saying. Let's use natural example. When a child, are you aware that no matter no matter how small a child is, a child will always know the voice of the mother. You know why? Because that's the person that the child grew up with. That's the person that breastfeeds the child. The child will know the voice of the mother. Are you getting this? The child can actually feel the hand of the mother. It knows when it is the mother's hand that is touching it. Are you getting this? That's how strong that perception is. So every child of God has the ability to be led by the Spirit of God. So he says, as many as are led. That word led is the word constantly being led. Hallelujah. It's a present continuous tense. So as many as have constantly been led by the Spirit of God, they are the sons of God. You understand? So God cannot say, please pay attention to this. The Lord cannot say that as many as are led by the Spirit, they are the sons of God. And then he does not put the ability to be able to know when the Spirit is leading you. It does not put that ability inside of you. Yet he says that as many as are led. I don't know if you understand what I'm saying. If he says as many as are led by the Spirit of God, they are the sons of God, it means that every son of God, all right, has the ability to be led. So you have the ability to be led. You can be led by the Spirit of God. Are we together? You can be led by the Spirit of God. And in fact, the Spirit of God, God wants to lead you by His Spirit. Are we together? You see, most of us, we are not quiet enough. I understand you live in a busy place like Lagos, where everything is so busy. Are you getting this? But no matter how busy everywhere is, learn to be quiet. God speaks to you. The Bible says in the last days, the Spirit speaketh expressly. In the last days, He speaketh expressly. He's speaking to you. You just don't know that God is speaking to you. If you are born again, this is one of the things you should come to term with. That God is constantly leading you. God is constantly leading you. Praise God. Now, let's look into the scriptures to see a few things, hallelujah, concerning this matter of the believer's ability to hear and be led by the Spirit. The first thing I want to touch on is that the new birth makes you alive to God. The new birth makes you alive to God. I'm trying to buttress the fact that you have the ability to hear God, all right, and to be led by the Spirit of God. Hallelujah. The first point you must know is that when you got born again, your spirit came alive. That coming alive is to come alive to the nudgings of God's Spirit, to the leading of God. You came alive to everything that God has to offer. Do you understand this? So he says, so I'm saying that the new birth, all right, makes you alive. It makes you to come alive to God. Hallelujah. Now, if you look at the book of 1 Corinthians chapter 2 and verse 12, that tells us that we have received not the spirit that is of this world, but we have received the spirit that is of God. Do you see that? We have received the spirit that is of God, that we might know the things that are freely given unto us of God. You see that? Praise Jesus. Said we have received not the spirit of this world. So we did not receive the spirit of this world when we got saved. It was the Spirit of God that we received. And that Spirit was meant to lead us. It's meant to guide us. Jesus said, if the Spirit of truth comes, he said, he will guide you into every truth. Are you getting this? So the Spirit of God is supposed to lead you into every truth. Many a time we are not paying attention. So in the essence of this teaching is to help you to come to a point where you begin to, the first thing of course is that you are coming to the acknowledgement that God actually leads us by His Spirit. Hallelujah. That you have that ability to hear God lead you. And the way He does that is by His Spirit. And don't forget, His Spirit is inside of you. Are we together? The book of John chapter 3 verse 6, it says that which is born of the Spirit is spirit. That's what it says. So because you are born of God's Spirit, God will speak to your spirit. That's what He speaks to. He does not speak to your flesh. Are we together? God speaks to your spirit. Your spirit is alive. Hallelujah. Let's go on. Secondly, the Holy Spirit lives inside of you as a guide. The Holy Spirit has been given to you from the new birth as a guide. You know, some people think that, speaking in tongues, they have to be able to speak in tongues before they will know that the Holy Spirit is inside of them. No, that's not true. When you got born again, the Holy Ghost came to dwell on your inside. Because the Holy Spirit is the one that even gave birth to you. You are a child of the Holy Ghost. You were given birth to by the Holy Spirit. Do you understand? Because the scripture where we just read from, it says that which is born of the Spirit. You are born of the Spirit. It is the Spirit Himself that gave birth to you. You are a child of God's Spirit. Do you understand? So He leads you by His Spirit. God leads you by His Spirit. He doesn't lead you by the Spirit of the world. He leads you by His own Spirit. So the Spirit of God has been given to us to lead us, to direct us in the way that we ought to go. So why are you not hearing Him? Why does it look like you don't have any information, you know, you don't have any spiritual information? In other words, I used to say this, that if all the things you know right now, they are the things that your five senses apply to you, like a carnal person, there's every possibility that you are going to be a failure. You know why? Because it's only your five senses that are supplying you the knowledge that you have right now. But you see, the Spirit of God is constantly speaking to us. We must learn to take information from the Spirit of God. Are we together? Because that is one of the things, that's one of the benefits, the impact of the new birth on us. It awakened our spirit. So your spirit can hear God. Your spirit can hear God. I don't care whether you have never heard Him before. But you see, one of the things you have to settle in your heart is that I can hear God. And you need to say that to yourself. Say, I can hear God. I can hear the Spirit of God when He speaks to me. It is my right as a child of God to hear the Father speaks. I mean, I don't have to pay money for my daddy to talk to me. I mean, my heavenly dad. Are you getting what I'm saying? I don't have to be, I don't know if you understand, I don't have to do something special for my father to talk to me. I don't have to fast 200 days for my own father to talk to me. Do you understand what I'm saying? He holds me the responsibility to speak to me, even if I don't want to talk. I don't know if you understand. The moment you understand that, it changes the way you look at these things. God is always speaking to us. God is always speaking to us. Constantly. You are the one that needs to be listening. It's not like you are not hearing, but you are not paying attention. You don't know that that is God. Some of us, we don't know that God is the one that is speaking to us. We don't know when God is speaking to us. We don't know when the flesh is talking to you. And I'm saying that if you know, some people will say that it's the flesh, it's their flesh that is talking to them. They can be bold to say that. In fact, some people can be bold to say that it is the devil that is talking to them. If you are bold enough to know the devil talking to you, that this is what the devil is saying to you, then you shouldn't, then it means that you actually know when God is talking to you. You actually know when the Spirit of God is talking to you. Because it is not possible that you know when an evil spirit is talking to you and you don't know when God is talking to you. I don't know if you understand that. You're not paying attention. So you need to start paying attention to, see, the Spirit of God is not loud. I don't know if you understand what I'm saying. When I say it's not loud, I mean it's not forceful. You understand? It comes as an impression many a time. It comes to you, speaking to you with a very gentle and a quiet way. Do you understand? You know, many a time when we say that we have a deep, like there's an urgency. When we talk about urgency in the spirit, all right, that urgency is still not like what the devil does when he is talking to you. There's still a difference. The urgency of the Spirit of God comes with peace. Do you understand? We are going to explain these things in a clearer way as we go along in this teaching. So the first thing, so the thing you need to understand is that the Spirit of God actually leads us. God has given us His Spirit, and that Spirit leads us in the way that we ought to go. One of the things, talking about having established the fact that we all hear the voice of God, some people are already wondering, what is Pastor saying this morning? Are you saying that how come I don't know that God is speaking to me? Well, that takes us to the number four point, which is that God leads primarily through His Spirit. God leads us primarily through His Spirit. Hallelujah. That's how He leads us. And where is His Spirit? In your spirit. So we see Proverbs 20:27. He says that the Spirit of the Lord, alright, the Spirit of man rather, he said, is the candle of the Lord, searching the inward parts of the belly. In other words, God has put His Spirit inside of you. It's your spirit. That's your recreated human spirit, your born-again spirit. Alright. He said, it's the candle of the Lord that is searching the inward part of the belly. So He searches things out and makes them known. I'm going to explain that. Praise God. In the book of Romans chapter 8 and verse 16, please pay attention to this. You need to understand this, because I'm talking about the fact that God leads us primarily through His Spirit. I mean, through your spirit. Amen. And your spirit, all right, is the house of the Holy Spirit. That's where the Holy Spirit dwells. Do you understand? Now let's go on. So Romans 8:16 says, the Spirit itself beareth witness with our spirit. So one of the ways that God is going to lead us, and we say is by your spirit, is through your spirit, all right, is spirit in your spirit, amen, is what we call the witness in your spirit. So Romans 8:16, it says, the Spirit bears witness with our spirit that we are the sons of God. How does He do this? Now, this is how He does it. If I ask you right now that, are you born again? What will you say? Will you say you are not born again? You see, how do you know that you are born again? If you say you are born again, how do you know you are born again? You may not be able to explain how you know you are born again, but you just know that you are born again. This is beyond the this is beyond saying, oh, I confess that Jesus is Lord of my life. It's beyond that. There's a knowing in your spirit that will make it possible that nobody can talk you out of the fact that you are saved. You see that knowing that is inside of your spirit. That's a witness. Witness is the spirit of God. The spirit bears witness. Who is a witness? Let's use the example of a law court. All right. If you are the person that is testifying to something in a law court, oh, I was there when Ababa, you know, he gave the man the money, and they say, is there any witness? You now came out and say, okay, I'm a witness. Do you understand? Now, when you come out and say you are the witness, now what does that mean? It means that you are confirming what that person has said. Do you understand? So the Spirit of God confirms what your spirit already knows. That's why that knowing becomes strong. That's why it becomes strong. Are you getting this? Let me give you an example. You want to go out. All right? You want to go out, and then you are not feeling like going out. That can start from you not feeling like going out. But you see, when it becomes a witness, is that the Spirit of God now second it. Say, yes, it's true. You are not supposed to go out. And so, it now goes beyond you just feeling it. It now becomes an impression in your spirit. So strong that you yourself will know that I'm not supposed to go out. I don't know if you understand what I'm saying. Those are cases where people go out, all right, and then they encounter things that they are not supposed to encounter. I remember the testimony of a young man back on campus who was sharing the testimony of how he had an accident. He came to church that Sunday morning, and then he was holding the fellowship that Sunday morning. I think he had a bandage or something. He was talking about how he had escaped a very terrible accident, with just fractures and with a little, you know, injury.
3: The voices you need at
2: now, he said when he got to the place where he was supposed to the garage to take a vehicle, he said he felt like he should not take that vehicle. He felt like going back home, like going back to his hall, his hostel. He said, but he decided that we have to take this vehicle. And guess what? He stood there, and they were saying, just one more. He wanted to enter. There was this pull. It's as if a force was pulling him down not to enter that vehicle. But you know what? He forced himself and entered and sat down. The vehicle did not move for maybe 5 minutes or something before that accident happened. It was a very drastic accident. It was a very terrible one. But thank God, he survived. But he did not survive just like that. He had a lot of bruises. He survived with a lot of bruises. Are you getting this? When I saw him with all those bandages and all that, I said in my heart, this guy could have avoided this. I mean, he could have avoided that trouble, but he did not avoid it. You know why? Because he didn't know when there was the Spirit of God saying yes. I don't know if you understand what I'm saying. God leads us by our spirit. He will lead you by your spirit. And do you understand? Now, the Holy Spirit, he will now bear witness to what our spirit is saying. That's why it says the Spirit bears witness with our spirit that we are sons of God. So it is not just me claiming to be a child of God. The Spirit of God is putting that confirmation on my spirit. So it becomes strong. And I can't just throw it away. I mean, you can't argue with me about it. I know beyond any shadow of doubt that I'm born again. I'm saved. So the Spirit bears witness with our spirit that we are sons of God. Do you understand that? Glory to Jesus. I believe somebody is blessed. He's getting blessed by this. Praise God forevermore. Amen. All right. So the Spirit bears witness with our spirit that we are what? We are the children of God. This inward witness is often gentle. Praise God. Often very gentle. But you see, it's clear. Praise God. It's clear. It's always clear that God is the one leading us. Are we together? You see, the problem is that people don't know that they are supposed to practice. If these things I'm teaching you right now, if you would take out time and say, okay, I want to be practicing them, you might not have to start by practicing with who to marry. Start practicing with very small things, little things, like calling your friend and saying, will he be at home? Lord, I want to know, is my friend going to be at home? What do I sense in my spirit? Do I sense that he's going to be at home right now? I don't know if you understand what I'm saying. And then after you have concluded, you now call. Where are you? Are you at home? He says, yes. That's a confirmation. I don't know if you understand what I'm saying. That means you are practicing. You are practicing how to be led. You don't start with big things like who to marry. You start with little things like that. Well, that's how I practiced. That's how I started my own. That's how I practiced. Do you understand? Before I started, and then it got to a point where I could tell that, okay, a lecturer is not going to come to class. Do you understand? See, these things can be learned. Praise God. Do we understand this? Glory to Jesus. Glory to Jesus. So the word of God, please pay attention to this. The word of God is one of the ways you can make that discernment, that leading of the spirit to become very clear. The word of God is how you can make the leading of the spirit of God in your spirit to become very clear. If you are not somebody that is given to the word of God, please pay attention to this. If you are not somebody that studies the Bible, that reads the Bible, that listens to messages, and I'm not just talking about this message, that message, that message, that message. You know, people listen to all kinds of messages and they are confused. No, I'm not talking about that. Maybe we should even leave out messages and just stick with the word of God. Just stick with scriptures. Read, study, and meditate. If you are given to studying the word of God and reading the word of God consistently, you know what you are doing? You are building the consciousness of the word of God into your spirit. You are familiarizing yourself with so much of this. See, if God is going to speak to you, he speaks to you through his word. It is still the voice of his word that he will speak to you. He doesn't speak to you through any other voice. It is through the voice of his word. So you will know, it becomes clearer as you study the word, as you read the word of God, as you meditate on the word of God. You see, do you notice that when you are reading the word of God, for example, when you are studying the word of God, and you ask a question, for example, why did this prophet behave like this? Sometimes a voice will speak to you, answering that question. Are you getting what I'm saying? Many a time, that voice that spoke to you, all right, it looks as if it's even you that you are replying yourself, but it's not you. Are you getting this? Many a time, that's the voice of the Spirit. You see, that same voice is the voice that is with you when you are studying the word, trying to interpret the words to you, the word of God to you. Are you getting this? Telling you that this is how it is. In the place of meditation, it is still that same voice. So when you read, you study the word of God. Read, study, and meditate on the word of God. You are familiarizing yourself with that leading of the Spirit. You understand? Because the Spirit of God will speak with the voice of the word. The voice of the word of God. I hope somebody is getting this. Praise God. Are we together? Glory to Jesus. Praise God forevermore. Amen. So, the word of God, all right, will now guide you. The Spirit of God will never contradict his word. I mean, the word of God. He will never contradict the word of God. So, every time there is a contradiction, look at it. Any leading you get, all right, look at it with the eye of the word of God, with the lens of God's word, with the lens of the finished work of Christ. Observe it. This includes dreams and visions. There are people that have been led astray because of one dream they had. There are people that have been led astray because of one vision they had. Not all dreams, not all visions are from God, just like not all voice is from God. Do you understand? So you should be able to discern, to be able to tell, this is the voice of God, this is not the voice of God. By what? By the word of God. You will be in a very safe place if you familiarize yourself with the word of God. The leading of the Spirit will not be such that you will be led astray with. I'm telling you. Are we together? Do you understand what I'm saying? So take out your time. Spend quality time in the word of God. God's leading will never contradict his word. Look at what it says in the book of Psalm 115 and verse 119 and verse 105. It says, the word is a lamp unto my feet. Thy word is a lamp. In other words, your word gives me direction. Now, together, praise God. Look at what it says in Colossians chapter 3 and verse 16. It says, let the word of God dwell in you richly. Let it dwell in you richly. How do you come to that point where you will say that the word of God is dwelling in you richly? It's when you constantly read it, when you constantly meditate on it, when you constantly study it. Are we together? You see, we are making these teachings available to us so that they will help you. They will help you. See, people listen to these teachings and it helps them to grow. Are you getting this? The Lord has helped us to raise a lot of disciples just based on these teachings. Hallelujah. And we are so glad we give God glory for all of that. Are we together? So this is a resource that can also be of help to you, helping you to be able to master the word of God. Do you understand? If you constantly listen to the things we teach on this platform in School of the Spirit Network, you will grow. It's not possible that you will not grow in the things of God. It's not possible that you will remain the same. We have testimonies of changed lives that have been changed, not just in the place of prayer, not just that we prayed for them, but that they listen to the word of God and they can testify that their lives has been changed. Glory to Jesus. Let's go on. So, back to what we are, or where we are. Hallelujah. So, the word of God, it will sharpen your ability to be able to discern the voice of the Spirit of God. Do you understand? That's essentially what it does. It sharpens your ability to be able to discern the voice of the word of the Spirit of God. To be able to discern the leading of God's Spirit. Are you getting this? See, you already have the ability to hear God. Praise God. This ability was restored back to you when you got saved. That's what we are saying. Last week we were looking at the children of Israel, how they told Moses that he should go and hear God and come back and tell them. Do you understand? God said he wants to speak to them. But he said, no. Please, Moses, go and talk to God and let him tell you whatever he has to say and you come and tell us. Prefer it like that. Let me tell you something. The New Testament, the new covenant child of God, the primary way God leads him is not by the prophet. He leads him by his spirit, by the Spirit of God that is inside of his spirit. Are you listening to this? That's how he leads you. By the Holy Spirit of God inside of your spirit. The Holy Spirit of God dwells in your spirit. Hallelujah. So when we say that as many as are led by the Spirit of God, they are the sons of God. When we say that the Spirit bears witness with our spirit, we are saying that this information is already known to your spirit. Hallelujah. That's why you want to enter a vehicle, you feel like you shouldn't take it. That's still you at the instance. But then the Spirit of God takes hold of that and says, yes, it's true. Don't take it. If you ask questions, you begin to notice, why am I restrained in taking this? You notice that restraint will build up, will become stronger. You know why? Because the Spirit of God is saying, yes, that's true. You are not supposed to take that vehicle. Because it's witnessing, it's giving that witness, it's confirming that you are not supposed to enter that vehicle. Praise God forevermore. Why? Because the Spirit of God dwells in your spirit. It's called the recreated human spirit. Your spirit is the same. It has the same ability as the spirit, as the very Spirit of God. Hallelujah. The ability to know, to search. Do you understand? That's what that Proverbs 20:27 was saying. It says the spirit of man is the candle of the Lord, searching the inward part of the belly. When you read 1 Corinthians chapter 2, he also tells us that the Spirit of God is the one doing the searching. He's doing searching too. Hallelujah. He says the Spirit searches the deep things of God. Do you understand? So who is now doing? So it means that the Spirit of God does searching, then our spirit also does searching. That's the recreated human spirit. That's ability to search. That's ability to be led by God. Praise God. I believe somebody is getting what I'm saying this morning. I hope I'm not speaking in the language that you do not understand. Praise God forevermore. All right.
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2: Another thing that you must look out for is peace. Peace is a major indicator of God's leading in your spirit. I'm helping you to know that God, how God leads you. Peace is a major indicator of God's leading in your spirit. If you are restless about a thing, look, think about it again. Are you listening to this? I don't rush into decisions. I take my time. I'm serious. I take my time. Sometimes I take my time so much that it looks as if this guy is slow. No, I'm not. Praise God. Do you understand? Because it's always safer. Are you listening to this? So peace is a major indicator of God's leading. When you are going in a particular direction and you sense that there is no peace in your heart, please retreat and go back, all right, and pray more about it. Why are you restless? Why is your peace suddenly taken away in regards to that matter? Do you understand? This is a major thing that you must look out for. Glory to Jesus. In Colossians chapter 3 and verse 15, he says, let the peace of God rule in your heart. Let it rule. Let it dominate your heart. So when it is not doing so, there's a problem. Hallelujah. Are you getting this? Somebody called me. I remember a lady I was counseling with. She was going to get married, and then she had been calling me. And of course, she had listened to most of my teachings about how she can be led by the Spirit of God regards to the matter of marriage. In fact, she came to me and told me that she wanted to get married to somebody. I said, look, I'm not going to tell you whether this person is the right person. I want you to decide that for yourself. Because God leads you. Doesn't lead you by the prophet. He leads you through his spirit that is in your spirit. So you know the answer to this question. So I gave her time to go and pray, and then she came back. Hallelujah. And she said, oh, since that time, says she keeps having this restraint that it's like she's going to walk into trouble. Praise God. I don't know if you understand. That would not have been possible if I had played the major prophet for her. I don't know if you understand that. But you see, those are some of the things that she's grateful for till today. She knew by herself. She said the moment she began to pray about it, it's as if she was walking into trouble. When she spoke to me, I said, look, you are going to have to hold on and pray again. Said, but the guy is waiting for my answer. I said, tell him that he should hold on. Tell him to hold on. You know why you are telling him to hold on? Because you are not at peace. You are the one, it looks as if you are going to walk in, you are entering into

reading, that restraint was not actually that she should not marry the guy. It was actually to check on those things. So she checked up on those things with the guy. The guy owned up, that's true, this, and they were able to settle those aspects and all of that. Today, they are happily married. I don't know if you understand what I'm saying. There are things that you will not know, your five senses will not tell you. But as you pray, as you learn to live like this, glory to Jesus, you'll be amazed. Oh boy, praise God forevermore. So it's important to be led by the Spirit. It's so important. Hallelujah. To take note of the peace of God. God leads through peace, not pressure. Hallelujah. So the where there is a divine direction, there will be peace. Hallelujah. Philippians chapter 4 verse 7, it says the peace of God shall keep your heart. Hallelujah. The peace of God will keep your heart. That's what he will do. Praise God. So don't joke with it when you seem to want to take that decision and then suddenly your peace stops. It doesn't mean that you should not take the decision. It means that you should hold on. Seek the face of God. Why did I suddenly lose my peace in this matter? Are you getting what I'm saying? Many a time the Lord will speak, he will tell you why. Praise God. Is it because he's our Father? Don't forget, you are in a relationship with him now. And one of the things that he wants to do in this relationship is to communicate. He wants to talk to you. Hallelujah. And he wants you to talk back. Praise God. So, sensitivity, this is the last one. Sensitivity will grow through fellowship. Hallelujah. The leading of the Spirit of God in your spirit, which I said is God is leading you, all right? It will grow through fellowship. As you learn to fellowship with God, it will grow. It will grow. So the more time you spend with God, the clearer his voice becomes. When I say spending more time, I'm talking about in the place of the word, in reading, in study, in meditation, and in prayer. And when we talk about prayer, we're talking about quality time of ministering to the Lord. Hallelujah. When we minister to the Lord, what do we do essentially? Worship. We tell him how good he is. We talk about what his son has done for us. We talk about what he has done, how much he loved us, and the extent he was willing to go. We talk about those things. We thank him for our salvation. I don't know if you understand this. Glory to Jesus. So that's essentially what your time of ministering to the Lord does. Hallelujah. That's what you do at that time when you minister to the Lord. It's not just about, oh, God, bless me. Do this, do that, do this, do that. No, that's not relationship. Relationship is when we can talk, when we can gist. Glory to Jesus. Quality time of fellowship. Fellowship is when we can talk, we can gist, we can have a good time with God. Look at the book of Hebrews chapter 5 and verse 14. It says that those who by reason of use, they have their senses exercised to be able to discern. So the more that you are putting into use, the more that you are putting, the more time you are spending with God, are you getting this? The clearer his voice becomes. The clearer his voice becomes. His voice becomes more clearer. You begin to know that this is God leading me here. Hallelujah. Praise God forevermore. Hallelujah. Look at the book of James chapter 4 and verse 8. It says, draw near draw near to God, and he will draw near to you. Praise God. Do you understand? Amen. So that's how we develop spiritual sensitivity. That's how we develop this ability that is inside of us to be led by the Spirit of God. Hallelujah. Praise God. Today we have been looking at the impact of the new birth on your life. One of the things it does to you is the ability to be able to hear God. You have the ability to hear God now. You can hear God right now. As I'm speaking right now, so people are already hearing God. He has spoken to you. He has told you things. It looks as if your mind was the one suggesting it, but no. That's the voice of God. You know what you would do to make it clearer? Spend quality time in the Word of God. Spend quality

quality time fellowshipping with him. Hallelujah. As you do so, you will begin to notice that his voice becomes more clearer and clearer and clearer. Oh, what a wonder. Oh, glory to Jesus. Father, we just thank you this morning. This is awesome. Praise God forevermore. Hallelujah. Glory to Jesus. Praise God. Hallelujah. I'm so glad this morning. Amen. I said amen. Praise God. Now listen to me. So if you are listening to me right now, while you are in a confused situation, that's what the Spirit of God is impressing in my spirit, that there are people listening right now. You are in a confused state. God is not the author of confusion. He doesn't confuse anybody. You are confused right now. In fact, I'm seeing a woman right now. This has to do with your marriage. You are so confused. Your husband has been giving you too much problem in the home. And you've been thinking that you should exit that marriage. In fact, you have had to think and think and think on this matter. But this is it. This is it here. There's a better way to go about this matter than keeping it to yourself. Seek counsel from people, ministers of God. Hallelujah. They will direct you in the way that you ought to go. Don't keep it to yourself. Do you understand? They will be able to call your husband to order and things will be fine. You see, because don't look at that man as a dangerous person. He is not. He is going to turn out the best that you have ever imagined. Thank you, Holy Spirit. Thank you, Holy Spirit of God. I pray for this woman. I don't know who you are, but I'm praying for you that you are at the state where your marriage is at the verge of collapse. I pray for you that the Lord give you wisdom to handle this matter in the name of Jesus. In the name of Jesus. You are not confused. The Lord wants you. You see, that marriage can work. It can work. That's what the Spirit of God is saying. It will work again. In the name of Jesus. Things will come and fall into place again. In the name of Jesus. You see, I have witnessed, I think I've shared it on this platform, a lady who called me some time ago, how that her husband misbehaved so much, even left the house. Left the house, went away with another woman. And the woman called, this lady called me, and then we began to pray. And I told her, I said, your husband will come back. She held on to that word. When against all odds, the man would call from wherever he is. I said, yeah, I don't want to meet you when I come back to that house. I said, madam, stay. This man does not have the nerve to touch you. He's not going to do anything. Stay. It's your house. You see, that woman is with outside. She's an illegal person. Let me tell you something. The woman prevailed. Within the space of how many months, that woman, that God brought her out of that situation. Today, her marriage is fine. There are people that are listening to me. I don't know why marriage is what the Lord is laying in my heart seriously right now. Mefrato sopra ikariata. Berunda kasa talian kaparwate kelian boronosh kalabrina. Izankwate ina akratanga lamarakadi ananiados. Those of you who are going through one marital challenge or the other, in the name of Jesus, I bring divine intervention of God into that marriage right now. In the name of Jesus Christ. In the mighty name of Jesus. Those marital challenges. Makopa ina aska fukayan de la hasos. Baruaskate ikarwata leum bratus kubara. Enzambarukas ki barush kanaria dana. In the mighty name of Jesus. We bring the very divine intervention of God into that marriage, into your home. I bring it now. In the name of Jesus Christ. The heart of your husband has been turned against you. I turn it back in your favor. In the mighty name of Jesus. Let things begin to work again for you. Let things begin to work again. Let your husband begin to smile again. Let your wife begin to smile again. In the name of Jesus Christ. There's somebody that has a troubled child. Your child is the trouble you have. You have a troubled home because of your child.
You are going to the hospital. If it's not today, if it's not hospital, it is that the child is doing this, it is doing that. There are a lot of different things like that. Lord, I take authority against that devil that is afflicting the life of that child, using that child to drain the parents. In Jesus' name, we will no longer carry out that activity. Arrest such devils in Jesus' name. I command them to go from you right now. Go from that child. In Jesus' name. I restore peace into your home. Yes, right now. In Jesus' name. Oh, thank you, Holy Spirit. Labro takato sala da bahaya. Mangadaya takalandre. Ebo sombra kato shalanda. In the name of Jesus. There's somebody that is connected to this prayer right now. You are not connecting for yourself. It's for your children. Your children. You are not married. You have been praying for them, for their maritals, and it's been difficult for them to get settled down in marriage. In fact, I'm seeing a particular woman right now. Your daughter is having difficulty getting married. The other one is having difficulty getting settling down after finishing from school. Mateso pako paladia, ikaruata ne ikapaso brana kabarunda. I take authority against that devil that wants to use your children to frustrate you at this stage of your life. In Jesus' name, I take authority over that devil. I rebuke those devils of your children. In Jesus' name, out of them. Now, in Jesus' name, let those children be free. In the mighty name of Jesus, I bring them out of obscurity. Everything that has been put over them to cover them so that they will not be able to settle down in marriage, so that they will not be able to settle down and get a job. In Jesus' name, I take it off. Bring them out of that obscurity. In Jesus' name. Paswa kiata barutana, beronde ke paruske tarabahaya. Oh, thank you, Holy Spirit. In the name of Jesus Christ, thank you, Lord. We give you praise. We give you praise. Thank you for what you are doing in homes this morning, Spirit of God. I thank you for what you are doing in homes. Thank you for what you are doing. Everyone that is connecting to this prayer, in the name of Jesus, Lord, I don't know everybody, but these are the ones that you have revealed. I pray for everyone that is connecting, whose case is not mentioned. Lord, in the name of Jesus, I'm asking that, Lord, you will touch them wherever they are. Zeba baba hakata baba bahaya, man tabaya kababahaya, rabba bakabaya. I see somebody who has a loved one in the hospital. Lakora taya tabaya, your husband in the hospital. Meruaska faruka te franinga, zombra ekunante kali gangra daya dambalahaya. In Jesus' name, I rebuke the spirit of infirmity over that man. In Jesus' name, I bring health back to him. I restore his health in Jesus' name. I restore his health in Jesus' name. There's somebody else. You see, they don't know what is wrong with that child. In Jesus' name. That devil of infirmity that is sitting over that child, and in the name of Jesus, covering that child, responsible for that affliction, I rebuke that devil. I command it. Go in Jesus' name. Off that child in Jesus' name. Off that person now in Jesus' name. Be free. Yes, right now, in the name of Jesus. Father, we thank you. Lord, we give you praise. Thank you for what you have done this beautiful morning. Thank you because your people are free, in the name of Jesus Christ. Now, if you are sick in your body or trusting God for the healing of any of your loved ones or even for yourself, please place your hand on that part of your body where that affliction is. If you have a loved one that you want to connect with, please just, you know, stretch your hand towards this, just wherever you are listening from. Amen. Just stretch your hands. Manda kabaya bala taya tabala nashka. I take authority against every sickness and disease plaguing every one of my listeners. I command that devil of infirmity. Yes, you will no longer trouble these ones. In Jesus' name, I adjourn you. Go in Jesus' name. Out of their bodies. In Jesus' name. Let them be free. Now. In Jesus' name, be healed in your body from the crown of your head to the sole of your feet. All afflictions, go
now, in Jesus' name. Now, be free. Yes, right now. Stand up, do what you could not do before. In Jesus' name, eyes be healed. In Jesus' name, every pain, go. Now, in Jesus' name, every weakness, go. In Jesus' name, every form of disease, whatever doctors called it, in Jesus' name, adjourn that devil responsible for that terminal disease, that sickness, go from that body. In Jesus' name, be healed now. Thank you, Father. In Jesus Christ's name, we have prayed. Amen. Glory to Jesus. Now, you are listening to me. You have not made Jesus the Lord of your life. You have not been born again. There's no better time to do so than now. Say after me. Say, Heavenly Father, I come to you in the name of Jesus. I believe Jesus died for my sins and rose again for my justification. I confess him today as my Lord and my Savior. Thank you, Jesus, for saving me. I receive eternal life into my spirit. Now declare I'm born again. I'm saved. Thank you, Jesus. In Jesus' name we pray. Amen. Congratulations. I want to welcome you to the family of God. Amen. You can reach us. Let us know what the Lord has done for you. Praise God. Send us an SMS to 090-2045-8999. I repeat, 090-2045-8999. Again, 090-2045-8999. God bless you. I remain David Smallmore from School of the Spirit Network. God bless you. Amen.

0: Alright, thank you for keeping it locked right here on Jordan Water 5.5 FM. It's still church on air. We just listened to Pastor David's Momo, and I believe you've been blessed by that ministration. I believe you've been blessed by that ministration greatly. Yes, this is church on air right here on Jordan Water 5.5 FM. My name is Olumuyiwa Adelaja, your regular host on church on air. Yes, you know, I know you've been blessed. I know God is still blessing you, but trust me, God still has a lot in stock today, and you don't want to miss the Kingdom Transformation Hour segment. That is from 11 to 12. Do everything you can to be part of that. It will be very great. And the Lord gave me a word for a certain gospel minister. I will say that as the Lord has revealed unto me, I will mention all that and all the necessary things that the Lord has asked me to do. It's going to be a very powerful prophetic moment. That is the Kingdom Transformation Hour from 11 to 12, from 11 a.m. to 12. That is usually the final segment of Church on Air with yours truly. So, but right now, let's proceed to hear this message from Dr. Miles Monroe. I actually played this message last week, and it's a very powerful message that is very, very practical. And I want you to pay attention to this teaching. It's one of the teachings of Dr. Miles Monroe of blessed memory. Yes, that is my greatest mentor in ministry. He's one of my greatest mentors in ministry, Dr. Miles Monroe. So please, I want you to listen very attentively to this message and let it enter your spirit. The message actually has a lot in stock for you. Very practical step on how to know how to navigate your life. So let's proceed to listen to the message. Then I'll be back with you by 11, from 10:30 to 11, will be receiving the ministration of Apostle Luke Ilede, and from 11 to 12, I will be with you on the Kingdom Transformation Hour segment.
1: One of the most dangerous people in your life is not the one who openly hates you, it's the one who secretly wars against your spirit while smiling in your face. There are people assigned by darkness not to kill your body, but to drain your destiny. They study you, they monitor your progress, and they disguise themselves as helpers when in truth they are destroyers wearing friendly masks. You see, the greatest battle of your life is not in the physical realm. It is not in your job, your money, or your relationships. It is in the invisible realm of spirits, where motives are hidden and intentions are cloaked. Every person you meet carries a spirit. Some carry light and some carry darkness. Tragedy is, many believers are spiritually blind to the difference. There are people who can pray with you but are not praying for you. People who shout amen when you speak about your destiny, but deep inside, they are waiting for your downfall. The Bible says in 2 Corinthians 11:14, even Satan disguises himself as an angel of light. That means the devil's most powerful agents are not those who look like devils, but those who look divine. A witch or a warlock is not always the one you see in black robes or with candles burning in a dark room. Sometimes it's the person who knows your secrets and uses your weakness as a weapon. It could be a friend who is always too curious about your progress, or someone who insists on being in every detail of your private life. When a person's interest in you becomes intrusive, obsessive, or manipulative, that's not love, that's control. And control is the spirit of witchcraft. The first sign that someone around you is operating under a bewitching spirit is this. They drain your peace. You always feel tired after talking to them. You could be joyful, full of the spirit, but one conversation with them and your spirit feels heavy. That's not normal. The presence of the Holy Spirit gives peace. The presence of witchcraft steals peace. If your atmosphere changes every time a certain person enters your space, pay attention. That is a spiritual signal. The second sign, they monitor your life but never celebrate your progress. They want to know everything you're doing, but they're never genuinely happy when good things happen to you. These are spiritual spies. They don't ask questions to support you, they ask questions to track you. You'll tell them about a blessing, and instead of joy, you'll feel tension. That's because in the unseen realm, they are reacting to your light. The demon behind them cannot rejoice in your advancement. Thirdly, they manipulate your emotions. A witch doesn't always cast a spell with candles Sometimes they cast it with guilt. They will make you feel responsible for their sadness, their anger, or their frustration. They twist your compassion into bondage. You find yourself always apologizing, always explaining, always trying to please them. That's not relationship. That's witchcraft in operation. Their violence, your plea. Any person who makes you feel like you can't have peace without their approval is controlling your spirit. Another sign is they isolate you from your spiritual strength. A witch knows that as long as you are connected to strong, prayerful people, they cannot have full control over your life. So they slowly pull you away. They'll make you doubt your pastor, mock your faith, or plant offense in your heart against people who truly care about you. Be careful when someone starts poisoning your relationships in the name of concern. Witchcraft loves isolation. It thrives in secrecy. Listen to me. Witchcraft is not always about curses, potions, or rituals. It is a spirit that seeks to manipulate, intimidate, and dominate another person's will. The book of Galatians 3:1 says, O foolish Galatians, who has bewitched you? That means a person can be bewitched not by magic. If your decisions are no longer led by conviction but by pressure, you are under manipulation. There are people who enter your life only to plant confusion. You were confident before they came, now you doubt yourself every day. You were focused, but now you second guess every move. You were full of peace, but now your dreams are filled with fear. You see, the enemy doesn't always attack through direct confrontation. He attacks through contamination. He plants one wrong person in your life to distort your spiritual frequency. Let me tell you something powerful. Discernment is more important than prayer sometimes, because you can pray against an enemy God never sent while protecting a friend the devil planted. The Spirit of God gives discernment not through suspicion, but through revelation. You'll just feel an uneasiness in your spirit.

0: Everything about them looks perfect, but your spirit feels disturbed. Don't ignore that feeling. The Holy Ghost speaks in whispers. When your peace is disturbed, heaven is speaking. Another way to identify a bewitching person is by the pattern of chaos they leave behind. Wherever they go, confusion follows. Families start fighting. Teams begin to crumble. Marriages lose trust. Friendships dissolve. They thrive in confusion because confusion weakens prayer. A witch's greatest weapon is disorder. And if you trace the source of consistent drama in your life, you will usually find one common person in every situation. Sometimes the bewitching person is not even aware they are being used. Their wounds have become doorways. The devil uses bitterness, jealousy, and unresolved pain to manipulate people. That's why you must never hate the person. Hate the spirit. Because if you only attack the person, the spirit will jump to another body. But if you confront the spirit in prayer and close your emotional doors, that same spirit will have no access again. You cannot conquer what you keep protecting. You cannot be free from what you keep excusing. Some of you keep saying, but they've been my friend for years. My dear, Lucifer was in heaven for eternity before he fell. Longevity doesn't equal loyalty. Just because someone has history with you doesn't mean they have destiny with you. Some people were sent to start your journey but not to finish it. If you hold on to them longer than necessary, their spirit begins to infect your progress. You must begin to test every relationship by light. The Bible says, by their fruits you shall know them. Fruits don't lie. How do you feel after you've been with them? Are you inspired or depleted? Are you stronger in prayer or weaker in faith? Are you growing in joy or sinking in confusion? That's how you discern spirits. It's not about how they look, dress, or talk. It's about what they produce in your life. Sometimes the bewitching person reveals themselves through their reaction to your success. A true friend will celebrate you publicly and privately. A witch will compliment you with words, but curse you with tone. They'll say, I'm so happy for you, but something in their eyes says otherwise. Pay attention to spiritual language beyond words. Demons can't hide in eyes. Be careful of those who need to know every secret of your life. The devil works through information. The same people who say, I'm just checking on you, are the ones feeding your progress to the enemy. Keep your mouth holy. The Bible says, guard your heart, for out of it flows the issues of life. In today's world, I would also say, guard your information, for out of it flows your direction. You must understand that not everyone who prays in tongues is filled with the Holy Spirit. Some are filled with familiar spirits. The devil also speaks in spiritual language. The difference is the Holy Spirit builds you up while familiar spirits break you down. Be careful when prayer with someone leaves you empty instead of empowered. When you finish praying together and you feel drained, that is a warning. If you want to discern who's bewitching you, start fasting. Not for God to change them, but for God to sharpen your vision. Spiritual clarity increases when flesh is silenced. Some of you are surrounded by enemies disguised as friends because your discernment is buried under entertainment, gossip, and distraction. The moment you return to stillness and holiness, you'll begin to see clearly again. Now hear this. Witches and warlocks fear exposure. They operate best in shadows. The moment you confront them, not in anger, but in authority, they lose power. Light paralyzes darkness. When you start speaking truth boldly, watch how quickly pretenders reveal themselves. They'll distance themselves, they'll grow cold, or they'll start spreading lies about you. Don't panic. That's confirmation. The snake hisses when you step on it. But the reason God allows witches to be near you is to train your discernment. Every Judas comes with a lesson. Every Delilah teaches you the value of secrecy. Every Jezebel teaches you the power of authority. Don't waste your pain. Let it mature your discernment. Because once you know how to identify the bewitching spirit, you will never be fooled by it again. Stop asking God to remove every enemy. Sometimes He allows them so you can see who you are. The presence of witchcraft in your environment means there is something powerful about you. No one attacks the ordinary. You attract warfare because you carry glory. That's why the enemy is desperate to infiltrate your circle. Beloved, from today, begin to test every relationship by fire. Pray, Lord, expose every wrong connection in my life. Ask God to reveal through dreams, through words, through peace, and through disturbance. When he shows you, obey immediately. Don't delay your deliverance because of emotion. Delayed obedience is disobedience. You must rise and declare, I disconnect from every hidden manipulator, every spiritual spy, every jealous spirit, every bewitching influence. I reclaim my peace, my mind, and my destiny. When you do that with conviction, heaven will stand with you. No witch, no warlock, no sorcerer has authority over a child of God walking in obedience. The moment you stand in truth, darkness loses permission. But if you compromise your purity, you open the door. Keep your spirits clean, your heart pure, and your prayer life strong. And every witchcraft assignment will fall powerless before you. Because no matter how powerful the darkness may seem, light always exposes it. And you, my friend, are the light. That's why you must stay alert in every season of your life. The devil doesn't always come through strangers. Sometimes he comes through familiar faces. He studies who you trust, who you listen to, and who you open your heart to. The enemy knows he cannot destroy you directly, so he sends someone close enough to influence your decisions. That's why discernment is not optional. It's survival. When a person is being used by witchcraft, you'll notice that your progress becomes their discomfort. You'll share a testimony and they'll quickly change the topic. You'll mention a breakthrough and they'll remind you of a problem. That's because darkness cannot stand the sound of light. The moment you start walking in joy, their spirit becomes restless. They'll begin to criticize your confidence, call it pride, or accuse you of being too spiritual. That's a witchcraft tactic. Attack your confidence to make you doubt your identity. Another sign is that you begin to feel confused about who you are after being around them. You start to question your calling, your decisions, your worth. Confusion is not a natural feeling. It's spiritual warfare in disguise. The enemy works through double-mindedness because a double-minded person is unstable in all their ways. When you are unsure of your spiritual identity, you are easy to manipulate. So anyone who consistently makes you feel unsure of yourself is not helping you. They are weakening your foundation. Watch how they react to your absence. A witchcraft-driven person cannot handle being ignored. The moment you create space, they panic. They'll start guilt-tripping you, saying you've changed or you're so distant lately. They don't miss you. They miss their control over you. When a person's peace depends on controlling you, you are dealing with witchcraft. And sometimes the manipulation is subtle. They'll offer you gifts or favors that come with invisible strings. They'll help you just enough to make you feel obligated. But every favor from a witchcraft spirit carries a debt of control. That's why the Bible warns the borrower is slave to the lender. Be careful who you let invest in your weakness. Not every hand that helps is holy. There's another way to identify them. They always try to speak over your spirit. They love to declare, God told me this about you, but their prophecies always plant fear, not faith. True revelation from God brings peace, direction, and confirmation. False revelation brings anxiety, doubt, and confusion. When someone's word from God makes you afraid to move forward, it's not from heaven, it's from manipulation. You must also pay attention to your dreams. The spiritual realm reveals what the physical realm conceals. Sometimes God will show you the person behind your frustration in a dream. You'll see familiar faces acting strangely. Don't ignore it. That's not just imagination, it's revelation. The Lord speaks in pictures to bypass your logic. You may see a friend smiling in real life, but in your dream, they're attacking you. That's the Spirit of God showing you the true face behind the mask. And if you notice repeated dreams of being chased, eating in your sleep, or losing things you value, those are signs of spiritual interference. The enemy uses such moments to drain virtue from your spirit. That's why you must wake up and pray immediately. Don't go back to sleep in ignorance. Cancel it, reject it, and declare that no witchcraft power will manipulate your destiny through dreams. There's also a strange pattern that happens when a witchcraft-influenced person is near you. Your prayer life weakens. You find it hard to focus in prayer. You'll start skipping devotion, losing interest in worship, and feeling tired when you try to read the word. That's not coincidence, it's spiritual distraction. A warlock's presence disrupts your spiritual frequency because prayer exposes them. The enemy's first goal is always to silence your altar. Another sign, your blessings begin to leak. You receive money, but it disappears without explanation. Opportunities open, then suddenly collapse. Every good thing seems to escape your hands. That's because a witchcraft spirit works like a siphon. It drains your harvest through invisible holes. The purpose is to make you frustrated enough to doubt God. But when you trace it carefully, you'll notice this pattern always intensifies when certain people are in your space. Do not ignore these spiritual patterns. Every physical event has a spiritual root. And when a witch or warlock has targeted you, they do not always attack with curses. They attack with atmosphere. You'll notice heaviness in your home, arguments without reason, appliances breaking, or strange noises at night. These are not coincidences. These are indicators that spiritual traffic is active. But remember, the presence of darkness is never proof of defeat. It's proof of assignment. The devil only sends resistance where there is purpose. If your life were insignificant, witches wouldn't waste their energy on you. The fact that darkness has invested agents to frustrate you means you carry something valuable. You are carrying light that threatens their kingdom. So instead of fearing the attack, rise with confidence and say, I must be important in the spirit. Now listen closely. Witches and warlocks survive on secrecy and access. Secrecy means you don't know who they are, and access means they can reach you. Once you remove one of these two, their power weakens. So when the Holy Spirit reveals someone's identity to you, don't argue, don't debate, just withdraw their access. They can only harm what they can reach. Protect your emotional gates, your spiritual gates, your digital gates. Be careful who has access to your home, your energy, your phone, your mind. Do not overshare your visions. The more you talk, the more you expose your path. Remember, Joseph's brothers didn't hate him until he shared his dream. Sometimes silence is your strongest weapon. Keep your victories private until they are permanent. Don't announce battles that haven't been won. Every time you reveal your progress too soon, you give the enemy time to react. The people who are bewitching you will often pretend to be your intercessors. They'll say, I've been praying for you, but their prayers carry strange energy. You'll notice that every time they say they're praying for you, you start feeling attacks shortly after. That's not intercession, it's interference. Real prayer builds your strength, not your fear. And sometimes, the witchcraft spirit disguises itself as sympathy. They'll always appear when something goes wrong. They'll console you, comfort you, but deep inside, they're rejoicing over your pain. You'll feel it. You'll sense that their words don't match their energy. Their comfort is cold. Their I'm sorry doesn't touch your spirit. That's because they're feeding off your weakness. Darkness loves wounded emotion. You must also watch for sudden unexplained sicknesses. A witch doesn't always attack your body directly. Sometimes they attack your atmosphere. You wake up feeling fine, but by midday, strange fatigue sets in. Headaches with no cause. Sudden mood swings, heaviness for no reason. These are often the arrows of witchcraft. The Bible says, no weapon formed against you shall prosper, but understand, that promise becomes reality only when you stand in faith and authority. Faith is your firewall, authority is your armor. When you know who you are in Christ, the witchcraft power becomes harmless. But if you walk in fear, you give them permission. Fear is the devil's password. It grants access to your emotions, That's why God constantly says, fear not. When you walk in fear, you open the gate. When you walk in faith, you close it. Witches and warlocks thrive on emotional instability. They'll intentionally provoke you. They'll make you angry, jealous, or bitter because those emotions create cracks in your spiritual wall. That's why you must master peace. Don't react emotionally to their traps. The moment you lose control, you empower them. Your silence, your calmness, your joy, those are spiritual shields. Some of you are in spiritual entanglements with people who used to be lovers or close friends. The connection might look broken in the physical, but in the spirit, the soul tie is still active. That's why you keep dreaming about them, feeling their emotions or sensing their presence when they're not around. That's not romance. It's a spiritual chain. Break it. Renounce every emotional connection that links you to manipulation. Declare your soul free from every toxic covenant, every sexual tie, every vow made in weakness. Amen. When you start breaking free, expect resistance. The bewitching person will sense your withdrawal and panic. They'll suddenly act kind, apologetic, or spiritual. Don't be deceived. It's not repentance, it's reaction. Darkness hates losing influence. The moment you step into clarity, they'll try to reel you back with false peace. Stand firm. Deliverance is not complete until your emotions stop craving what God exposed. You'll know you're breaking free when you start feeling peace in silence, when your thoughts become light again, when your laughter returns, when your energy rises after prayer. That's the sign that the witchcraft hold is weakening. Because the ultimate goal of witchcraft is to suffocate your joy. The Bible says, the joy of the Lord is your strength. When your joy returns, your strength returns. So protect your joy like it's sacred gold. Don't let gossip steal it. Don't let betrayal poison it. Don't let fear corrupt it. Every time you choose joy in the middle of warfare, you disarm the enemy. Because witches can't operate in an atmosphere of praise. When you start thanking God despite confusion, their spells lose power. Worship is warfare. You must become the kind of believer who is unshakable. When you walk into a room, darkness should feel nervous. When you pray, the atmosphere should shift. You don't need to shout at demons when your life already speaks authority. Keep your altar burning, your mind renewed, and your discernment sharp. The more you walk in truth, the harder it becomes for darkness to disguise itself near you. And hear me clearly, no one can curse whom God has blessed. No witch can rewrite your destiny unless you hand them the pen. Keep your focus on purpose, and every hidden enemy will expose themselves trying to stop it. When you start recognizing the bewitching influence around you, you must also learn how to respond strategically, because not every battle is won by confrontation. Some are won by separation. There are people you don't need to fight. You just need to step away. When you stop feeding their control with your attention, their power dies naturally. Witchcraft needs energy to survive, and your reaction is its food. The moment you stop responding, the spell begins to break. You must build what I call a holy distance. This is when you remain polite, but not available. Respectful, but not reachable. 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It means you stop giving them access to your emotions, your details, your dreams. 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Darkness cannot dwell in consistent praise. When your environment becomes saturated with the presence of God, every hidden spirit becomes restless. You'll notice people start avoiding your home or they feel uncomfortable being around you. That's not rejection, that's deliverance. Another key is to stop giving emotional access to people who haven't earned spiritual trust. Many of you invite witchcraft unknowingly by opening your heart too quickly. Not everyone who listens deserves your secrets. The devil uses curiosity as a weapon. When someone keeps asking personal questions, always wanting to know what's next, discern their motive. A destiny conversation in the wrong ear becomes a curse. Sometimes, silence is your strongest prayer. You must also strengthen your personal altar. A weak altar attracts warfare because it has no fire. The devil doesn't fear a believer who complains. He fears one who prays with authority. Build a daily discipline of prayer, even if it's 15 minutes. Declare scriptures. Anoint your head and your home. The oil represents separation. It marks what belongs to God. When your atmosphere is anointed, every hidden witchcraft influence begins to suffocate. And be mindful of what you keep in your environment. Objects can carry spiritual signatures. If someone gave you a gift, and since then your peace has been disturbed, pray over it. Not every gift is innocent. The enemy loves to transfer energy through items. If your spirit feels strange around something, remove it immediately. You are not being paranoid, you are being discerning. The Spirit of God gives warning long before destruction arrives. Pay attention to your pets, your children, and even your sleep patterns. Spiritual attacks often manifest in subtle shifts. Dogs barking at unseen things, babies crying at odd hours, or sudden nightmares are indicators that the spiritual temperature around you has changed. Don't just brush it off. Respond in prayer. Take authority. Declare that your home is off limits to witchcraft. The enemy must know you recognize your jurisdiction. If you notice that every time you share a new idea or plan, it suddenly collapses, it means someone is spiritually intercepting your words. Close that door. Announce your victories after they manifest. You owe no one a preview of your promise. The devil cannot attack what he does not know exists. Learn the discipline of divine secrecy. Your silence is your security. And never underestimate the power of fasting. Fasting wakens the flesh so the spirit can discern more clearly. When you fast, you silence distractions. You begin to sense motives, feel energies, and recognize hidden agendas with precision. The Holy Spirit becomes your internal radar. He'll make you uncomfortable around the wrong people. He'll expose hidden manipulation through sudden revelation. Trust that unease. The anointing reveals before it reacts. Forgiveness is also spiritual warfare. Many people unknowingly empower witchcraft by holding on to offense. The moment you stay bitter, you create an open wound in the spirit. Bitterness gives demons legal access to influence your emotions. Forgive not because they deserve it, but because you need freedom. When you forgive, you close the door of retaliation. The witch's power dies where love is maintained. Sometimes, the person bewitching you will try to imitate holiness. They'll use spiritual language, quote scriptures, and pretend to see visions, but the Holy Spirit never manipulates through fear or guilt. The difference between divine correction and witchcraft control is peace. God's voice may convict you, but it never condemns you. The bewitching voice will always push you into confusion, urgency, or fear. If a word makes you panic instead of praying, it's not God. It's manipulation disguised as revelation. Another strategy they use is to create dependence. They want you to feel like you need them to hear from God. They'll make statements like, "You can't make this decision without me," or, "The Lord won't bless you if you disconnect from me." That's spiritual slavery. Anyone who positions themselves as your mediator to God is practicing witchcraft in disguise. The only mediator between God and man is Christ Himself.
1: Whoa, I wish I can continue. That's... Whoa.
2: All right, I wish I can continue that message. That's a powerful message. I played it last week, and maybe it's still in the coming week, because that message is so powerful and very, very practical. You know, sometimes a lot of people pray blindly. You know, you're just firing prayer left, right, and corner. That a little discernment here and there will do a lot, a whole lot for you. A little discernment here and there. So that is why I decided to play that message again, because there is something about hearing and hearing and hearing. Yes, this message is powerful enough to do a work of serious deliverance. And I see it, because you know the world that spirit alive as is going, I see a lot of soul that are getting delivered by the authority of the word. That message is by Dr. Miles Moreau. Yes, he's one of my greatest mentors in ministry, like I said. Yeah, and you can find it for those that need that message, because I think last week I got a lot of messages. Ah, Pastor, how can I get that message? How can I get that message? Yes, it's on YouTube. So you can go on YouTube. The title is How to Identify the Person Bewitching You. Just type by Dr. Miles Moreau. When you type it on YouTube, yes, you will see it. Then it's something you need to listen to over and over and over again. A lot of people are under slavery, spiritual slavery, and they feel they are serving God. And their destiny is are wasting away. This is still Church of Nair right here on Jordan 105.5 FM. My name is Pastor Olumoyiwa Adelaja. So let's receive the ministration of Apostle Tola Olukilede, and from 11 to 12 I will be with you on the Kingdom Transformation Hour segment. Trust me, you don't want to miss that for anything. It's going to be great. Yes, we are still in the trend of the prophetic at that segment. But before then, let's proceed to receive the ministration of Apostle Dr. Tola Olukilede. I'll be right back.

0: and welcome to the Covenant Practitioners. This program is brought to you by believers that love to sow seeds to the life of others, more of God practically. It is not about religion, denomination, titles held in the church, living example of the covenant. God ordained and anointed him to teach the world everything about it. Sit down and relax, but ask the Holy Spirit to sit with you as we enjoy the power in the Word of God by revelations together. You are welcome.
1: Praise the Lord. You are welcome this morning to this wonderful day. A day of rain around Lagos to the last Sunday of this wonderful month. So faithful. Hallelujah. We have seen January, February, March, and then we have seen the month of April gradually going and never to be seen again. And we are full of expectation that he that make us to see the first of April and the last days of April, he also make us to see the first of May and the last day of May. As the Lord liveth, we shall live in the name of Jesus. Praise the Lord. So you are welcome, and I want to congratulate you and to wish you happy Sunday. We continue our topic, worship God with questions, or worshiping God with questions. Worshiping God with questions. And last Sunday, I was able to let you know that it was unfortunate for 430 years for children of Israel never to ask God when they are going to leave Egypt. They took Egypt as their home. They believed they are going nowhere again. They forgot their heritage. They forgot their history. They forgot that they left the land of Canaan to come to Egypt during the time of famine in the times of their father Jacob. When you forget, you may not be able to ask questions. And that is why it's always good for us to remember, to think, where are we coming from? And where is the place of our origin? Okay, many people today, they live overseas and they forgot home and they remain there. May God never allow you to forget home in Jesus' name. Let us pray. Father, we thank you again this morning. This is a beautiful day you have brought us. We ask God that today, come and bless us specially. Speak in us. Speak through us. Don't let me say what I should not say. Don't let me hear what I should not hear. Don't let me see what I should not see. In the name of Jesus. Today, bless your people. As many that have tuned their radio to hear the word of God, Father, bless them. You send your word, and your word healed them and delivered them from their destructions. Just hearing the word alone, let it bring healing to their body. Let it deliver them from evil plan of the enemy. Let their body be well, and let their spirit be well in the name of Jesus. I pray that as they were planning to conclude this month, let this month bring us more joy, more blessing in the name of Jesus. And the coming month of May, let it be a month we will always live to remember in terms of your mercy, your goodness, and your faithfulness in the name of Jesus. Thank you, Father, because you have answered our prayers, for we pray in Jesus' wonderful name with thanksgiving. Amen. Once again, you are welcome, and I said, where you forget your origin, you will not bother to ask questions. Because the children of Israel forgot where they came from, they failed to ask questions. Because Nigeria forgot to ask questions, forgot how they started, when the naira was equivalent to the dollar, the pound sterling, they remain in predicament. We remain in bondage. We have forgotten. If we have asked ourselves, or the government have asked questions about what make the northern pyramid pyramid, what made the cocoa in the west cocoa, what make we Nigerians powerful, glorious, economically buoyant in the past, we could have got answers to our present challenges today. But because we fail to ask questions, many people today always blame government, blame presidents. I always look at it and laugh. I'm not a politician, but all I know is that Nigerians need to blame themselves because we forgot to ask questions. I remember in those days when we could have used our money to develop the country, every one of us, we were agitating for Udoji Award. Udoji Award. People does not have radio. They want to have radio. They want to buy bicycle. Everybody was glam money to share the cake. That's where corruption entered into this country. That's why people left the farm and came to the city so that they can get Udoji Award. And then who is to blame? We blame ourselves. That time, everybody wanted Udoji Award. Today they are claiming. They are saying it is Tinubu who has spoiled the nation. It is Buhari who has spoiled the nation. We are not thinking. And I pity Nigerians because they forgot their origin. They could not think of how they came to this predicament, to this problem. They keep on blaming the present government. Okay, we can excuse those young guys, but some of us who are old enough to know some of the history, we should not blame any government. No government is responsible for the problem of Nigeria. We are the one that were responsible. Every one of us, especially the people who are old, people that were born in the 50s, 40s, 60s, were the one that refused to address. That was the time we have a head of state in this country who said the problem of Nigeria is not money but how to spend it. What a useless statement. And the same time Libya got their oil and their income and they developed their country. And then you hear somebody here who was saying our problem is not money but how to spend it. And when the Oyibo had that, they say, hey, you don't know how to spend money. That's how they brought contract of 10 naira to become 50 naira. Because they want to spend the money. Those are the people who created problems for us and they are Nigerians. Today, to the glory of God, I can declare it is not the present government that caused Nigerian predicament. It is Nigerians and the past leaders. Praise the Lord. And so, we must be responsible. We must know that we are the architect.

They, Babangida, took over government from Ideagbo and Buhari. I wept. I was in the university then. I wept. I just entered university. And everybody in my compound were laughing at me. They were saying, hey, why do you support government that doesn't allow us to breathe? Who is asking us to kill? I was crying. And that was the day I made up my mind. I will never bother about Nigeria again, but bother myself. I will only work for myself and work to see how I can live well within Nigeria. That's my objective. Because you find out that in Nigeria, a lot of people doesn't think. They doesn't think. They want good things, but they are not thinking how to get it. They just want it. And today we can see ourselves how corruption has taken over Nigeria from that regime. To the glory of God, we need to do something. It is not by prayer alone. People say, pray, pray, pray, pray. It's not prayer. We have prayed enough. And God himself has answered our prayer. But we are the one who is not prepared to take steps. We need to change. We need to ask questions so that we can receive answers. Don't let us be like the children of Israel in the land of Goshen, who refused to ask questions for 430 years and they remain a bondage. Nigerians, we have to ask questions so that we not remain in bondage. We need to look back and ask God questions and ask ourselves questions and ask our leaders questions. We should stop celebrating failure. We should stop celebrating leaders who have destroyed this nation in the name of elderly person, elder statesman. What is elderly and statesman in a man who destroyed the economy, who brought corruption to this nation? Oh, no. What is elderly in that? What is elderly in that? What is elderly in a governor who mismanaged the economy of his state, who mismanaged the economy of Nigeria? No. We should ask questions. These are the people we should bring to town hall meetings and ask them questions so that we can have answers on how to solve our problem. I'm very sorry that I dwell into politics today. I'm a prophet of God, and God has ordained a prophet to speak for the nations, and God has ordained a prophet to choose the leaders. God has ordained a prophet to lead the nations. But today, many of the prophets are not doing their work. Are not doing their work because the regime, the rule, the constitution have set aside the prophets. And there's no place again for prophets. Just like the children of Israel were asking for king when Samuel was still alive. Say, we don't want Samuel. Samuel is getting old. His children are not capable. We need a king. And God gave them the king after their own heart. And today, that's why that nation of Israel was destroyed, was overtaken by Babylon, overtaken by the Romans, overtaken by people from outside, because they rejected the leadership of God. They rejected the leadership of the prophets. They rejected the leadership of people that God has appointed over them. Praise the Lord. So without questions, you will take your conditions as a predicament. Your leader took our condition today as our predicament because we fail to ask questions. Nobody ever knows the will of God without asking questions. So you as a Christian, you as born again, for you to know the will of your Father in heaven, you need to ask God questions. That is the only way you can know his will in heaven. You will know the mind of God when you ask questions why you are worshiping him. You know the will of God. Why you ask questions during the period of your worship. I usually get my answers from when I worship. Anytime I'm praising God, thanking him. In fact, I praise God more than I pray. Because I know in praises, I will ask God questions and I'll get answers. By the time I pray, prayer is to equip myself. Prayer is to ask God to do what he promised to do. Just to remind him. That's just prayer. God has promised us. What we do in prayer is just to go to God and say, Daddy, remember what you promised me. And God will ask you, are you doing what I asked you to do?
And then if you can

action and answer him well, then be sure that that prayer will be answered. That prayer will be answered. Many of us, we always ask God all the time, but we never think, what are we giving to God? I remember the testimony of my father, Bishop Oyedepo. He said one day he went to the field, and then as he was praising God, he was dancing around the field. He and with Bishop Wale Oke, they were dancing around the field, and God asked him, "My son David, what did you bring for me? My son David, what did you bring for me?" Many of us never thought of giving God anything because we believe he's the Almighty. And that was the mentality that many of us still carry. That when you see a rich man, a billionaire, you don't think he need anything from you. Far be it. God the Almighty asked Bishop Oyedepo, "My son David, what did you bring for me?" And the son, Bishop Oyedepo, look around. Yeah, wow, what could I give to God? And that was the day he gave his salary to God. He told God, "For as long as I live, I will not collect salary again from Living Faith. I give it to you." Jordan. Salary to God, and God began to pay him back his salary. And then that is why. Let me tell you a story, because question and answer from God usually prompt the will of God for us. Question and answer from God. God asks you a question. "My son David, what do you bring for me?" Have you ever got to a position where God will ask you, "My son or my daughter, what did you have for me?" But do you know your mind and my mind is always to ask God, "Give me, give me, give me, give me." And God will just be looking at us. If not for his mercy, many of us are not supposed to be alive today, because we don't even know how to relate with God. We just ask God everything. Every time. "Give me, give me, give me." None of us have ever thought, what do I give to God? And those of us that are doing well in the kingdom are people who ask God, "What can I do for you? What can I do in your kingdom?" And God will say, "My son, go and do this. Go and do this. Go and do this." And the moment you obey and you do it, then you will see he will come out to justify himself in your life and bless you. And bless you. I tried to a place recently, and immediately I enter, I said, "God, what will I do for this place?" And God gave me some things to do. And immediately after I finished my ministration, I told them, I said, "This is what I'm going to do." Because God laid my hand. Suppose I just went there and I'm looking for what they will give to me, I won't have anything to give to God. I won't even think about it. You must ask questions. Let me tell you the story, one of my stories. There was a time when I was not born again, but I keep on going to church. My mother was a church goer, and she prayed very well. And this, my mother met a prophet. At that point was a period in my life when I was struggling. I've done everything I could do, yet I couldn't get a job. I left the university, and the year 1984, and up to the time I'm talking, around 1994-93, I've not got a job. So it become very difficult. So my mother became worried, and she went to a prophet, and she prayed, and the prophet said, "Oh, your son will have 7 days fasting and prayer. No eating, no drinking." Okay, so my mother told me, and because I wanted to get out, I want to get out of my challenges, I decided to do that white fasting. So the prophet told me, "You stay 4 days in Lagos, but you must not eat, you must not drink. Then you come to Akure and spend 3 days with me in my church." So when I got to his church, he told me I should start drinking water. So I was drinking water, praying throughout the day. So he too will pray for me, and so on. So on the last day, it was a Sunday. And then after the Sunday,

service. So he brought me to his office because I must go back to Lagos that same day. So he prayed for me, and then I drank water, and then he gave me anointing oil, and then he prayed. So as I knelt down praying, so I was expecting the man of God to declare upon me solutions to my problem. I was expecting him to tell me, oh, God has answered your problem, your prayers, and your problems are over. You will get a job, your life will be better. Just continue to serve God. I was ready to do all those things, but I was expecting word from the Lord, whom I have waited for 7 days. So when the man did not say anything like that, while I was still kneeling down in front of him, I said, Baba, what has God said about my case? That is question. What has God has said about my case? And the Baba said, my son, you have to be patient. God will do it too, but those enemies are very powerful. You have to be patient. So the enemy, very powerful, was the one that made me to be angry. How can I fast for 7 days while fasting without eating? And then the enemy is still powerful. How long am I going to wait? That's a question that sprang up in me. How long am I going to wait? Just like David asked God in Psalm 13. How long am I going to wait for the enemy to overcome me? How long will I continue to wait for my struggles to continue? How long will I wait for these challenges to persist? How long will I wait? If I continue to wait, will I not die in this problem? And then I lose everything? How long? So I told the Baba, I said, Baba, I stood up. And while he was praying for me, I said, Baba, take your oil. Take your oil. I gave him back his anointing oil that he gave to me. And I said, Baba, I'm going back to Lagos to go and look for the true God. And when I find him, you will hear my story. And that's how I left that Baba. That was the beginning of my deliverance. I came back to Lagos. I bought Bible. And I began to read from Genesis. My intention was to read from Genesis to Revelation. To look for who? I want to discover God. The true God. The God of Abraham, Isaac, and Jacob. The God of Jesus the Christ. Not the one somebody will be telling me about. I want to discover God myself. And today, you can see the result of my discovery. You can see. That's how I discovered God. Nobody preached Christ to me. Nobody asked me to give my life to Christ. It was when I was reading the Bible, I passed through Genesis, went to Exodus. When I got to Exodus, and I read the story of the children of Israel, how they left the land of Egypt, and they got to Red Sea, and they crossed the Red Sea in dry land, and they crossed over. And the children of Pharaoh, the armies of Pharaoh that were pursuing them, also tried to cross the Red Sea along with them. And they perished. I said, They perished? Yes. Then because being a geographer, I know that there's a country called Egypt. And Egypt is still alive today. So I said that if this story is true in the Bible, and the Egyptians have not contested it, or they have not removed it from the Bible, then which means everything inside the Bible is true. That was the day I settled for the truth of the Word of God. That was the day that I knew the Bible is not a tale, it's not a storybook. It's a book of revelations. It's a book written by the Spirit of God. It's a book written by God Himself. It's not any, you cannot compare to any other book. And that's why the Bible remains powerful. That's why today I carry my Bible everywhere I go. And I say, yes. And right there I knelt down. I say, God, I will continue to do everything in this Bible because there is truth in your word.
I will serve the Lord. I will worship God. I will follow Jesus. I will give my life to Christ. Even if you don't change my condition, I will follow this Bible to the end. So that at the end, when I'm about to die, I will have a story to tell my children. And that is how my Christianity started. That's how I gave my life to Christ. And I decided that I will walk in righteousness. I will not walk in sin. And I gave my life to Christ. Why? Because I asked that Baba question. So to go forward in life require questions. Knowing the true God requires asking appropriate questions. Just imagine if I just kept quiet. And I say he's a prophet of God. He's a mighty man of God. And I refuse to ask him questions. Baba, what has God said about my case? And Baba one board with some answers. Say, my son, you have to be patient. I look at it. How long will I be patient? I have left university in 1984. We are talking about 1993-94. Then how long am I going to wait? And that prompts me to be violent. And I said, Baba, take your oil. Because I know at that point, the oil he gave to me would do nothing. Because the person that gave me the oil believed that I need to wait. I need to be patient. My enemies are stronger. So the oil cannot work for me anymore. I gave him back his oil. And I told him, Baba, take your oil. Let me go back to Lagos and look for the true God. When I find him, you will hear my story. And that was the last time I saw that Baba. But I think today he is hearing my story to the glory of God. Let us pray. Father, we thank you for what you have shared with us this morning. We glorify your name. Give us grace, O Lord, to always ask questions in terms of our challenges. And let Nigerians and their leaders begin to ask questions because of these challenges we are facing in the name of Jesus.

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1: For those that are tuning in for the first time, yes, this segment holds every Sunday from 11 to 12. With yours truly, Pastor Oluwiwa Adelaja. It's going to be a great day today. It's going to be a powerful day. The angelicals are already on standby. The whole of heaven is at attention now, because today we are still flowing in the prophetic. It's time for the rising of destiny and for the destruction of every power. Say no to the rising of the sons of the kingdom. Of course, I always say it because that is why the Lord has raised us. We've been raised for the rising of some and for the fall of others. So if you belong to the kingdom, you're a son or a daughter in the kingdom, you have the spirit of righteousness in you. Yes, part of the reason why I've been raised is to help your destiny with the authority of the word of God. Yes, he himself has chosen me, not by qualification, but he himself has done that even before I was born. And it's time to manifest the power that he has granted, the authority that he has granted. So I want you to stay connected. I want your spirit to be connected actively to what the Spirit of God is about to do in this segment. Let's say a word of prayer. In the beginning was the Word. The Word was with God, and the Word was God. The same was in the beginning with God. All things were made by him. Without him was not anything made that was made. In him was life. And the life was the light of men, and the light shines in darkness, and darkness comprehended it not. This hour has come, Holy Spirit. I declare by the authority of your word today, destinies are changing for good. By the authority of your prophetic words today, every granted destinies of sons and daughters of the kingdom is lifted up. By the authority of the word of God in my mouth today, by the authority of the word of God in my mouth today, every destiny that has been tied down with the authority of the word of liberty is here now. The hour has come for total liberation in the name of Jesus. The hour has come, every negative powers. Every legal authority that has been exhibiting illegal authority over our destiny, today they are brought down to destruction. In the name of Jesus, I sanctify myself. I am the righteousness of Christ. Is there any power that I want to question? Why is it? Yes. I speak by the authority of the word of God. I made all things. I am the righteousness of Christ. I do this even beyond my natural weaknesses. Yes. I ascend into the spiritual. Into the spiritual office. I enter into the power also of the Lord. Yes. Every word that come out of my mouth is as ordained by the highest authority of the universe, the authority of the word of God that made all things, that no power can resist, no power can question. In the name of Jesus, Holy Spirit, have your way. I ascend into the spiritual now. Yes, I've metamorphosized into my spiritual quality to exercise authority that has been granted by the Spirit of God. In the name of Jesus, Holy Spirit, have your will. Angelicals, yes, descend and be at a strategic position to enforce the authority of the word. In the name of Jesus, it's a day of liberty. It's a day of upliftment. Destinies are liberated. Destinies are liberated. Yes, every strongholds are broken. Strongholds holding destinies down are broken. By the authority of the word of God this morning. In the name of Jesus. Oh, thank you, Holy Spirit. Thank you, Lord. Heaven is ready. I will crave your indulgence. If you believe in the power of God, if you sense the move of the Spirit of God, if you sense the power of the Word of God, yes, its hour is now. The time is now. So get ready for what God wants to do. So let me go on this short break then. I'll quickly make few announcements before we delve right into it. I'll be right back.

0: All right, let me start by announcing the Men of Destiny Conference. Yes, has been scheduled. Yes, it has been scheduled for Saturday, 13th of June. That is the second Saturday in the month of June. That is where we'll be having the third edition of Men of Destiny Conference. This particular one, the title is, the theme is The Rising of Unusual Kings. The Rising of Unusual Kings, you know, and the anchor scripture for that is in that book of Joel chapter 2. If you check the second, the part B of the verse 2, scripture says, a people come, great and strong, the like of whom has never been, nor will ever be any such after them, even for many successive generations. So there is a rising of unusual kings. You know, they like that their pattern, everything is unusually different, but these are ones that are raised by God himself. So you need to understand what God is doing and come and be part of the move. It's an unusual and great move. So this particular Men of Destiny Conference, yes, this one is for men only. A lot is going to happen. This is a meeting of men that are destined for greatness, of leaders, builders, and kingdom influencers. Of course, God has been calling his men to take their rightful place, because like you always heard, and I know any moment from tomorrow the jingle should be ready. I deliberately insert that word in almost every jingle of Men of Destiny Conference, that when a man misses it in destiny, an entire generation suffers. You know, most time, men that don't understand their place, you know, being a man is far beyond your physiology. There are a lot that needs to be learned.
1: Radio has never been this exciting.
0: There are a lot that you need to know.
1: This is Jordan.
0: On Saturday in June, yes, it's going to be great. It's going to be powerful. I know that they expect deep scriptural mysteries, expect spiritual impartation, and expect, you know, the mighty outpouring of the power of God as never experienced. Yes, it's going to be great. It's going to be great. It's going to be very, very great, because this is a gathering of power, of purpose, where we, you know, spiritual mysteries and transformation. Is an unusual meeting of sons of the kingdom. So get ready to be part of it. Like I said, we also have a free medical, we have medical professionals on ground to carry out free medical checkup for those that need it. Yes, we'll have, it will be free for everybody that attend, or those that feel they need it. Of course, there will also be opportunity for effective business and career networking. You know, network with each other, sons of the kingdom. You know, what do you do? You know, just make sure you're a professional and don't lie. Of course, the caveat, all the necessary caveat will be said on that day. So there will be free medical checkups, there will be effective business and career networking. Of course, this one is for men only. So it's not because I've seen men say, Pastor Adelaja, you take care more about men. Not necessarily. But these are just instructions, because men need to understand their place, because any man that does not understand his place, you know, no matter how hardworking he is, if you don't understand certain principles and certain things, it will put both the wife and the children. So that's why sometimes, most times, children are starting from level zero. But when a man gets it right in destiny, that man becomes a transgenerational blessing. You leave a name, you leave legacy, you leave stuff that even your children that are coming behind you, you know, I can leverage on. But when the man misses it in destiny, those are the type that, you know, their children, we have to start from sub zero, if not. And it's not just about finances now, because if you don't know your place in destiny, and if you don't know how you are supposed, some of the things that you are supposed to do as a man, even if you leave inheritance for your children, that inheritance, if you don't know certain things, that inheritance could be a curse to them. I personally know cases that children, same mother, same father, this one is not even from polygamous, but same mother, same father, they have serious case, you know, they lock themselves up in they try to jail themselves, they are in court now because of what's supposed to be a blessing, because of the inheritance the father leave behind. So there is a lot that we need to know as a man, not just I want to do this. There is a deep mystery, a lot that we need to learn, and by the Spirit of God, These mysteries are what the Lord has been sharing with me, and he gave me a specific instruction to commence this Men of Destiny conference. For now, we are doing it twice a year. Yes, you know, this is the first edition that will be opening next month. Then the other edition will be towards at the end of the year. So don't miss this conference. There is something about it because it's a covenant that God has himself has initiated, yes, to begin to bring men up to their place, to understand a lot of things about ourselves, our authority, what some of the things that you need to do so that you don't overexpose even your spouse. There are a lot of people that they think, no, my wife should, you know, the women should be the one to be praying. And that is why they overexpose their wife to some spiritual powers. And most of those spiritual powers is, you know, when you expose a woman to too much spiritually, you know, powers that are beyond that grabs are there. And sometimes they can even use her against you. That is why when you hear some people's because you are not in your place as a man, the woman is exposed too much to certain level of spirituality, and some spirit that is beyond her takes over her, and before you know it, things begin to happen. So there is a lot of mysteries that men need to understand so that, you know, your spouse, your children, you will do your part, because if you are not in your place, it's a lot of things, you know, it's part of it. A lot of things is involved. So that is not where we are going. I just need to create awareness about that Men of Destiny. So it's not just another program. You know, it's

our it's like our own you know mysterious order, let me put it that way, where sons of the kingdom are arising. We are supposed to be in charge. Jesus, scripture says government will be upon the shoulder of Christ. Scripture says out of Zion shall come forth the law. Jesus, scripture says the kingdom of God will be done on earth. Who are the people that will put the kingdom of God in order? These are sons of the kingdom. Yes, so that is why that Men of Destiny conference, you need to plan to be part of it. Yes, I will also be joined by one of our father, Reverend Jimmy Lala. Of course, he will be with us and with other ministers. So it's absolutely free to register. It is absolutely free. However, registration is required. So for those that want to register, all you need to do is to send your name via text. You send your name to us via text on 0703-331-2729. So however, we still need donations towards this event. And much more importantly, if you run an organization or you want to donate maybe a NAFDAC approved medicine, because we really wish to, after the medical people have carried out their test, because the test is this machine that detects a lot, you know, that can say a lot, not just the blood pressure, it checks almost the entire system. So we want to be able to get the medical practitioners that will be around, so some of the drug that they may need, especially if you have an organization that has NAFDAC approved drug that takes care of high blood pressure, prostate issues, that can take care of maybe even kidney liver issues, and you want to donate, yes, please, you can contact me. Yes, once you donate some of these to us, of course, we'll also mention it maybe on air, you know, to promote the brand if that is necessary anyway. So if you want to make such donation, please contact me. Like I said, you know, anything that you want to use to support the program, we are really, really, we need that support. Then, once again, if you run, I know a lot of organizations that run all this medicine that is good for prostate issue, high blood pressure, kidney issue, constant headache, some of the things that our men face, because we really want to raise men that are healthy, both physically and spiritually. And those are the people that can go and take their place. Those are the people, once you are strong spiritually, you must be strong and healthy physically too. So if you work with such organization, or you run such organization, or you run a pharmaceutical store, and you want to donate some of this drug to us, please contact me. We really, really appreciate you, and God will bless you greatly for it. And of course, I'll give the account details for those that want to support us financially for this dream, for this vision that God has given. So for those in that category that you want to donate to us some of the things that some of, you know, NAFDAC approved drugs that are working for some of these things that I mentioned, because in the last time that we had such program, after the medical test, you know, for some that were, though it's very personal, but some actually share one or two things with me. So I noticed that we need drug that especially in the area of high blood pressure, then prostate issue, very, very important, because a lot of men are actually dealing with some stuff that once it is detected early, it should be quickly taken care of. Even as a pastor, I know a number of people that I had to pray with with prostate issues. So all those things are what we need to quickly check, because there are medical stuff that can really take care of that before it becomes a huge problem. So that is why, and I think the test can also dictate one or two things in that area. So if you want to donate such medicine to us, or you have things to donate to for that program to be successful, you can get across to me on that same number, is 0703-331-2729. Yes, this is the Kingdom Transformation Hour segment on Church on Air. So let me go on this break. When I return, we'll dive right into it by the authority of the Word of God.

Alright, you're welcome back. You're welcome back. Yes, I feel the heavy presence of the power of God around, and the Lord is revealing His word to me. The Lord is revealing cases to me, and I will be making the pronunciation, because what the Lord wants to do is just for us, He's using our mouth to endorse what He wants to do. He is the King of the universe. We only align with His purpose, with His thoughts, with what He wants to do. And He has been sharing certain cases with me now, which I will be speaking as the Lord has granted me utterance. So, and as those words are coming forth, the heaven is endorsing it, heaven is establishing it. There is someone the Lord revealed to me. You may not know, this is particularly a woman. Back in the past, maybe before you were matured or something, there is what is called like an egg. There is what was done to you, like an exchange of glory. It was subtly done to you before you can come. You can't even comprehend it. And since then, you have been struggling and struggling and struggling. Yes, you are a little bit advanced in age now, but the Lord asked me to tell you that, yes, power has changed hand, that from henceforth, yes, your children will get a double acceleration in life. And for those that have, those that did that work, they have just brought destruction over their generation. The only one that with up to the third generation, the only one that will obtain mercy is the one out of that generation of the wicked people that did that satanic work, is the only one that run to Christ with genuine repentance. Those are the ones that will establish mercy, that will experience mercy. But as for you, what they think that they have done, the Lord has reversed the case. The person is Holy Spirit. The person is paying with the destiny and the glory of the children and children's children. Now let me say this before we go ahead. You see, anytime any human being feels they are wiser than God, they always pay bitter price for it. The Lord created an individual with destiny. Just because you are privileged to see it, you run to the spiritualist to exchange it, and you think you have done the right thing. You have just orchestrated a lot of destruction, even by the revelation of the Spirit. Now I speak prophetically. If you can't flow with me along that line, please, I'm not talking to you. The people that I'm talking to, I know they can pick the spiritual signal right now. One of the greatest undoing anybody can do is trying to manipulate what God has done. Yes, people can steal, people can manipulate, but it comes with grave consequences. Somebody came to me some time ago, Holy Spirit of me, complaining about, this person, they are well to do and everything, just complaining about how almost all the children, I'm not saying that is the case for everybody out there, I'm only sharing this for some that maybe you have that intention, that you are digging not just your own destruction, but your generation yet unborn. Don't tamper with what God has done. You tamper with it, you are destroying your own generation, because anyone that make attempt to maybe steal destiny, or what they say, exchange of glory, what you don't know, you might just enjoy just for few moments and you think you have done the right thing, but you have gone to your future. What the spiritualists that are behind this thing, what they won't tell you is what the Spirit of God is revealing now. Nobody actually steal or exchange glory. What you have done unknowingly is that you have actually borrowed. But you will pay with the destiny of your children, and if care is not taking children's children, yes, because those ones that you think you have taken their glory, if the generation that comes after them, the Lord will compensate them with all the glory and destiny of those that come through you. So see, we are here as God's mouthpiece on earth to pronounce judgment, and for those that want to learn that every action has consequences. So you don't just go because you have spiritual access, and all those satanic prophets, occultic, and everyone that think that they are doing the right thing, they better hear now, because everyone that participates in it, you are also bringing the wrath and destruction over yourself. There are a lot of people, through their misbehavior, through their a stupid mistake, they have brought a lot of problem over their children.
There are some now, I don't want to go into details because I can see in my spirit that the world is biting kind of venomous. And that's why I've said this severally. Once we tune to our spiritual quality, we say that the Spirit of God is releasing it, so that there can be genuine repentance. The will of God must be done on earth. God does not make mistake by giving certain glory to certain people. God does not make mistake by giving certain talent, certain abilities to certain people. But I know by the revelation of the Spirit that there are manipulating forces on this planet Earth. And if you think because you have spiritual insight and you know what to do, if you think you are doing the right thing, both you and everyone involved, you are paying with the destiny of your children. So, and heaven will hold you responsible for the destruction of the destiny of your children by participating in destroying or reallocating hostile destiny of others. We are sons of the kingdom. Our mandate is to ensure the will of God is done on earth. God has done it this way. You think you're wiser than God. I declare by the authority in the name of Jesus, for everyone that in their ignorance they have tampered with their destiny, in their ignorance they have taken their virtue. Hear the word of the Lord now. Yes, there is restoration. There is restoration. There is restoration. I declare even that power that make attempt to steal your destiny, everything about them is hereby confiscated now in the name of Jesus. Nobody, scripture says, when a thief is caught, we pay sevenfold. Every stealer of glory, stealer of destiny, of the sons and daughters of the kingdom, hear the authority of the word of God in my mouth. I declare there is restoration now. And because you make attempts to destroy what God has done, you pay with everything that makes you human. Karate liya da yaga.

Hallelujah. The reason I have a word from the Lord for someone, yeah, she's a popular gospel musician. I'll say it. I don't know if it gets to her or not. My job here is to say it as the Lord has laid in my heart, has put in my mouth. And that is Alashiyori. I speak by the authority of the word of God over you, and you shall continue to go up. No power will bring you down. No power will bring you down. In the name of Jesus, every power that want to fire any arrow of sickness over your life, the Lord has averted it. It has returned back to them. In the name of Jesus. Yes, because the Lord just beam a great light over you right now, and there are several opposition everywhere. Those opposition are broken down. In the name of Jesus. Continue to rise by the authority in the name of Jesus. That's what a prophecy for us. So I don't know if it gets well, but we have released it into the atmosphere. Yes, it is God that has sent also. And we have done it. We have said it as the Lord. We have released the word. So the work has started working for us. So if there is any wind around her or any scary thing, you know, be rest assured that God has taken care of it. It's just a little wind that you see. Nothing. The Lord is for you. The Lord stands with you. The Lord shield you and your family in the name of Jesus.

All right, I just someone sent a message now. I think the first issue that we talk about, people involving in the diabolical exchange of destiny, exchange of glory, I think the person is a bit scared asking for mercy. Well, let me say this. The mercy of the Lord is available for everyone that genuinely repents. Those, there are consequences, but you know, mercy is also available. So I'm not condemning anyone. I'm not here to judge you. But one thing is that go back to God and plead mercy over your generation, because you see, spiritually, there is what is called sin and there is what is called spiritual crimes. There are spiritual crimes that always extend to generation. I know your theology, you know, there are some people, oh, is that the blood of Jesus? They play. There are some, and I will mention some of the spiritual crime that you require a lot of mercy to just get away from it. Number one of the crime is shedding innocent blood. It's a serious spiritual crime. And then secondly, when you destroy destinies, you knowingly destroy destinies, because you should know that nobody comes to this world by forming destiny for himself or herself. It's God that has orchestrated it. So when you allow any destiny to get destroyed from your hands, it always results into transgenerational problem, because once your blood is stained, it is only those that really obtain mercy from God, you know, those that obtain mercy from God from your lineage, that will escape it. So that is why, you see, don't be wise. Scripture says in the book of Proverbs, it said, be not wise in your own eyes. Depart from evil. There is no way you will involve in destruction of destinies, you know, cutting life short, and it will not bring a grave and destructive consequence that is beyond bloodline, that is beyond your generation, that is beyond you. A lot of, especially in this part of the world, the level of wickedness that thrive in this part of the world, it is what we know collectively, it is what we have collectively seen, that it is, you know, that the society is very, very toxic spiritually, because wickedness is much, it's everywhere. If you think wickedness is only found in maybe among occultic people, it's everywhere. I've said it times without number. So what the Lord is saying to us all, everyone that has made the mistake in the past, you have been brainwashed, you have been deceived. Yes, scripture says the time of ignorance he has overlooked. So ask for mercy, genuine mercy. Ask, plead the blood of Jesus over your mistakes. Yes, plead for genuine mercy. And of course, the Lord will have mercy on you. So nobody is... I'm not here pronouncing judgment just that you should be destroyed. If you have genuinely repented, God sees your heart. But there are some that are still thinking of it. They think that is the way. They think that is the way forward. Here, you can't disrupt the move of God. You can't disrupt the plan of God without bringing grave consequences. This is what I said, that somebody was saying, no, he knows a wicked person somewhere, and the person is very rich. I said, that is what you people don't understand. When we talk about spiritual consequences, you see, money is something that happens on earth. You know, anybody can get money. The most wicked person can get money, and the most godly can get money. These are not what we are talking about. But there is no one that breached the law, spiritual law that we are talking about, that are not going through severe consequences. But you will not know. So you better get wealth in the way of the Lord. Get wealth. It is, there is a power that allows us to get wealth, but it's with patience. That is one thing I've come to realize in this kingdom. Yes, you have to be patient and do it the God way. By following destiny effectively, well, as God has given to you. But do not ever think that you can break spiritual law, and you can destroy, you can kill, because that is a system that the enemy has put in place, the system of this world has put in place, and they make it look like that is the only way. That is not the only way. There is the right way.
That is why God is raising kingdom sons and daughters all over the world. Very unusual, because let me tell you the truth. Even you can't, if you are not spiritually discerning, you can't even, you know, someone like us, you know, we don't just get carried away by title, either this title, that title, a pastor, a prophet, because, you know, a lot of wickedness has even crept in too. If you know some things that people are doing behind the scene, if you know the wickedness that even goes even within the so-called system of church, sometimes you will know that your greatest asset in life is holding on to God, and God alone. That is your escape mechanism. So follow, let God guide you. Don't bring problems to your generations, and you think you are doing the right thing. There is no amount of wickedness that you think you have. That is why if you see anybody that always brag, me, I'm very wicked, you just keep quiet, because you know, well, the scripture says there is no peace for the wicked. So for those that are wicked, even me, I know the one thing you will see about them, that peace will be far from them. Yes. Peace, you just see, you know, from one trouble to the other. And some of them, they have developed good mechanism, because the enemy have so much, you know. God talk about leaving some people to reprobate mind. Yes, I'm not preaching, I'm just talking.

convenient. That are not convenient. So they now take it as philosophy. They take it as the way life is. So that's why be careful on who is counseling you about life. You know, let the scripture and the spirit of God be your guide. There are some things I can say on air here. There is something the Lord told me about certain individual, but it's not for air. It's just for my personal consumption. Yes. So you must understand that your God is your strongest partner in life. Yes, it's not as if when you follow God, it will look as if just your pace is slow. But then the pace, the way to true fulfilling and great success is the slow path. Following the plans of God. By the authority in the name of Jesus, for everyone that they have been deceived spiritually, and by mistake they have gotten into what they have not gotten in, they shouldn't have gotten into, mercy speak now in the name of Jesus. Mercy speak now in the name of Jesus. Mercy speak now in the name of Jesus. Mercy speak now in the name of Jesus. Mercy speak now in the name of Jesus. Oh, thank you, Holy Spirit. Thank you, Holy Spirit. There is someone, you are listening to me right now, you cannot sit right. There is this serious pain from your backside. By the authority in the name of Jesus, I dispatch angelic hosts to your home right now and do the work of spiritual healing. Everything that needs to be put in place in your system now is able to put in place in the name of Jesus. Is able to put in place in the name of Jesus. I saw three people. You have crowned this crown of glory over your head. But I don't know, you have gone through certain areas, you have gone through certain things in life that the crown on your head looks so faded. The powers of darkness have tried so much to take away that crown, but they couldn't take it. I'm talking spiritually now. They couldn't take away the crown, but the crown has really, really faded, that it does not attract glory anymore. Hear the word of prophecy now. There is restoration. There is restoration now by the authority in the name of Jesus. That crown of glory, yes, with its great and glorious embellishment, is restored now. In the name of Jesus. Kings don't struggle. Things are brought to kings. Yes, I declare henceforth unusual level of favor. Yes, begins to go around with you. Yes, that call of favor. Those that have forgotten you for God. Because there is a restoration now. Yes, you are restored fully. In the name of Jesus. Henceforth, you begin to attract unusual favor. In the name of Jesus. Within the next 3 months, your story is changing for good in all ramifications. In the name of Jesus. If you are that person and you feel the Spirit of God just spoke to you right now, write down today's date. And calculated in the next 3 months, you will see the drastic change that is going to happen. Very, very drastic change. Once God, that has happened, and remember to give glory back to God. Remember to give glory back to God. It's very, very, very important. He said his glory will not share with anyone. So remember to give glory back to God. Very, very key and important. Very, very key and important, because a lot of people lose their blessing, you know, after sometimes whatever the Lord has done for them, they refuse, they reject the socks that God has used. They don't even, they begin to ascribe it to, you know, this, that, to their power, to their progress, to their, I mean, to their intellectual progress. Nobody gets anything except it's given from above. So once you see that drastic change, remember to give glory back to God that has done this, because it's his hands alone that has done the jewel. Three, yes, you're carrying, there is a crown on your head. The system of this world have tried so much. So how you will know that you're part of the people that I'm talking about is that when you are growing up, you have this sense of importance. You have this sense of you are going somewhere in life. You have this sense of going, you know, you'll be great in life. All of a sudden, you can't just realize yourself anymore. It's as if the dream just vanished. You become so ordinary. You can't reconnect back to that drive. But by now, yes, there is restoration. Yes, you begin to feel the presence, the unusual presence again. That dream, that greatness has returned. That crown has been restored, and you begin to attract. You will not even struggle anymore. Kings don't struggle.
You will not struggle. You know, you begin to get that call. Everywhere you have made move that is as if the resource is not forthcoming, heaven will begin to announce you that, yes, my son, my daughter has been restored. And everything that belongs to you by divine right is fully restored.

Yeah, welcome back. Because we are in the middle of transitioning, when the Lord specifically instructed me, because in the last 2 or 3 weeks, I've not even teach any topic per se, it has been prophetic. And when we operate in the prophetic, it's like, there is a war, we fight from victory. Yes, you know, scripture says concerning the prophet that has gone before you, wage warfare in prayers. So what, there is a transition that is happening right now spiritually across board in every area, in every ramification. And of course, we also know that even in the political space, there is a lot of thing that is going on there. And for those, you know, it is what they know how to do that they will do. There is a lot of exchange of glory. There is a lot of spiritual activity that is going on that some sons of the kingdom are not aware, and they could become victims. And those of us that the Lord has given the privilege to see into the spiritual, to know what is going on, that is why when you see us prophesying, especially protecting the sons and daughters of the kingdom, is because a lot is going on in the spiritual realm. There are a lot of destinies that we, because they are not aware, they are not spiritually aware, they could become victims of what is going on spiritually. But for the sons and daughters of the kingdom, it's time to rise, because it is time for different, you know, several destinies that will begin to emerge now. So when you see us begin to release strong words spiritually as giving utterances by God, no, it's time. There is a spiritual movement that is happening right now, that only the spiritual can discern. Only the spiritual can discern the time and season. Scripture says the sons of the Issachar, they have the understanding of time and season. So every, that is why whatever we are declaring by the spirit and authority of the word of God, key into it. That is if your spirit agrees anyways. Key into it, because the Lord has done this. You know, the Lord, he has established this platform. Yes, the Lord has ordained me even before I was born to do this. So it is the Spirit of God that is at work here, and there must be a vessel on earth that is releasing the word, that is voicing out the word of God for the rising of the sons of the kingdom. So therefore, in the next few minutes, I will speak as the Lord has given us chance once again. Because no son of the kingdom will become victim of the powers of darkness. Because it is our time to rise. What you may not know spiritually is that when it's time for, you know, exchange of power and everything. Should I say this on radio? Okay, I'll be very proverbial about it. Yes, only the spiritual will discern. You see, when people want to get what they are naturally not destined for, what usually happens is that whenever they go through all the so-called spiritual whatever, what usually happens is that they through the process of a spiritual effort, they begin to scan their environment. So people that are naturally gifted or destined for such, yes, the crown on their head or what they are carrying, so they will send out a spirit to begin to scan and to begin to steal it and bring to them. So if they are not naturally destined for it, that spirit that they send that we still, you know, virtues of people that are destined for maybe holding a certain position, becoming stuff, and bring it to them. And once they are given to that, yes, the attention shifted to them, at least for that time. I hope the spiritual understand what I just said, and if you don't understand, don't bother, it wasn't meant for you. So therefore, I declare by the authority in the name of Jesus, for every sons and daughters in the kingdom, it is written that for every glory there shall be a defense. The Lord arise and shield us all in the name of Jesus. Every destiny of sons and daughters of the kingdom whose time has come, arise now and begin to speak in the name of Jesus. Arise now and begin to speak in the name of Jesus. I speak by the authority of the word of God right now. Holy Spirit, for all these great destinies that have been granted, arise and shine. I speak to this destiny you have been granted for too long. Your time has come. Arise and shine, for your light is come. Yes, every destiny of sons and the daughters of the kingdom that have been granted for so long, hear the voice of the Lord. Hear the word of the Lord that made all things. In the beginning was the word, all things were made by him. Everything that was, everything that is, and everything that is to come is made by the word of God. So hear from my
my mouth that authority of the word of God that made all things. Every destiny of souls are daughters of the kingdom. Every of our destiny that has been granted for some time now, your rising is now. Your rising is now. Every voice, every power that is responsible for that, that you are running at us, Keta, to say that this destiny will not rise. You meet the tragic, destructive end now in the name of Jesus. Everyone that is obliging you, every of your support system, every power that says the destinies of the sons and the daughters of the kingdom will not rise as ordained by God, hear the word of the Lord in my mouth. Henceforth, I pronounce the judgment of destruction. Yes, the Lord has appointed me. He said, yeah, he has given the authority. He said, whatsoever I bind on earth is bound in heaven. And whatsoever I lose on earth is losing in heaven. Yes, I stand on the authority of that word. Every power that is running at us, looking for collaborators to stop the rising of the sons and daughters of the kingdom, you meet your tragic end now in the name of Jesus. I declare for every destiny that has been granted, your time of rising is now in the name of Jesus. Heaven has endorsed the rising now in the name of Jesus. So it is established. Thank you, Holy Spirit. Thank you, Holy Spirit. Thank you, Holy Spirit. Thank you for these destinies that are rising. Yes, receive power. I see some, they are rising sluggishly. Because they've been grounded for too long, they don't even believe they can rise again. And I receive strength now. Receive strength now. Yes, angelicals working with me, Oya, begin to release strength upon them now. In the name of Jesus. Yes, I declare spirit of excellence. Yes, for every sons and daughters of the kingdom, excellence in all things, in your field. Yes, that it is the supernatural right of sons of the kingdom to be outstanding in their field. So whatsoever field that you are into, I release the spirit of unusual excellence upon you. That excellence that makes you stand out in the name of Jesus. Thank you, Holy Spirit. Oh, we bless your name. Thank you, Holy Spirit, Lord. Unto you be all the glory. I return all glory to you because it's yours, Lord. In the name of Jesus. Now, hear this. Any power that wants to question what God is doing, go and question the Holy Spirit, because I don't do this by my power. You go and question every power that want to question the what God has done. I release into the judgment of the Holy Spirit. Go and question the Holy Spirit if you can. Go and question our Father in heaven if you can. But if you can't, and you make attempt to question what the Lord is doing, yes, you enter into your merciless destruction. In the name of Jesus. Thank you, Holy Spirit. Lord, all glory return to you, and you alone. In Jesus' name. Amen. So let me go on this short break, then I quickly talk about the Men of Destiny conference that is coming as I sign out on today's episode of Kingdom Transformation Hour with yours truly, Olumuyiwa Adelaja.

0: All right, yeah, welcome back. A lot has happened in the spiritual realm, and I know those that can discern have seen things happen, because there is no barrier in the spiritual. As you are making that declaration, there is a lot that is going on spiritually. But that is that the Lord has accomplished what he wants to accomplish today. So let me also talk about the Men of Destiny Conference, the third edition. Will be coming up on the 13th of June. It's called Men of Destiny Conference, and this particular edition is tagged The Rising of Unusual Kings. The Rising of Unusual Kings. Of course, it's a meeting of men destined for greatness. It's a meeting meant for leaders, for builders, for kingdom influencers. It's going to be powerful. A lot of spiritual mysteries will be shared on that day. We will understand that, see, we are complete in Christ. We are complete in Christ. The only thing that we need is more collaboration, a spiritual collaboration. That is all we need. There is no system on earth that is as strong as the system of the sons of the kingdom, no matter how sophisticated that they think they are. But you know, there is a lot of things that we need to know. And the Lord himself has started it. No power on earth can stop it. He has gone before us. So we are not just starting. He has gone before us. He has cleared the way. So Men of Destiny Conference is opening on the 13th of June, 2026. That's next month, the second Saturday in the month of June. It's going to be great. It's going to happen at Excellence Hotel at Ogba. Yes, I will be ministering, and Reverend Jimmy Lala will also join us, in addition to other ministers that will be joining that day. It's going to be great. Oh, it's going to be great. There is a lot of mysteries. We too, we are like our own Jesus cult. We have everything that we need. We just need to understand more, go more into the mysteries, and let the Lord guide us. Let the Spirit of God guide us. So the power of the Lord will be present, will be so unusual that day in teaching and in impartation. Because I know only the people that God has chosen will be there on that day. So I will crave your indulgence that check your calendar. Don't miss that event. Heaven's focus is on that particular event on that day, the Men of Destiny Conference, the Rising of Unusual Kings. So it's going to be great. Of course, there will be free medical checkups too by the medical professionals that will be on ground. It will be free. Of course, there will also be effective business and career networking. You know, when men are gathered, it's serious issues that are discussed there. I'm not saying when women are gathered, serious issues are not discussed, so that our mommies and sisters will say, I won't call. So get ready, be part of that. So, well, to attend, you need to register. And how do you register? You register by sending your name. It's for men only, I think, from the age of 15, because we need to begin to teach our boys too, because boys will eventually become men. All these that we exclude them. No, they are too young. No, they are not too young. So from the age of 15, you can attend the conference. Send your name via SMS. That is the registration process to our number. The number is 0703-331-2729. 0703-331-2729. Yes, I did mention that we need your support for this program. But before then, before I give the maybe account details to support us, yes, it's not just, you can also support us in kind. Like, one of the things we really wish to do this time around is to have some medicine, NAFDAC approved medicine. I mentioned the areas that are peculiar to men, high blood pressure, consistent headache, prostate issue. There is a lot of issue that a lot of men are managing, and some don't even know until the test, you know, they carry out the test. So if you have maybe all these NAFDAC approved drug that can address that, so we'll hand it over to the medical professional. So once they do the test, we really wish to do that in this segment and in this edition of Men of Destiny Conference. So if you are maybe a pharmacist or all these supplement organization, that you have some of these things to support us, Yes, you can reach out to me on this number. You can chat me up on our WhatsApp. Yes, maybe you just send me a message or a chat so that because sometimes the volume of calls I may not be able to attend to our call. But once it's a WhatsApp message, of course, I will definitely respond as soon as I can. And if there is a need for us to talk, we'll talk. So you can chat me up if the Lord is leading you to supply us that for the men. So some of the men, I know it's not everybody that will need it, but there are some men that are genuinely in such need that I want them to take advantage of the free test and give them a certain NAFDAC approved medicine that will address the issue that the machine for test will detect. So if the Lord is laying in your heart to supply all some of this medicine or these supplements, please get across to me on 0703 331 2729 0703 331 2729. That's the number, and that is also the number to register if you want to register for the Men of Destiny conference. You know, send your name just via SMS to that same number. That is the process of registration. That's the process of registration. And for those that want to support us and I need those that want to donate towards that conference, yes, will the Lord will continue to bless you. Yes, our mommies too can donate. As you are donating, you are key into it for your sons, for your husbands, for your brothers. Yes, because that means you are also part of it. Because you know, when we give, it's part of your sweat, it's part of your blood, and the Lord that sees your sacrifice, of course, will definitely reward you. Because of, these are not what we can do alone. It involves a lot organizing something like this, and we trust God that even in the nearest future, we'll be able to do so much more. Because a lot we need to reach out a lot. You know, the Lord is revealing some mystery to me that I know is not just for me. That these are the things that we need to go out there and share. As some of the platform is these Men of Destiny, we share some on this platform, but you know, there is a unique set of people that the Lord is raising through this Men of Destiny platform. So please, I want you to key into it. So the account details to send your donations to, if the Lord is laying in your heart, please, the number is 0074 1919 1179 0074 1919 1179. So that's it. Let me take the number again. 0074 1919 1179. It's a Stanbic IBTC account, Stanbic IBTC, and the name on it is Kingdom Transformation Global Network. Kingdom Transformation Global Network, and it's a Stanbic IBTC bank. We even trust God that in the nearest future we'll be able to host this summit, and we'll have a very good launch together. You know, we are sons of the kingdom. We are sons of the kingdom. Some of the things that the system of the world is doing to snatch away men into deep occultism that destroy generation, we can be, you know, the Lord has equipped us with the necessary knowledge. We only need to begin to come together and begin to do the needful. So this platform, you know, is what I want. If you're a child of God and you believe in what God is doing, please key into it. The Lord is using that platform to raise a lot of unusual destiny that will stand out in all industries, in all industries. So once again, if you want to register for the Men of Destiny conference, it is absolutely free to attend. All you need to do is open to men from age of 15, and it's going to happen at Excellence Hotel at Aguda Ogba. So all you need to do is to test your name via SMS to 0703 331 2729 0703 331 2729. And like I said, for those that if you have some supplement that that is very good for men, that addresses men health issues, supplement or drug that are NAFDAC approved, that you want to donate so that we can share. Because after the medical test, we don't just want it to be tested alone. You know when you test, you see this thing, you solve the solution, and that's, but you know, that is not what An individual can just do all alone. Yes, we trust God to also use you to provide that. You know, there is no, once you are a solution, you are a solution to other people, people that you don't know, you contribute to it. You know, there is no way God won't come through for you. That is, go and check through all the scripture. That is why you see some billionaires from the all over the world, they have a charity that they know nothing about. They push huge amount of funds into. They are not stupid. It's not, they know what it's a, it's a principle that goes beyond even religion, that goes beyond Christendom. It's just a natural universal principle. So when you become a solution to other people's life, yes, there is no way the Lord won't come through for you. So please, we need your support. You know, if you have, if you have all these supplements or drugs that address certain specific men related issues or sicknesses that you want to donate to us, reach out to me on that same number and the Lord will bless you in Jesus' name. Thank you so much for being part of today's program. Don't forget, Church on Air holds every Sunday from 6:30 to 7, I mean to 12. Let me quickly run through the program, how it's like every Sunday for those that may not know. I resume here by 6:30 a.m. and we start with Reverend Jimmy Lala from 6:30 to 7. From 7 to 7:30, we do have Apostle Tola Olukinlede. From 7:30 to 8, we do have Reverend Dr. Jeanette Onolapo, the General Overseer of Abundant Life Gospel Church. From 8 to 9, we do have Pastor Chase Opuda from Kingsford International Church. From 9 to 10, we do have Pastor Davis Momo, the Pastor and President of the School of the Spirit Network. And from 10 to 10:30, now, you know, I like to play some of Dr. Miles Moreau's message that I know that, you know, every of Dr. Miles Moreau's message is powerful. Yes, it's one of my greatest mentors in ministry, like I always say. Then, at the last segment from 11 to 12 is that Kingdom Transformation Hour with yours truly, Pastor Olumuyiwa Adelaja. So that is what Church on Air is like every Sunday right here on Jordan 105.5 FM. It's been great. It's been powerful. The testimony that the Lord is doing is very humbling. And of course, we have a prayer group that we pray every Tuesdays and Thursdays. Yes, Tuesdays and Thursdays is always power. We know power pack prayer meeting is always in the night and it is online. 11:45 to 1 a.m. every Tuesdays and Thursdays. Yes, what the Lord is doing in that platform too is unquantifiable. It's great. It's powerful. So if you want to join, yes, there is a WhatsApp group for that where I drop the Zoom link every Tuesdays and Thursdays. It's in the night hour, so it's for men, it's for those that can chew bone. Yes, 11:45 to 1 a.m. Nobody manifests destiny on a platter of gold, and especially for those of us that has agreed that it will be in Christ alone, then you yourself, your feet must be on ground to make sure that everything that you're supposed to do spiritually and physically, you do it. So thank you so much for once again. If you want to reach out to me to make inquiries about any of the issues discussed, the number to get across to me is 0703-331-2729. My name is Olumuyiwa Adelaja. Have a great week ahead. Bye for now.
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4: 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Hey! Would not you like enjoyment in Christ?

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0: was a time when music touched the heart. 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

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Ibi lamada gbogbo eto. 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Fun yin te nilo lati pe wa abi e fe gbe orin yin jade. 0706 416 193 0706 416 193. Thank you so much for gbogbo lori ise Jordan 010.5 FM awa dupe atun mo pe wa.

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1: All right, good evening, everyone. Today is the 10th day of May 2026. My birthday is gone, been gone for about, how many days now? 3 days, of course. My birthday was on Thursday, and yes, I'm very happy that a lot of friends who actually they know I have value, they called, some of them, they put up posts on social media, some of them even gave gifts. I have three gifts so far. I gave one to myself that same day. I gave one to myself. Get the applause. So I for about it, I think to 2024, if you remember, I gave myself a gift, remember? Yeah, but this time I also give myself a gift, but I won't say what gift it is. Yeah, yeah, see my friend. But I won't tell you what gift I gave to myself. Yeah, but it's a good gift. I want God to bless me so that I can bless other people. You know, in December we found love from other people who were able to raise money and to join me to give bags of rice, not one full bag. 50 kg, 10 kg, right? We bought about 10 from them. Somebody brought Oluwashegun Dasiva brought a bag of 50 kg and two big bags of garri, 50 kg. And Alessa brought 25,000 naira. Tunji Abilami also brought, and the one lady that she doesn't call, she also brought money. We were able to have about close about 100,000 naira to also share to people that time. So that's the kind of life I want to be remembered for, where I have to help people. I assist people, you know, giving them, get a job somewhere, could be here, could be elsewhere, you know, so that when I leave, you know, I don't want to leave before they can tell me who I am. They didn't tell it to my family. Let me even ask the people around in the house. No lie, what do you think of justice? Because Jesus Christ asked the disciples, who do me? Peter, you see her mother-in-law. When you go see your mother-in-law, who do me? What does your mother-in-law always say that that I am? Peter started blabbing. Some sing you are Elijah. Peter, who do you? Not be Elijah and Peter. Peter, Moses have been long gone. You, Peter, who I be? So TCP why? Frank Lono Benz here, TCP White, who I be? Oh, yeah, use the microphone, tell them what. Don't say because we're here. Who I be to you?
2: Well, good afternoon.
1: Okay, good afternoon too.
2: Good afternoon, Lagos. Yeah. Good afternoon.
1: And Abuja and
2: the whole world. Whatever you're listening.
1: Yeah.
2: Who is Charles Idaho?
1: Yes, sir.
2: I think. Okay, I personally call him my radio boss.
1: Yes, exactly.
2: And one who opens door for people.
1: Thank you.
2: And at least for me, that is what I've experienced. They have opened door for me, connected me to the world, something I have long wished for. God used him to do for me.
1: Thank you.
2: To give me a platform where I can share my views on national issues and more. And for that, I think that's one area where I know he's a good blessing, apart from many others.
1: Thank you, sir.
2: Yeah, other personal things I would not want to
1: mention here.
2: This is on the professional level.
1: Yeah.
2: He doesn't hoard his platform. He's open-handed and gives opportunity to everyone that comes across him.
1: Thank you. Thank you very much. Yeah, we've got two ladies in the house who are also gentlemen. By journalism standard, they are not women. We know them as gentlemen of the press. Please don't quarrel with us. We are not the ones who are. So we have one. The first gentleman here is Ifechukwu. Ifechukwu, how do you do?
3: I'm fine. Good afternoon.
1: You look vivacious or delectable.
3: Thank you so much.
2: Take away.
1: Don't take anybody away here, my friend.
3: Thank you, Mr. Tisipi White. My name is Ifechukwu De Ugwa, just as Mr. Charles has said. It's a great opportunity to meet the man called Mr. Charles Idaho. I met Mr. Charles Idaho through a colleague some years ago, right here on Jordan FM, when I was still an intern. I was an intern from my school. I was to intern for, my internship was for 6 months. And after the 6 months, Mr. Charles had to put me through training, rigorous training. I remember the first day he gave me news to read on Lagos in Focus. I was shivering, I was shaking. And he taught me, this is how you go about it. So in my own words, I would say, he's asking who is Charles Idaho. Charles Idaho is a leader who isn't just a boss, but a teacher. He teaches everyone around him to be perfect. And not just perfect, he also follows you up to see that what he has taught you. You're really, really working towards it and even doing better than what he has taught you. Aside from my own self, he has also taught some other individuals. Let's take, for instance, Rashida. I wish she was here today also. She could attest to the fact that...
1: By the way, Rashida has a radio program now in Lasso FM. Yeah. Tuesdays, as she said, yeah.
3: She could also attest to the fact that Mr. Charles has been a great help to her. So, Mr. Charles, thank you so much for all you do
1: for us.
3: And Mr. Charles is very youth-centric. He's an old man in a youth's body.
1: Yeah, thank you.
3: Let me use that word.
1: I'm 72 years old now.
3: No, you're not 70.
1: All right, so before I get to...
3: Thank you so much, sir, for everything.
1: Yeah, we also have a masculine from Crossover, but we won't... Don't talk yet. But we also have Oreluwa... Fatogun. Yeah.
4: Good evening, everyone. Good evening, Lagos. Yeah. I am Oreluwa Fatogun, and Mr. Charles was one of the two people that gave me an opportunity in radio, at least to grow. Because the first time I met him, he just said, come to my show. And I'm like, come to your show. As I came, he asked me a few questions. What am I doing? What do I want to do? And I'm like, I'm on strike. Mr. Charles usually says I came here in COVID. That was 2020. But I came here during the 8 months ASU strike.
1: Oh, ASU strike, yeah.
4: So I was like, where do I want to spend this strike? Oh, that is looking like it's never ending. And he said that I can be coming throughout the week, every day. And I'm like, I can be coming. And that was how I got entrance into Jordan FM through this feedback with Charles show. Then I started interning, started learning a lot about the ins and outs. He's also the one that taught me how to read news, like if it took with it too. So a lot of things, but the fact that he just gave me a chance, because a lot of people heard this piece called radio. A lot of people don't want to teach or let others know what is going on in and out, but he's really, really open with his platform. Thank you so much, sir. I really appreciate you.
1: Okay, I will pick three calls, but let the masculine from Crossover, Dr. Martins Monga, PhD. But let me quickly say this, I like obeying the law, TCP White. Sometime last year, I was given a honorary doctorate, not degree, doctorate. They awarded me something Corsa or something, honorary Corsa. But the federal government said we should use it. We should stop using it. I should be the first person to say, let me stop being called doctor. Okay. Then we have the read PhD order here.
5: Doctor is doctor.
1: Yeah.
5: Well, good afternoon. Bonsoir, good afternoon. Charles. Merci beaucoup.
1: Beaucoup.
5: Yes. I think Mr. Charles Idehu is a...
1: He's using friend to call my name.
5: He's somebody who has the mind, that liberal mind, to assist, willing to assist, but at the same time, the process of assisting the other person standing may misinterpret the actions because he's a pragmatic anyway. Let me use that word, very, very pragmatic. For me, he's a pathfinder, a leader, and he shines the way for others.
1: Thank you, sir.
5: To follow in a brief way is very, very, very humanist.
1: Thank you, sir. 0906. If you think you know me, why don't you call? Let me pick three calls because I don't want to do as I've gone. People will not be reading elegy in the churchyard.
5: You will not be hearing anything.
1: No, I will not be here to hear it. Because that's why Pastor Rankin said, celebrate me while I'm here. Hello, good evening to you. Let me know your name. Yes, hello.
6: Hello, Charlie. Hello.
1: This is our man, the evangelist, senior special evangelist, the Olusho.
6: I heard you. It's like you mentioned my name, right?
1: Yeah, I mentioned that you are not so happy.
6: I on Facebook.
1: Yeah, say it again.
6: And I know I will always be there for you.
1: Yeah, thank you.
6: You were there for me when I was down.
1: Thank you.
6: Look, see, Charlie is a friend indeed.
1: Thank you.
6: He's somebody you could trust in everything. Charlie is a nice guy.
1: Thank you.
6: Even when I said to this terrible school about 3 years ago, when I opened my eyes, Charlie was one of those that were dead.
1: Thank you.
6: And he encouraged me in everything. He told me that you will bounce back. And today I am back.
1: Amen.
6: We were together in the trenches. 2013, 2014, 2015.
1: Yeah, exactly, I remember that.
6: To the glory of God today, we are enjoying our democracy. Few people in Nigeria could still remember that it was me, Chasdor, and Co. They were there on TDC, talking and talking. And we were even writing. Mm-hmm. Even to political platform.
1: Yeah, the Ripper.
6: They wrote until the government started doing the right thing. Mm-hmm. And also, we also hold ourselves into bringing this government to power. But unfortunately, this is not what we bargained for.
1: Mm-hmm.
6: Sadly, I celebrate
1: thank
6: today.
1: You, happy birthday. Amen.
6: Long life and prosperity.
1: Thank
6: I love you with all my heart.
1: Amen. Thank you.
6: Thank you, my friend.
1: Thank you. I appreciate it. Okay. Dede Miraho. Dede Miraho.
6: Dede Miraho.
1: Okay. Two more calls to go, right? Hello, are you there?
7: Hello, good evening.
1: Mr. Peter Osifo.
7: This is Peter Osifo calling from Abaraje, because I'm happy to have back in your line. Thank you very much for this opportunity.
1: Yeah.
7: Yes, who is Mr. Charles in the house of me?
1: Yes,
7: I'm happy to say that, in fact, he has a good voice for Mark Communications Style Radio Boy.
1: Thank
7: you. And I'd actually had him speak. Before the day we met, anyway,
1: yeah.
7: I had when he was with African Continental. Remember?
1: Radio Continental.
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7: 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And even on TV, I've had you. I've been. Not really, I've been.

0: being rude there.
1: Yeah.
0: But I value, and I try to picture your person before I even met you.
1: Okay,
0: we met. And the first day I met you was on the 1st of February 2025.
1: Wow.
0: On Saturday.
1: I didn't care.
0: I was in Europe. Thank you,
1: Peter Osifu. Did I say three calls?
2: Three calls.
1: How many need to go? Okay, but let me see. Somebody's calling on WhatsApp. Let's see who this person is. Hello, good evening to you. WhatsApp is not more the call, is it? Hello, good evening. Are you there? We have picked your call. Have you not? Hello, good evening to you.
3: Hello, good evening.
1: James.
3: Yeah, good evening, sir.
1: How are you, James?
3: I'm very good.
1: Okay,
3: James. Let me to start by saying... happy birthday to you, sir, in Arias.
1: Thank you, James,
3: I mean, and I must say it's quite good that you spare out some minutes to, of course, know who you are.
1: Yeah, I didn't know you.
3: To the world. Mm. I mean, yeah. And you mentioned something that not when you know more and people will start. Mm. It is very much important that we know who we are, where we are, so that perhaps if there are places that we need to adjust,
1: exactly.
3: We do.
1: That's it.
3: While we are growing. So it's a good one. But also, I would also say, if 1 hour will not be enough for people to say who Mr. Charles Sidell is, and then words alone will not be able to express more of who you are.
1: Thank you.
3: But I know that you mean a lot to so many, sir.
1: Thank you.
3: And then, I mean, you've impacted so many souls, yeah, that they may not be able to talk today, that, I mean, different ways. I am one of them. They are just numerous, but one I would say is that may God in his infinite mercy continue to bless you in kindness.
1: Amen.
3: Continue to protect you.
1: Amen.
3: Continue to grow you in wisdom.
1: Amen.
3: And above all, may he grant you long life and prosperity.
1: Amen.
3: In all that you wish yourself.
1: Amen.
3: I pray you in Jesus' name.
1: Amen. Thank you, sir. Thank you, sir James. Thank you. I appreciate it. Well, that's one rising broadcaster that's be following us. Thanks. Okay, we pick this you said three calls on this one. James was an addition. Hello, good evening to you. One, the last caller. Hello.
4: Hello. The man you call Charles is the home. A long time friend.
1: Yes, sir. Thank you.
4: From Radio Continental.
1: Yes, sir.
4: We have a friend. The man called Charles is the home. So, Jofia, one of the best analysts in this country. You know, you don't tolerate nonsense.
1: Mm.
4: He don't want you to instruct his guests in the studio.
1: Yeah.
4: He only respect everybody. He never takes side. Even if he once supported that he was a politician. But he never allowed any politics, any political party. He says that it is.
1: Okay.
4: That's Mr. Charles Biro. The man knows very well. I thank God for your wife. Man.
1: Thank you.
4: You might take it off him. Look at the demand like under 18. Wonderful. When you get home, give your mother for me.
1: Okay,
4: and
1: you.
4: Finally, be the man that is focused to daughter FM.
1: Yeah.
4: She's day one.
1: That's right.
4: I will never step back.
1: Thank you.
4: Whether we get money or you don't get money, you go borrow money to buy this tomato we call your cooker.
1: Yeah, that's it.
4: I was sleeping every Sunday. I don't party, don't go to anywhere.
1: Hey.
4: It won't be there. Football was so cheap.
1: Thank
4: I don't
1: you.
4: Go to stadium.
1: Right,
4: but
1: you,
4: now, I reckon at you, if I sleep, I tell my mother, please, when I run 3 times,
1: wake
4: me up. God bless you.
1: Amen.
4: I wish you to be 120 years before you go.
1: Okay. I see. Thank you. I appreciate it. Thank you, Prince Wyatt. Thank you. All right. Thank you. I should be glad that somebody calling. Obanago, yeah, I beg. My friend in Abuja is listening. Oh, let me, Obanago, Ibrahim Mohammed, how are you doing? Obanago, are you there?
5: Hey,
1: you are our correspondent in Abuja?
5: No, this is Adesina.
1: Oh, okay, Adesina, okay. Well, I don't know, okay, let's
5: how are you?
1: I'm okay.
5: Mr. Charles.
1: Thank you, Adesina.
5: Congratulations on your video.
1: Thank you, I appreciate it.
5: We miss you that Thursday. Please have chance, you know. In fact, you are a blunt person.
1: Thank you, sir.
5: I so much admire you, both on radio and on TV.
1: Thank you.
5: If at any time you are doing journalist segments and you are one of the analysts, my wife always like to watch the program because of you.
1: Okay, that's right. Thank you.
5: You are just a gem, and you are not somebody that hide under any finger. Mm-hmm. You see things as it is.
1: Thank you.
5: You are a well-bred journalist.
1: Thank you, sir.
5: And luckily for one other thing I see in you is that all the people working with you, the conventionally, you have taught them the right thing to do as a journalist. I listen to other radio stations. I know all the other things they are doing. But you let them do everything professionally.
1: Thank you, sir.
5: God will continue to bless your age.
1: Amen. Amen.
5: And you see your children.
1: Amen. Jesus. Amen. Thank you, additional.
5: Enjoy your Sunday.
1: Okay. Yeah. Thank you. I appreciate it. Keep listening. Thank you. I appreciate it. Okay. We talked to Obanagu, and I actually spoke yesterday. I thought he was. Obanagu would have called my mother, but it's okay. So we are unable to, even though it's a privilege for me to listen to people, we are unable to pick more calls because the schedule on radio is always very, very tight. We need to move on, but let me officially introduce my other people here, my co-debaters. good day, everyone. Good day, Akureke. I go with Akureke tank by here. Nobody, you know, Akureke. Who is our able tank? My co-debater. No, okay, co-debater.
2: I'll be Akureke tank.
1: Kilo Shelley.
6: No. On social media, Facebook, Jordan Ward.
1: What do you?
2: I don't
1: want to
2: watch, but
1: I okay, but I need to Oluwa Fatungu actually. When I was going to have a meeting at Ikeja, an impromptu meeting, I had to ask her to come here to always how do you say now, hold the ladder off with Ifi in partnership, that I'll be here joining later. Incidentally, the meeting didn't take too long, but she had to come here. Oluwa, thank you very much. I wish I have some money to give you here. All right, thank you. But I do have in no particular order, Moga Manti Moga, PhD. He is an international journalist. He's also a multilingual. Is it multi? Yeah, multi, of course. You speak your dialect. You speak English. You speak French.
7: Yes.
1: Yeah, multilingual broadcast journalist also here with us today. Frankie Onobe, I'm not Justice Biwise, our friend, is also here. Educationist as well as public affairs analyst is here. But what we are going to be looking at today as the main menu is the to be or not to be of Goodluck Jonathan, because the man was in the news 2023, which was, I mean, what I would say was, is right now is in the news for good reason, for wrong reason, for right, but we don't know. Let all of us, we judge later. So the main, don't stay away from your radio, because we're going to be looking at, we're going to be deconstructing the, in quote, the return of Goodluck Jonathan in the news regarding whether he's eligible politically and legally. This evening we'll deconstruct that today and see what you are going to be getting out of it. So Oluwa and Ifechukwu, they are going to be helping me with the anchoring of this show today. But we have a teaser. Yesterday we stepped it down to talk about it in the newspaper, the newspaper headlines yesterday. So we said to say, okay, we'll bring it today. It's actually a human angle story. Almost all teasers are human angle story actually. But let's see if we can use half an hour to discuss it. Oluwa, you have a summary of that story, right? Weekend Punch yesterday. You said the story is lengthy. So who has? Who has done summary of that story?
2: I've been able to summarize it more than what Oluwa did.
1: Okay, please, let's see what you're talking about. Go ahead.
2: Okay, so the story goes thus, and it's a 6-year-old visual impaired widower, Jacob Shobaki, has dragged his children before the National Human Rights Commission after they allegedly stopped him from marrying his 67-year-old partner, Elizabeth Olufunke. Shobaki accused his children of imprisoning, intimidating and financially exploiting him, claiming they have blocked several attempts since 2017, because according to the original story, he had tried 3 times to get married to his lover Olufunke and his children blocked all the attempts. So now he's saying that his first daughter,
1: who is 53 years old.
2: His first wife died in 2013.
1: Yeah.
2: So he said he has the right to remarry and accuse his children of assaulting his partner. However, his daughter, Olubukola Fafomi, denied the allegation, insisting the family is only protecting their father from possible exploitation. She claimed Olufunke manipulated their father. She also claimed that Olufunke wants to withdraw money from his account, and maybe she's also after his property, that's okay. her father's property. Okay. Olufunke denied all the accusations as the wife-to-be, another accusation, saying that her relationship with Bashobanke is based on care and love, not money.
1: Okay.
2: She also accused the children of physically attacking her multiple times. The dispute has lasted nearly a decade, involving police, medical centers and human rights commission.
1: Good.
2: While the family continues to disagree over whether the marriage should happen.
1: Yes, that's what we're going to be anchoring it on upon, gentlemen in the studio, before we allow the listener to also weigh in. The man himself said he lost his wife in 2013. So 4 years, he mourned his wife for 4 years. It was in 2017 he first made an attempt to marry this woman, but the children are saying, no, you can't marry this woman. The woman, number one, which of course, what Ifechukwu missed that out in the story, is that the woman was a former tenant of Shobankis. Shobankis is also a retired banker, but is now visually impaired. So, but the children are saying that he couldn't marry this woman. Well, they give the reason that the man is, there's a word I'm looking for, the man is vulnerable. The man is vulnerable and all that, that the woman could... the man is fairly 67 and 86. How many years in between or something like that? But the man said, since I lost my wife, you children cannot play the role of a wife. Let me marry this man. I said, no. Question I'm going to be asking, do the children actually have the right to stop their wife from getting or to,
2: mother,
1: for remarrying? Sorry. Do they have the right to stop their father or mother for from remarrying? TCB, let's start with you.
7: All right. Thank you again. Is that okay? Opportunity.
1: Yeah, give me that mic. The other mic. Yeah. Yeah. Let's use that first.
7: All right.
1: Yeah.
7: Okay. The last time I was here, we talked normally our teaser, and one word came up, which I, you know, like I said then, I found a bit wonky.
1: Okay.
7: And that is the word culture.
1: Okay.
7: So sometimes we do things and we say, this is our culture. And I said here that day that there are so many things we hold on to as culture, which we need to move away from. And when I say we, I'm talking of Africans. I'm talking of Nigerians. So we know culture as a way of life. There are certain things that we do, we have perfected over time. Now, that would delve me into this discussion. So, parents try to choose for their children who they should settle down with. And it's our culture. We hold on to it as if it's gospel. We must continue like this. We don't want to see the need for a man who has married to move away from his parents and cleave to his wife. We still hold on to our parents. They are more important than the family you are raising. That is our culture. Now, the same thing happens when children have grown and begin to perceive that their parents have become fragile. The protection becomes reversed.
1: Okay.
7: What they did for you while you were growing up, you now begin to do it for them. You now begin to use your protection, quote and unquote,
1: to deprive them
7: of what they need.
1: Okay.
7: So this man, from the story, I understand he is well-to-do. He is an adult. He claims he loves this woman. He wants to settle down. His wife is late. 2013 to 2026. 13 years.
1: Yeah.
7: And the man needs comfort. The children cannot give him the kind of comfort another woman will give him. And the children, in their bid to protect their father, are depriving him. I think that's wrong.
1: Okay, that's wrong.
7: That's the thing that we do. That we know what somebody needs more than that person. Because we love the person, because we want to protect the person, and then we continue to, as the one of the words that is used, imprison this person. That is very.
1: He said he can no longer go to church.
7: Yeah, because. Before
1: I go to Dr. Morgan, Franklin.
7: Yes, sir.
1: Supposing these children know what this man doesn't know, and perhaps they've seen maybe one or two things your mom, this 67 old mom must have done somewhere, we could be injurious to the health and the well-being of this man, of their father. Couldn't they blame?
7: So that is exactly what I'm talking about. This our culture of trying to.
1: But is this culture social?
7: It is our culture. So okay. In the West,
1: yeah.
7: Once a child is 16, that child can elect to leave home.
1: Yeah.
7: And the parents cannot force that child to stay. In fact, some children wait. If they are not happy under their parents' roof, they count down. They wait, and once they are 16, you can no longer make me. In this part of the world, we don't know how to let people be.
1: Okay.
7: It is our culture. We don't know how to stay away from people's affairs.
1: Okay.
7: Even when we love them, advise and allow them. If the man is an adult, as the story tells us, 86, he's not a baby. If he makes mistakes, he will learn from it or die with it.
1: Okay, so let me let you be so that I can go to Dr. Moga. Dr. Moga, what's here to you?
8: Well, I think we need to really balance the emotions,
1: okay,
8: and balance desirability in this situation we find ourselves. The woman is trying to get married. She's also
1: a woman. No, it's not a woman. Is it one
8: that's same as you? Is it not so?
1: No, is well, the story is silent.
8: Because we have to understand if that woman is.
1: No, we don't know. The report concentrated on
8: only the on the man. Yeah. We don't know the status of the woman.
1: We don't know.
8: Whether she's a widow
1: or she's a divorcee, whatever.
8: Because if
1: you never married in her life.
8: Yes. Because if you don't find out what killed the husband of a widow, if you get in, you still follow that.
1: Let me give you that. There's an adage in my place.
8: So
1: is it my place? Hold on. Whether maybe cross river, I don't know. They say if a woman has a good body and the husband dies, the elders are always in the hurry to bury the husband. Go ahead, go ahead.
8: So
1: go
8: for ahead. Me, honestly,
1: yeah,
8: that's we have a similar situations in our area, okay, very clearly.
1: Mm-hmm.
8: But for me, the man has made a choice. He needs a companion. He's blind. He's close to the world. And from the story, this woman and this man, they have some acquaintances. Is it not so?
1: Yeah, obviously.
8: So that means they have been able to relate. And that memory or the positivity to encourage the man mentally is there. So the children, what are they protecting? Property or whatever.
1: Property is number one. But again, hold on, Dr. Morgan.
8: Yes.
1: As I said earlier, they said the man has also admitted that this lady in question was a former tenant of his.
8: Yes.
1: Now, while these children were growing up, is it necessary? Can we presuppose that they could have caught the man in an uncompromising position once or twice? That the man is not aware of that. They feel that could be harm to the man's welfare or well-being.
8: Or is it that the children are believing that the relationship with this man and this woman will have been a contributing factor to the demise of their mother?
1: I don't know.
8: Even if they think so, that is very immaterial as at this time.
1: Okay.
8: That man needs freedom. That's part of vulnerability. He needs somebody who can be his eye. He needs somebody who can be this guide in terms of whatever he does. And psychologically, before he dies inside, if that man dies inside, I think the children, they are accessory to the fact. For me, allow the man to go.
1: Go get married.
8: Get married with the woman he knew before he became blind.
1: All right.
8: Okay. Cannot two ways, but it's no issue of call.
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8: Sure, whatever.
1: Okay, okay.
8: But let's forget about the legal.
1: Let me ask the young ladies.
9: 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Listen on the go at W.
1: Sometimes I know that it's also sound good.
10: I'll continue from where TTPY stopped. Culture. If you say culture is a way of life, life changes.
1: Okay.
10: Things change. Change is the most constant thing in life. So I think culture should start changing. Culture should start evolving. Some things that we call tradition that should be passed down, should stop passing.
1: We should
10: down.
1: Not pass that again.
10: Yes, should not pass that again. So, looking at this story, I might agree with you that maybe the children have seen something that maybe the man can't see, literally or even figuratively. But I think they should let the man be.
1: Okay.
10: He's not a child anymore. But if, let's say, the woman is a bad person, they should try to open the woman up to the man, like maybe test her in front of him, or try to set a trap for her that will make him see that, okay, this person is not a good person.
1: All right.
10: But what are the children trying to fight? Is it the man moving on to another
1: or
10: woman?
1: The property.
10: Or the woman as herself.
1: All right.
10: So if it's that they don't want that particular woman, maybe they should find a woman.
1: Okay, find one that will be.
10: Yes. Or.
1: But somebody the man doesn't like the woman that the children find.
10: The children find.
1: For
10: that's
1: him.
10: Another thing. That would also show that. The man said
1: he calls the woman the love of my life. Go and look at that. Google the love of my life.
10: I understand.
1: Yeah.
10: Because even though I have not found my own, I think. The man should be happy at least for the last stages
11: how
10: of his life. How long does he have to live?
1: It's on the departure lounge. Yeah.
10: Right. They should allow him to die happy. If it's that woman they are fighting, or the concept of the man moving on without their mother, that should be where they should find out.
1: All right. Evangelist.
2: My turn now.
1: Yeah.
2: I'm going to put myself in the place of his first daughter, as a first daughter that I am also.
1: Mm.
2: Unfortunately, my dad is late. But if my dad were, if I was to be in the shoes of this person, I'll try to sit down and understand what exactly this woman wants.
1: Is the man that wants to marry the?
2: The man wants to marry.
1: Yeah.
2: But the children are protesting not
1: to
2: marry.
1: So this woman is out.
2: This man is blind. Actually, can this woman take care of a blind man? And why would she want to settle down for a blind man at 6 to 7 years? Definitely, she's after something. She can't tell me she loves the man.
1: Aren't we all after something? Hold on, if you go. Oroluwa, ask her. Please let me ask her. Aren't we all after something?
2: That's what I'm saying. Because I would ask her what she's after.
1: Okay.
2: Then if I now genuinely see her innocence and everything, then I don't know if they do this in Nigeria to sign a prenuptial agreement.
1: My friend, don't bring it here. We don't have anything. Prenup is not here.
10: Probably.
11: Unless you are
2: this man is wealthy.
1: I watch it too many films.
2: This man is wealthy. There's a possibility.
1: And not worthy. He's comfortable.
2: He's comfortable. Yeah, there's a possibility she's after the inheritance, which children.
1: But what is wrong with that? Don't you all have interest?
2: Children want to also get that inheritance.
1: The question is, do they have the right to stop their father from getting married?
2: If it's going to affect their inheritance, they're definitely fighting for
1: it. I'm asking you, should they?
11: Was he inherited for your father?
2: Yes.
1: Okay, she has.
2: The Bible even says so, that a good man leaves the inheritance for his children.
1: Ah, okay. Can we go to the public?
2: Yes, sir.
1: Okay, 0906003352. Let's see who is here. Hello, good evening to you.
12: Hello,
1: Ogacha. They say you are job, but wait. They say I should tell you. You are job, but not job.
12: My regards to everybody in the studio.
1: Not but they will hear you. Go ahead, John.
12: I want to say this thing about your celebration. I won't celebrate you, but I want you to listen to these kind of factors I want to mention. You should fall in within that.
1: Okay.
12: Are you a door opener, fortune door opener? You open doors of fortune for people? Yes. Are you a philanthropist? With the little you have, you give out to people?
1: Two.
12: Yes, you fall into this category, Charles.
1: Yes, sir.
12: And from the little you have, you'll be giving out.
1: Thank you.
12: Yes. I will now celebrate you.
1: Thank you.
12: Because it is not easy. You want is at first you want to leave the place a better place that you make it.
1: Yeah.
12: And God will always bless you for doing that.
1: Thank you.
12: That's all I have for you.
1: Thank you. Thank
12: because
1: you
12: are not a politician. From the little you have, you give out.
1: Thank you.
12: What about those that have embezzled our money and they are starting away billions, trillions that the next generation, third generation will not make use of? God will bless you.
1: Amen.
12: That's all I have to say. Thank you.
1: Thanks, I appreciate it. Thank you. We said three calls, but this man is sneaked in through the back door. Hello, good evening.
13: Hello, good evening.
1: Good evening.
13: Is that Jordan?
1: Yes. Who do we have?
14: Peter.
15: This is Peter. I'm not getting your signal anymore. What is happening?
14: But that's
15: yes,
14: curious.
15: The thing just went off now. Your engineer should do something to improve this possible.
14: Okay.
15: Yeah, concerning the teaser,
14: yes.
15: You understand? You see, we thank God that the 86-year-old man, though he's blind, but he's well to do. At least he can afford, you know, to at least he has some money

0: Okay, go ahead. Yeah, go ahead. Yes.
1: Okay.
0: I wanted to just adjust something.
1: Yeah, there are people calling this, you know, the analyst, they are willing to study to work. They are putting it together. But the only thing is that if the children don't want their father to marry that
0: particular woman,
1: that woman, the old tenant, you understand?
0: Yes.
1: Then they should make sure they give him a companion, a good companion, and a good caregiver.
0: Okay.
1: You understand? Because this is what he wants. But mind you, there's a difference between companionship and caregiving.
0: Okay, yes, of course, you know that.
1: So, they must be able to provide these two.
0: All right.
1: You know,
0: okay.
1: If the man actually wants that, because actually he's well to do, he can afford it.
0: Okay.
1: And right. Materially,
0: yeah.
1: You understand?
0: Okay.
1: So, that's what I want.
0: All right.
1: Thank you very much. God bless you.
0: Okay, who's next? 0906. We're going to terminate this at 5 o'clock so that we'll be able to explore more. Get more answer to this. Let's see. Hello, good evening to you.
2: Please.
0: Alaba Kilomashi, you will call one day, you come out. My friend, Alaba of Sabo Ijeguru. Sabo Ijeguru. Alaba is from Sabo Ijeguru. You don't do Alaba, thank you.
2: I meet your people there. This issue, I don't think it needs any culture. It's just about morality.
0: Okay,
2: you know, he said that woman and that man, they knew themselves before. One of them was their tenant of
0: the woman was the tenant of the man.
2: Was the tenant of the man.
0: Yeah.
2: And those, I believe those children might have known that woman before. Or know her before, know her character. Know who she is. Oh, you're that before now. And you never can tell. Maybe before the man got blind.
0: Mm.
2: Maybe the man and that woman might have been having something before.
0: So the woman now made the man to go blind or what?
2: Wait. Okay. Maybe the woman, maybe that man has been enjoying that woman companionship.
0: Oh.
2: When those children were not even around.
0: We don't know.
2: Maybe when they went to school or something like that.
0: Mm.
2: Maybe it was only that woman that remained with that man. And all those games they were playing then, maybe both of them maybe they were enjoying it. Maybe I'm just saying from my angle. You know, and when you see both of them, that they are not small, they are no more younger than
0: this.
2: Yes. So if they were just children, even that woman want to help their father. Who want to marry blind person now? Who want to marry people? That girl should give her father, one of her friends. If they were due to marry her father. To me,
0: Oropo
2: they
0: should
2: allow the companionship to continue.
0: Alright.
2: You understand me?
0: Mm-hmm.
2: If the woman is, I believe that woman might not be looking for another thing in order for just to remember the last memory that they had together.
0: Yeah.
2: So they should allow them to continue.
0: Right. Thank you, I appreciate it. But was it likely that why this woman was the mass tenant? There could have been something.
3: Just like Doctor mentioned, certain things become immaterial.
0: Okay.
3: It doesn't matter what history.
0: Okay. So situational.
3: This is where I am going.
0: Okay.
3: You can advise, but you cannot improve. You cannot say don't do.
0: So circumstances have changed.
3: It has changed.
0: Okay. All right. Somebody's here. Hello. Good evening to you. Hello.
4: Hello. Good evening, sir.
0: In Edumezi, hello.
4: Mommy.
0: Okay. How far?
4: I do, my brother.
0: Igarukata. Your sins are forgiven. Go ahead.
4: Amen.
0: Okay.
4: Amen. And I pray with that too. Make the God forgive
0: you. Okay, go ahead.
4: Number one, let me beg you. I want to legally break the small law now.
0: Okay.
4: In the sense that you say that you have closed the chapter of people congratulating you.
0: Because of time.
4: From where I come from, we don't believe in when somebody dies, he did because and start singing praises. He did when the person is alive.
0: Okay, yeah.
4: So even if this program, even if one was available to you today, I think it's not too much because you have already affected a lot of Nigerians, including me.
0: Thank you.
4: You, when you say there are people, businessmen like us that didn't go to more school.
0: Mm.

0: president selection and pay our views and make some contributions. Competency of that is there. Before we report, most of all, the president, the businessmen, we used to think that the radio is for graduates, is for PhD holders. But you brought radio closer to us that you can see from the point of listeners that you are having. You can see it's a testament.
1: Thank you.
0: It's a testament to what I'm saying.
1: Thank you.
0: And you don't segregate. I don't even know your religion, but you are a good man. Please keep it up.
1: Thank you. I appreciate it. Thank you. Daluso. Okay. Onyozo. Onyebo Onyozo. Who is the next person?
2: Onyeleku.
1: in on the radio. Okay. Would they hear you? Good evening.
3: Good evening, Mr. Charles.
1: Good evening to you.
3: Yes, Shaibu, coming from Abagun.
1: Shaibu, good evening to you. Are you outside all the Shaibu of Edo or Shaibu of where?
3: Hey, Shaibu of Ogun State, I'm in Rwanda.
1: How this Ogun State, Shaibu? No, no, I just said I do Shaibu.
3: No, happy to meet you.
1: Thank you, I appreciate it. Thank you. Thank
3: you. Everybody
1: here. Thank you, Shaibu.
3: You can't stop appreciating me. You're very nice, man.
1: Okay.
3: Came to see you physically, no more. Journalist anger about 2 feet ago. You looked into, even one will not believe that it's me. Someone with that prayer don't show this kind of
1: okay.
3: I wish you all your prayer and God will continue to be
1: happy. Thank you, I appreciate it. Thank you.
3: From what you have discussed, someone has mentioned among your
1: my member said, yes.
3: Yes. That is culture. Everything is border on culture.
1: Mm.
3: Even on culture, you can only guide your children. Children that are above 18 years can see the vision. But the children bring that culture, will guide. We are only guiding you toward the vision, but once you take it, you are not there. You can't force it on the person because even legally cannot.
1: Yeah.
3: So the vice by the case on the parents that they are more guiding their parents. But now what can it guiding based on interest? You know how we read the money. The man the ban is the written is equivalent to their will and there's somebody that wants to assist the man. They talk back for him. So this is an adult, he's free to take his own decision. The one they can hopefully guide you for whatever come about, the man will go down with you. So number, if you are a player, who share will stop everyone taking on the decision? And this somebody of the CDS that about fucking share.
1: Thank you.
3: What they are bringing, maybe they know that woman and their mother becoming their tenant when the mother was alive, they have it after, but whatever the case may be, one have the right to take the decision.
1: All right.
3: So thank you,
1: Roger. Shabu, thank you, I appreciate it. What did I say? He said we're going to be terminating at 5. So we have multiple calls to pick, right? All right. Hello, good evening.
0: Hello, you cut me off when I was talking now.
1: No, did I? I can't remember. I thought you were done. Sorry. You are back. Go ahead.
0: I'm Konana Brasted.
1: Yes, I know.
0: Particular.
1: You are from Mugabe.
0: Yes,
1: Mugabe.
0: Yes, Mugabe. You are in Mugabe. You have to talk about it now. Program.
1: Yeah.
0: You see, Charles, I come from Oga, and in Anambra State, there's a particular Igbo proverb in Anambra State which says, "What an eye has seen, eye has seen." Not the answer.
1: Okay.
0: Translation: a child doesn't forbid his father from eating something, saying, "Ah, Papa, this is forbidden." No. They are not permitted to forbid their father from eating forbidden things. You are not permitted. Even if the father is fine, it means bring the bathroom. They are not permitted. But there's a clause, alright?
1: Okay.
0: Last December, one of my cousins is a blind man. He lost his wife like 6 years ago. He married another wife this December that last Christmas. Now, coming to the question of this one, this lady did not know the age of this person that we're talking now. I mean the girl's age, because what the man needs now is a companion. This is my cousin that married another wife, remember? The woman he married is already, he don't enter menopause. So, he's not married for child bearing, they just married for companionship.
1: Okay.
0: So, in this particular case now, we don't know whether the lady is still of child bearing age, because bringing another child from another woman into that family may even push the man closer to the grave. People from polygamous homes like me, we know not what it means to bring different child from different women.
1: Yeah.
0: Especially when the man is already very weak to perform some physical things as a man of the heart. The man at that age and blind, he's weak to take good care of the home. So anyone you're bringing that at that level, may even push, may even fasten his journey to eternity.
1: All right.
0: So the man, the lady bring their children, whether in the past she has been doing some good to them with their papa.
1: We don't know.
0: So as the mother don't die, he feels like, hey, that's where our mother complains. He wants internal food, no road. But I wish you see the truth there, where they can arrange another gear for their papa from somewhere else.
1: Okay, thank you.
0: Thank you.
1: Thank you. Thank you. I appreciate it. 0906003352 in case you are not aware of that number. But if WhatsApp is your preference, the line is 0807221438. If it's good, it's going to be reading messages. Are there messages there yet? Okay, no messages. 0807221438 WhatsApp feedback line. If it's you want to talk to us, it's 0906003352. Hello, good evening to you. Hello. Okay, that call ended. Drop call. They call it. Is it called drop call? Right. Hello. Good evening to you. Hello.
2: Hello.
1: Good evening.
2: Your engineers have rectified the whole thing. I can now hear you loud and clear.
1: Oh, okay. Thank you. Thank you for the feedback. Yeah. Thank you. I appreciate. Yeah. Our engineers are good. Peter Morgan, not Matty Morgan. This one is Peter Morgan. But
4: is it Morgan?
1: Is it Morgan? Hello. Good evening. Hello. Are you there?
5: Good evening.
1: Shewabe.
5: Yeah, Shola is my name.
1: Shola, look. You can't even pay what?
5: At the checkpoint.
1: Sorry, Yoruba. I'm sorry, but also Yoruba.
5: At the checkpoint, you won't pay that.
1: You don't even know Yoruba where yourself. Don't my call speak better Yoruba than Yoruba, man. Go ahead.
5: Okay.
1: Yeah,
5: okay.
1: Go ahead. Yeah, good evening to you.
5: None of you have been able to hit the nail on the head.
1: Okay.
5: There's a particular statement I would have loved somebody makes there.
1: Okay.
5: See, these people, these children, they are fighting for their papa because the man is rich.
1: Yeah.
5: Assuming that man is a pauper, he has no money.
1: Mm-hmm.
5: Nobody, they would have told him to go to
1: most likely. He has a point. He has a point. Mm-hmm. If the man has nothing, yeah. It's nothing to fight to fight about.
5: You understand what I'm saying?
1: Fight over, I meant, yeah.
5: So it's because the man is rich. That's why they are fighting. There is no man, that woman. Not because of love or any other thing. Even though any other thing follows, it is after the man's rich.
6: www.jordan105ff.
7: Why did you marry a blind man if he wasn't rich?
1: I like the fact that we are.
7: Good morning, Lagos. Welcome to the Jordan Breakfast Show. And today,
8: hey everybody, this is the Sweet, and it's about to get all funky today. Great music and a fantastic TV.
1: But when
7: there's no money,
1: hello, good evening.
7: So that's my own side of.
1: All right, hello, good evening to you. Are you there?
9: Hello, everybody, it's all of you.
1: Okay, thank you, I appreciate it. Yeah.
9: Number one, if these children ready to take care of their father, no need of him marry that woman.
1: Okay.
9: When we talk about poverty, the poverty, the mother has left, if the woman goes tomorrow, the poverty belongs to the children. But if this function as a mother of the house, it can be done without anything against those children.
1: Okay.
9: There will be a need for commission. If they will not see anything tangible to get for that man, he won't be able to marry a blind man.
1: That's also another
9: so for me, if the children can take all that their father, the father at that age, what do you expect? Is to pray to God for better life on the day if we leave this world.
1: Okay.
9: But for that one to come at that stage, you want to come for something.
1: Okay.
9: And if you come in as a legal wife, it can be terrorizing those children.
1: Okay.
9: So for me, it's a good advice for them.
1: Okay, thank you very much. So how do we close this? We have 2 minutes to do that. Doctor, thing, 1 minute, yes, before another thing.
10: Another thing, okay, that, just in my own closing,
1: yeah,
10: and one thing that this conversation is throwing up,
1: yeah,
10: which is something that we need to begin to embrace. We need to begin to embrace in this part of the world.
1: All right.
10: Is will writing.
1: Okay.
10: So a man has approached 80, he's over 80, he's a little well to do. I think if the man has documented

0: Stated his will, how his property is to be shared. We will not have children trying to protect, you know, this is our own theory, that because of the father's property, that's why they are. If you know that the father has already written his will, and you know how all the, there's a possibility that something will come to you, then we'll not need to be fighting all this.
1: But will and not. You don't activate will until the death.
0: That's what I'm saying. The man will still enjoy his property until he passes anyway.
1: Yeah, okay.
0: So if I know that once the man is gone. That's what I'm saying.
1: Okay.
0: If we have it as our culture, that once I begin to approach a certain age, or once you begin to acquire property, you put down your will, and will can be, you know, updated as. So if he marries this woman, all he needs to do is to activate his lawyer, include her in my will.
1: Or is it possible
0: to take away from the other people?
1: Is it possible to take to use the prodigal son philosophy? Give me what I what is mine
0: if
1: now.
0: If they want, maybe I. That's what they are fighting. So, but if we have certain things done right, we will not be fighting all these dirty fights.
2: Okay. Well, for me, I think we are just talking about a transactional level of relationship here,
1: which is not supposed to be right.
2: We have refused to understand the cognitive interest of the man himself. Monkey not the old to climb tree now. The man has a companion when there's thunder strike in the night. He needs to talk to somebody.
1: This he's blind. You don't stay with villagers.
2: Look at some of these things. Allow the man to go before he goes off.
1: Okay, that's right.
2: That's
1: okay, thank you.
3: I would say that the man is almost going, and if they check it, he really might have not had time to enjoy his youth. Maybe he was busy working.
1: Why was he alive?
3: Needs somebody to stay with him. I don't think it should matter.
1: They should allow him to be happy.
3: Right.
4: What do you want to say?
1: No, everything's not about Otongo.
0: That's what I'm saying now.
5: Okay, my last take on this would be that the children should allow their father marry the man, but they should be watchful of their father's property and inheritance.
1: Yes,
5: should be watchful of that, because we don't know what the woman is bringing to the table, and that aim for marrying a blind man at that
0: will.
5: Age. He may even write a will, and Mr. Tsupi, wills can be altered.
0: No, it cannot.
1: No, it cannot be.
0: It cannot.
1: If it's altered, then it becomes invalidated.
5: He is a blind man.
1: It becomes invalid.
5: Mr. Charles, reason I'm saying this, I had a case with a real estate, with a family. The man had a second wife. The first wife was late. The second wife had access to this man's documents. Eventually, this man died after he was laid to rest and all that. They buried everything. The children were like, okay, bring the will, let's read. This wife in the house took that will and burnt it. I don't know how she got it from the lawyer. She burnt the will. Then the documents of this man's property, she seized the whole documents, and she went ahead to even start selling some of the properties without these children knowing about it. So having a second wife at that age, he may be lucky to have a good one, may be lucky to have a bad one, but the children should just be careful.
0: In this particular situation you just raised, the children should report that lawyer to MBA.
1: Okay.
0: Because the will is not supposed to come out until it is activated.
1: Exactly. So how did this lawyer be in custody of the lawyer?
0: Yeah. That lawyer should be debarred.
1: Okay, so what I'm going to do to round off this segment, for those of you who are above 60, there's something I'm going to be playing for you to listen to. I'm sure it might help you make some decisions, some informed decisions, so that you don't fall into the hands of some women like this 47-year-old man, 67, that if it doesn't want her to get married. But just take it, just listen to this. Let's see how what you get out of it.
6: If you're over 60 and thinking about remarriage, watch this first. Some decisions cost more than loneliness ever will. Number one, you lose your peace. At this age, peace is wealth, and the wrong partner will take it from you quietly. Number two, financial complications. What you built over decades can disappear in a few careless decisions. Number three, conflict with your children. One decision can create distance that never fully heals. Number four, dependence. The wrong relationship can quietly take your freedom away. Don't remarry to escape loneliness. Build a life you don't need to escape from. Choose peace every time.

0: But he has warned those who are above 60.
1: But one of somebody
0: thinks use the microphone. This is the microphone. If people are above 60, I'm sure you have learned a thing or two of what you should do. You lose your peace. It's beyond companionship.
2: You might
0: look it, not you do.
2: But that man was having peace with that woman.
0: We don't know.
1: Exactly. That's why he wants her by all means.
0: Okay.
2: He said the love of my life.
0: Thank you. So we go on this break. We'll return. Then we will trash out we deconstruct the 2027 and Good Luck Jonathan to be or not to be. We'll be back after this time out.
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0: Hi, I'm Charles Idewo, but my friends call me J.F. Farrow. That's journalist of the Federal Republic of Nigeria. 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

0: Right, welcome back from Africa. I hope you've learnt a thing or two from that the teaser. All right, studio time 5:06, and we're coasting towards home much later, but we still have close on 1 hour to discuss this matter. Now, the title of this this topic we're going to be looking at today is 2027 and Goodluck Jonathan, to be or not to be. Now, let's tell you what you've got here. You must have heard that former president Goodluck Jonathan is back in the news again, respecting whether he is legally able to seek the presidency in 2027 or not. Now, his eligibility is currently under constitutional dispute and may ultimately be decided by the courts. Now, the debate regarding his eligibility centers on Section 137, Subsection 3 of the 1999 Constitution as amended, which was introduced in the 2018 fourth alteration of the Constitution. The provision says that a person who completes the term of another elected president or governor, in the case may be in Odo State, cannot be elected to that office more than once afterward. This issue remains controversial, and here is why it is controversial. Jonathan became president in 2010 after President Umaru Musa Yar'Adua died in office. He then won a full presidential election in 2011 and served until 2015. Some lawyers argue that this means he has already effectively served the constitutional maximum allowed under the amended law, which of course I stated earlier. Now, others argue that the amendment should not apply retroactively to Jonathan because the constitutional change came after he had already left office. Okay, hold that on one hand as well, or the other hand. As of today, there is an active case before the Federal High Court in Abuja.
1: In making you the best entrepreneur you can possibly be. Yes, so my people, this is not Jordan Drive.
0: Abuja seeking to stop him from contesting. However, final judgment barring him from contesting. The question is, should he contest? Should he not contest? Do you suppose that there are justification for a former president who was regarded as a clueless leader and who lost an election as a sitting president to throw his hat into the ring? That's the focus of our show this evening. As I told you, I still have right here with me gentlemen, including two ladies, of course, at the fringe, of course. We have Marty Morgan, PhD, of course, is a journalist, multilingual journalist as well. And then we have Mr. Frank Leonoben, an educationist of school, a public policy analyst. So these two gentlemen, including my two ladies in the house, Oreduwa Fatogun and Ifechukwu Deoba, will be looking at this issue. And before we lend you the microphone by way of your
1: night they listen to, so get better information. Won't give you no move an inch.
0: Telephone calls, but let's start from Marty Morgan. What is Jonathan?
2: At the philosophy of necessity, the question here we need to understand is that why the call, why the necessity?
0: Because some people went to knock on his door.
2: Why is it that he's not willing?
0: Yeah,
2: this same person who have said his ambition does not want the blood of any Nigerian. So why are we now looking? Did he forget anything? Because I remember Mama Peace said it.
0: The wife, his wife.
2: He said she didn't forget any hair tie in Aso Rock. Talk less of her husband forgetting the shoe. So,
1: but if you don't say one move, move your radio.
2: Phrase, my words. So,
3: hello Lagos, welcome to the Jordan Knight Show. And today we'll be discussing
2: the boy. In this type of situation, we are looking at the legal implication. We are going to whitewash the reputation. The same man, you thought that he didn't have a Midas touch. Like I quote what you said, clueless. Yeah. He does not have what happened during his time. There was crisis of fuel. The economy was not stable. That started the nascent insecurity. Today, we want him to come back because somebody is knocking at his door. There's some knock at the door that you shut the door down. At this point in time, we are not seeing Mr. Jonathan as somebody who will now come and redeem the stability of this country, because he will have passed the era. I know it
0: could things have changed.
2: Yeah,
0: could things have changed for the better now?
2: Yes, things would have changed. Yes,
0: possible.
2: I know Muhammad in Ghana.
0: Yeah, Muhammad Gandhi.
2: Muhammad, the current president.
0: Oh, Muhammad. Ghana. Muhammad. Dramani. Yeah,
2: did that. Dramani. He came back, but Nigerian perspective and Ghana perspective are two different terrain. For me, we should not allow emotions to ride on, except he has a personal ambitions he want to fulfill. But me, I feel that Jonathan is better off just remain as the father of the nation, irrespective of any political party that is power. He will have more vigor, more respect than what I remember. He said that one day we'll build a museum where we put all the negative people in this country, so that when their children are passed, they say that is where we kept the people. So why didn't he do that during his tenure? Yes, he's a Niger Delta person like some of us, but then it's not necessary. The necessity is not well for him. Okay. Even if he's wicked playing the game, I don't know, allegedly, we may not allow such situation. The terrains are two different perspectives.
0: All right. Thank you very much.
2: Objectively.
0: Yeah, Franklin, this is not Jonathan wanting to come out himself. Nigerians also went, they knock at his gate and asked him to come, that come and bail us out. Okay, and then, but the man said something, said he was a consulting. Well, can you help us out? What does that mean in English language?
4: Okay, once again, thank you. So let me put two things in perspective.
0: Okay.
4: When you say Jonathan was touted as a
0: clueless
4: president, I would add that sentence is not supposed to end there.
0: Okay,
4: was touted as a clueless leader by some.
5: Says you need at work all day, every day till payday.
4: Tomorrow, the case continues tomorrow. Mm. So we would wait for the court, because I'm not a lawyer, but I've heard lawyers say that the law is what the court say it is.
6: Listen now and innovation. Turn off.
4: So whatever is written down, notwithstanding, Jonathan becomes eligible or ineligible if the court decides either way. So we'll wait for the court to speak to that.
0: If the judgment is in the positive,
4: yeah,
0: would you want a Jonathan?
4: That's where I'm going. I'm just saying, based on the law, let's put that one. We are not in the position to decide his legality or otherwise.
0: That's good.
4: The law, the court will take care of that. When they do, we'll be alive, God keeping us, to discuss that.
0: Okay.
4: But on the other side, so our people usually say that it is when
0: Imo State
4: Nigerians,
0: okay,
4: everywhere.
0: Okay, let me
4: say, let me use pidgin English. You see, now when woman married two husbands,
0: you
4: go know which one better pass.
0: Okay,
4: so maybe those people who believe that Jonathan was clueless, let's ask them today and find out. They have seen Jonathan, many of them have seen Buhari, we are now seeing Tinubu. Let's ask those same people if the clueless Jonathan is worse than Buhari and this other one.
0: Okay.
4: They will find out what they think.
0: Okay.
4: But if you ask me personally, so I am one of those who do not hold any politician seriously if they tell me that people have called them to run for office, whether for legislative or executive office. I don't count such person serious. If you want to run for an office,
0: come
4: and tell us, this is my ambition, or I want to serve. Unfortunately, politicians don't serve in Nigeria. They want to be served. So that is why they ride on the wings of the people are calling me.
0: Electric.
4: People are telling me. Now, when the people who went to knock on Jonathan's door, I read some of his comments. I heard some, and I started laughing. Now, some of the things Jonathan said, some very okay, some very cheeky. Now, one of the things he said is that running for presidency is not a game. It's not a ball game. Or if you want me to run, he advised them, go and get your PVC. And I believe that is a good advice. Mm. The other thing he said is that he's going to consult widely. And I ask myself, what
0: does it mean in English languages?
4: What consultation do you want to do? The people that will run for office, INEC is expecting them this month.
0: Yeah.
4: The list, later the list must be submitted. I think it's supposed to be even 11.
0: Yeah.
7: Yes.
4: And somebody is telling people,
0: consult
4: oh, guys, just tell them you are not running. It's obvious that he doesn't want to run. Jonathan does not have a plan.
0: But he also doesn't want to say
4: it. He doesn't want to say it. He enjoys the attention.
0: Ah, okay.
4: So I think Jonathan is one of those who maybe has failed in office. But by one streak of action, that last minute action, that phone call, he picked up and called Buhari to say congratulations. That changed the tide of his personality.
0: Okay.
4: And he's riding on that glory till today.
0: Mm-hmm.
4: So if he decides...
0: He should not forfeit it. Is that?
4: I don't think it will be a forfeiture.
0: Okay.
4: If the law says he can run, I don't think it will be a forfeiture of that. He will rather ride on that to maybe another term if he wins.
0: Okay.
4: But just like Doctor have mentioned, the time that Jonathan led this country and the times we are in today are two different Nigerians.
0: Okay.
4: So if he is not able to hold Nigeria, Jonathan is not the kind of politician that has firm grip. Unfortunately, we thought Buhari was that kind of person. I was one of those who thought in 2011 when Buhari contested against Jonathan and lost, I was one of those who felt that at that time Nigeria needed a candidate that had a military background but is now a civilian, because Nigeria needed a strong arm at that time. The Boko Haram crisis was at getting to its peak. But Buhari came on board and showed us that with his military background, he also failed to have that strong grip.
0: All right.
4: Now, Nigeria has gone very, I would say, worse than what it used to be.
0: By your definition?
4: Yes, by my definition.
0: Okay.
4: And if we bring somebody who is as soft, in my view, as Jonathan, God will help us.
0: Even when you're saying that, if you compare what the two...
4: at that time, but times have changed.
0: All right. If it's good, you want to...

0: You think, President?
1: Radio has never been this excited. This is Jordan.
0: As a Nigerian, if he came
2: for that question, as a Nigerian, I expect him to come back. I don't even want him to come back.
0: Okay.
2: But politics, and as much as I don't know much about politics, is that he coming back to the office is not, may not be possible, because
0: okay.
2: He has already spent about 6 years
0: yes,
2: in office.
0: Cumulatively.
2: He stayed 2 years after late President Yar'Adua's
0: death. He served his own four.
2: According to what my small knowledge in politics understands, is that you only have 8 years. That's first 4 years and the second 4 years. So he coming back now will mean that he has to serve. He'll be serving for 10 years.
0: Which is against the constitution.
2: Yeah. And I don't think any of the other opposition parties and other politicians will agree to it. So he agreeing, if he decides to agree after he has finished consulting, decides to come back, it's not possible.
0: Okay. All right. Oluwa, you know who Jonathan is now?
3: Yeah,
0: you were in school that time. Yeah.
3: Yes, I know who Jonathan is.
0: Okay.
3: But I want to ask this question. Do people think that Jonathan would give Tinubu a run for his money? Because I think that's why people are really clamoring for Jonathan to,
0: to come back.
3: Then I also want to ask another question. I want to say this, not ask. Nigerians normally say that they want the former person. For instance, the reason why they say, "Oh, Buhari come, Buhari come,"
0: is my next question. I was
3: they wanted
0: about
3: him.
0: That, yes.
3: They've seen Buhari,
0: yeah,
3: and they said, "Oh, okay, when he was there, he reduced the price of fuel from one thing to one thing. Now he can do the same." But then they are not saying, "Oh, Jonathan should come back because it was better during his time." But was it really better during his time?
0: Right.
3: Because the reason why he did not get voted back in, it was because people wanted to vote another person in. So, but I would say that probably his time away from office has allowed him to think,
0: mature, get strategic
3: with his, with his actions.
0: Okay.
3: He could have had more plans. Or, you know, when you see something outside, when you are sitting inside, you have sat inside, you know how it is, you are outside, you now see clearer. You might not have more to offer when you come back.
0: Would you gamble with having a gentleman back?
3: I would gamble.
0: You would?
3: Because
0: The
3: way Nigeria is, you have to take risks.
0: Yes, well, I'm coming. It's a question I'm going to be asking, Doctor. What is wrong with us that we are always, just like you saying, okay, take us back to Egypt. We're eating cucumbers and all that. So why are we now, when Jonathan was there, let him get out, he will get out. But although Jonathan came, we didn't actually see much of what he would do until he died. Then Jonathan must go, he was clueless. Then we said Buhari or not, I was among those who actually brought Buhari to power in terms of campaign and then the sensitive people. Some people are not forgiving you today. Now, Buhari came, who we thought was the Messiah or something. When he came, we said, no. We should have wanted this man to come back. Then Tinubu came in here. We are going back again to somebody who lost election in 2015. What is wrong with our doctor that we're always looking back?
4: I think there's always this nostalgia gap that is always been misplaced.
0: Nostalgia gap, in
4: parenthesis, is always been missed on in the followership. And the followership has come to a level whereby the sentiment evolving around.
0: Hold on. Does anybody have any Bible here? Either in your.
5: Yeah, I have.
0: Okay, please help me open to Luke chapter 9, verse 62. I will quote it after this question. Yeah, go ahead.
4: That nostalgia gap to a point that you want to think that what was where I was better off, but was not good as at that time. It's just like somebody being, excuse my language, that you go to the public toilet. Those who are inside, they're eager to come out. Then those who are outside,
0: they want to get.
4: So this is how the political terrain has come to. We remember that some of these presidents who come back, they don't do better. Abdoulaye Wade
0: of Senegal.
4: When he went off, wanted to come back, but he was not able to sustain.
0: Macky Sall.
4: To where? To Nandjuan.
0: I don't know that. Very close to the river.
4: Up a little bit.
0: Okay.
4: Yeah.

0: Go ahead, yeah.
1: So it didn't succeed.
0: Yeah.
1: And
0: Makisson wanted to perpetrate himself.
1: Yes. He was trying to bring some reform of 7+2.
0: Yeah, exactly.
1: It didn't work.
0: Mm.
1: So this type of philosophy, they hardly work for us. And I don't think having him back will solve any problem.
0: Okay.
1: Because we even saw some of the president, like I mentioned, even in Comoros.
0: Mm.
1: It didn't work.
0: Comoros Island,
1: yes. Yes, it didn't work. Even Sassoon Nguesso that we have today, he didn't...
0: Gabon.
1: Congo. It didn't work.
0: Congo.
1: As Ali Yissimi that we have, it didn't work. So, even the one I have here, my note, Hassana Samlida from Somalia. So, all these comeback president, they don't work.
0: Okay. But in Ghana, it's working.
1: Mahamat came back.
0: Mm.
1: The issue of Mahamat coming back was as a result of the failure in the connectivity between the member of the parliament on the Greater Accra and the Gao region, in the Northern Accra after Tamale. So those type of situations, that's why I say they are different perspectives.
0: Okay.
1: The Nigerian perspective is unique.
0: All right. Okay. So why I say you should quote that Bible version or that Bible script, that scripture, is because I asked a question. Why are we always going back? So what does it say?
2: Yeah, so
0: please read it. Luke 9:62.
2: So Jesus saying here.
0: Okay.
2: Sorry.
0: Who has it?
2: Jesus is saying,
0: yeah.
2: He said to him,
0: yeah.
2: No one who puts his hands to the plow,
0: looking back,
2: the plow now is a farming
0: yes.
2: tool,
0: mm-hmm.
2: and looks back is fit for the kingdom of God.
0: Okay, now we are looking back. We are our hands on the plow of Nigeria. Mm-hmm. Are we fit for the future?
2: So, Nigerians, we always look back. And that is because back is only where we have competitive ability. We do not have to compare the present with the future. We don't know what comes tomorrow.
0: Mm.
2: So we are always looking back because, just like Doctor mentioned, in our mind, we think we have what we call the good old days. So I've often had issues with people. So sometimes on this platform and many other platforms that I have opportunity, I tell people, you have to have a full grasp of knowledge before you can complain or praise.
0: Mm.
2: Sometimes when you try to educate people, they just tag you a supporter. But when people say, for instance, is your life better in 2015 than it is better today?
0: Mm-hmm.
2: I ask them the same question.
0: Okay.
2: If you compare 2015 with 1999, how would you even rate yourself? If we are comparing with numbers, because that's how Nigerians compare.
0: Yeah.
2: We just compare with numbers. We only use numbers to come. And that is not how you rate a country.
0: Okay.
2: Because if we are looking at numbers, you cannot say in 2015 you are better off than 1999.
0: So what are the parameters, right? Parameters?
2: So, yes, we need to be broad-minded when we compare countries. So let's talk about Jonathan, for instance. One of the things that we are suffering today, that we have no business suffering, or let me even say two, that we have no business suffering, is this fuel subsidy removal. So some people have tried to flip the coin. They say or they claim that it is this same president who have now removed the subsidy that champions the anti-subsidy removal in 2012.
0: Mm, okay.
2: And I asked the question, just like I said, if Jonathan was not, but forgive me, I respect him, if he was not weak, he would have stood his ground as this president is now standing his ground.
1: Yes.
2: And said this is good for Nigerians.
0: Mm.
2: We would have gotten over it how many years on. But we are now doing today what we should have done in 2012. So this is one area. And then in 2014, just before 2015, when he lost election, he inaugurated a confab that would have set the tone for Nigeria to move forward from where we are today. Brought people of different minds together. That confab, they spent money, they brought people to, and they discussed Nigeria's progress. They put a document together, and Jonathan kept it, thinking he will win the next election, only for him to lose, and then he now brought it and gave to Buhari, whose party didn't believe in that confab. If he had implemented it immediately, the confab was over, we would not be where we are today.
0: Okay.
2: So on these two grounds, I don't think Jonathan has what it takes to run this country.
0: Okay, now let me go to doctor. Let's look at it because I know proponents of Buhari knows proponents of Tinubunomics. Okay, I think that's what they call it. Tinubunomics. They are saying that macro in on the macro sector, macro plane, that Nigeria has made significant progress.
2: Yeah.
0: But there's a disconnect on the micro.
2: Exactly.
0: Now, would you say that 4 years is enough to own above the previous government? Is 4 years enough? Right? Can we say 4 years are enough for Tinubu, for us, for Tinubu to set Nigeria on the right track again?
1: No, at this point in time, what we need is a tangible consolidation of the system of the macroeconomic.
0: What does that mean again in English language?
1: tangible consolidation is that, all right, we have this macro stabilization.
0: Yes.
1: That we want. Then how do you consolidate it at that point in time
0: where to reflect the micro?
1: Okay, micro from down all for right. The local government level effectively being implemented. This is where we are.
0: Okay.
1: And this is what is also affecting us as a people. Because we have not been able to have that restoration of the rule of law in the actual sense, even in security. So this is where the discussion is. The gaps are still being identified. Mm. If you are not urging for the other man to come as well, will he be able to do that? This is a question you should be able to ask.
0: Okay.
1: So this is what we need now. I also mentioned the impact of even our own intelligence and security information analysis and gathering. The satellites we have, our borders we have. We have Nigeria move 5 or 6 satellites, they said before then.
0: Nikosan
1: and the rest. I don't know. What are they? Are they just decoration? Okay. So that is the willpower. And the same corridor issues need to be eliminated. And once all these things are put into proper perspective, we will not be talking who is doing the, who is not doing. But that's why we need somebody who has the willpower.
0: Okay.
1: And the mind to take a decision.
0: Okay.
1: Irrespective of whether them is my brother or not.
0: The question I'm going to be asking now, I can't ask this one because they are Jordan people. I don't want any title, John. So we can ask you: do you think if we gave Tinubu a second chance for 8 years, you think he had the power? He has the power to do something to put us on the right track.
2: So let me start from where the first question you asked.
0: Don't forget before, this.
2: Yes,
0: don't
2: this forget is this. 4 years. Is it enough?
0: Is it enough? Yeah.
2: The short answer would be yes.
0: Let me tell them as it's now 29 minutes to 6.
2: Okay.
0: Yeah.
2: So the short answer would be yes, if the person is not interested in a second term.
0: Okay.
2: So if I get into office and I conclude that I have a short period and I don't mind stepping on toes.
3: Good music advice.
4: Awesome talk. Every day. All day.
2: Because they are part of the problem. So for a long time, Nigerians have been crying and lamenting and that this country is too centralized. Everything is flowing from Abuja. Everything. And this government, from Buhari's last term to this government, they have begun to decentralize a lot of things. For instance, power is no longer residual at the estate. It's no longer exclusive to the federal. It has now been broken down to states.
0: Okay.
2: Even the local government can now generate power.
0: Okay.
2: But they are not doing anything. And Nigerians are letting them be. So when people call into radio stations, the federal government should do agric. The federal government should do security. The federal government should do roads. Mm. The federal government should do everything. And I keep asking the question, if federal government does all these things, what will states and local government do?
0: Okay.
2: So until we begin to hold the states and the local government to account, they will still continue to be a disconnect in the because federal government will continue to deal with macro.
0: Mm.
2: For it to trickle down, it must go through the states. And just this last week, I had a conversation with somebody. Our mutual friend, he was reacting to Wiki's media chat where he alleged that Channels was given land for free and Channel came out to deny it.
0: Yeah.
2: And he posted, he said, I no blame Wiki now because federal government remove subsidy and carry the money, give governors, they just they spend them. And then I asked him, I say, what do you expect the federal government to do? Okay. Keep the money to themselves? Why do Nigerians think that the government sharing money to states is a taboo?
0: Mm.
2: Why are we able to hold the federal government to account and we are not able to hold our states and local government to account?
0: All right.
2: Normally, what I should

0: respect is that once we say subsidy is removed and the federal government claims that your states now have more money, Nigerians will now turn to their states and hold them to account, because that is the only way this thing that we are talking about, this progress that Nigeria is making, will now trickle down.
1: Okay.
0: Many of the things we hold government or the federal government accountable for are the things our local government are supposed to do for us.
1: Thank
0: but we don't pay attention to them. They sleep, they relax, and the federal government is carrying all the burden.
1: All right, thank you. I need to read this message because there's a lady who is a diehard fan or a fan of this show. I see her most on the daily basis. I talk about Agnes. Okay, thank you. I know you are listening. You are a very darling of this show. But let me read what you said. It said happy birthday to you and age and all of that. Then, but the one that want to read is, may your voice continue to be heard around the globe.
2: Amen.
1: Unhindered in Jesus' name. Amen. Sir, I rejoice and celebrate with you today and years ahead if Jesus tarries. In Jesus' name, mighty name. So remain ever blessed, unstoppable in Jesus' name. So, Agnes, okay, thank you. I'll see you tomorrow. Maybe I owe you something tomorrow. Okay, can you allow me to buy you lunch tomorrow, Agnes? Okay. So, already you were going to say something to it, yet add to it. Not give Jordan. This is not Jordan. No. This is you.
3: No, I'm actually even going to ask a question.
1: Okay, please ask
3: adding
1: it.
3: To your question, yeah, that right, why is it that we are hearing a lot of good? I think I even normally ask it on the review. Yeah. Now, why are we always hearing macro level is doing well, macro level is doing well? And then the micro.
1: What's wrong with the micro?
3: What's wrong with the micro? But then I want to ask, is it because the people are failed to, let's say, give the government the chance? Or we are sticking to being tribalist, using religion, is it my side that is going to win the next election? Are they, or even the people that hinder some things, even in the ministries levels, that they just hold something? There are contracts that are meant to be given out, you audit, there are people that are meant to do some things, you audit the money, they are the people themselves, not the government.
1: Okay,
3: now holding some things from
1: one minute, doctor,
3: being better.
1: The before the doctor comes in, macro, the reason why the macro is doing well is because that is a regulated sector. The micro is not regulated. If you go to Lake Bo Market, Gary here could be 1,000 naira. Another shop is 800. The other one is 1,200. Because it's not regulated. But if you go to the macro level, you can't do things like that because it's regulated. But if you have a regulated micro sector, so whatever is trickling down from the macro, they will meet it halfway, and they drag it down. It will now affect you positively. And so everybody is doing whatever they like. Look at the issue. Okay, fuel prices on the macro. Okay, macro level, because that's where they regulate it. But is the micro, is it reflective? Whenever they reduce prices, do they reflect? Because it's not regulated. Look at today now, they said, what's that again, the CNG. CNG, but it's also the macro. Is government has done that to ensure that vehicles drive on
2: cheaper fuel.
1: But is the same, the CNG buses are charging the same fare as the same. So you see where we have a problem.
0: That's where other layers of government.
1: So that's what he is saying. Other layers of government are supposed to exist on certain things.
3: Then
0: and we'll let them be.
3: Would a government be called successful if they can't bridge the gap between that macro and micro?
1: That's where people are saying, can we trust Tinubu for another 4 years? Okay.
4: What I'm saying is that because the pizza political system, it's what we call pizza political system. Okay. You know how you slice a pizza?
1: Yeah.
4: Yeah, so it's a system whereby we just take it, we slice it up, and we take the chunk. So this is what is affecting our system.
1: Everybody take your own and go and go.
4: Yes,
1: and go.
4: Because we are not being able to have the independence of this tier of government to a point whereby the people within the level of that will be able to come and say, this is what we want.
1: Are they not independent?
4: They are not doing it.
1: The selection process of the leaders,
4: or the political parties at this level is being conditioned. It's being conditioned. Conditioned to that reefer.
1: To confront to a certain
4: that reefer. Okay. You know reefer container where they put fish.
1: Yes, yes.
4: They've been conditioned to that level. They put you there and tell you, this is what
1: we
4: want.
1: It's limitless. It's limited.
4: It's limited. Yeah, limited. So they don't have a real representation from the grassroots.
1: All right. Okay.
4: And even the councillors, they have been selected to represent the hegemony of those at the center.
1: Okay.
4: So this is only affecting where the people at the damn baseline of the 724 local government are stranded.
1: Okay.
4: They are stranded and being left, and they come and weaponize the level of that poverty.
1: Dr. Martin, thank you. So the caller is stranded. Let me bring the caller. Good evening to you.
5: Okay, good evening.
1: Good evening. How are you doing?
5: John from Oba.
1: Okay, John, thank you for calling.
5: See, let us not think black white.
1: Okay, please help us paint it. Really.
5: Even who is in charge of our oil? Who is in charge of our food?
1: Okay, who is the petroleum minister? Okay.
5: Yes. Who is in charge? Let us trust the spirit. Said what? It is not Trump tools.
1: Okay.
5: Who is in charge? The light before it is elaborated. Who is in charge?
1: Okay.
5: Before the president comes into power, he was talking about the regulation, he was talking about the source control. Which I believe, because I'm about 60, which I believe when we're in the regional system, Nigeria was better off. So, we shouldn't play black and white and say that you give money to the government, not only where the government, not only where that they cannot be held accountable. Not that they are held accountable.
1: Why can't you hold them accountable? What happens to them? Nothing.
5: Is it the president's fault, John, for that?
1: Is it the president's fault? If you're unable to hold the local government accountable.
5: Is stable now. Who collects the stock of the taxes?
1: He said what?
5: Who collects the boss stock of his table? Yes, the boss stock of his table.
1: He does not. But he had decentralized. John. He has decentralized the table. In terms of electricity, in terms of all of them, that state can generate electricity. So he had the society table. That's what he's saying. How about that, John? John Tilo.
5: I can't hear you, Papa.
1: Okay,
6: we are talking of fuel. Fuel is just one means of revenue. We have lands. Governors can invest in agriculture and make
1: governors actually own land.
6: They do own
1: even
6: land.
1: Even the president
6: cannot sign CFO. They can invest in what can they not do?
1: No, I like to let this land. The president cannot sign CFO. He has no power constitutionally to sign
6: CFO. Nigeria is not ready for change.
1: All right, somebody is ready. Hello, good evening.
5: Good evening to you. How are you?
1: I'm okay.
5: Let me appreciate Dr. Morgan for last week. I so much enjoyed it.
1: Okay.
5: He had a very strong telling performance.
1: All right, thank you. Thank you. All right.
5: That's number one. The number two,
1: Yes, sir.
5: You introduce your two gentlemen, and two ladies. Why not two gentlemen? Your two beautiful ladies.
1: No, in the media, we are all of us are gentlemen. That's in the media. We don't have ladies in the media.
5: He said two gentlemen and two ladies. That is what the
1: I said all of us are gentlemen. That's what I said.
5: Okay.
1: Okay.
5: You see, number one,
1: yes, sir.
5: Our elder chief Alfred, the one in Leeds. He said something. He said yesterday we prayed for a better tomorrow. But today,
7: yes. Good morning, Lagos. Welcome to
5: mourn the loss of a better yesterday. Meaning that yesterday was always better than today. Tomorrow always better than today. As well. I knew Jonathan was better than Buhari. Buhari was better than Tinubu. Then Jonathan has every bragging right to catch the cruise he's doing right now. He just catching cruise. If Tinubu called him clueless, a fed all sort of thing, the same thing with Buhari, and yet Tinubu cannot even do 1/1,000 of what Jonathan did. Buhari cannot even do the same thing. Jonathan has every bragging right, even whether he's going to contest or not. He has every bragging right to come out and just clean himself and let the people see that I'm even better than these people who are hypocritically criticizing me then.
1: Right, thank you. I'm so sorry. What's his name? Titi Lobe. Thank you for calling. I call him Titi
6: Lobe.
1: Titi Lobe. Hello, good evening to you.
8: Hello, good evening, gentlemen and ladies.
1: Peter Osifo?
8: Yeah, this is Peter Osifo calling from Abuja.
1: The way you call Abuja, as if I

0: no points. Go ahead. We'll go to. Thank you.
1: Anyway, my take is on Goodluck Jonathan.
0: Okay.
1: You know, in the first now, I think the political entry is getting much more interesting.
0: Okay.
1: Yes, okay. Between in the political firmament.
0: All right.
1: But be that as it may, I know that he doesn't have that political clout to win the current president.
0: Ah.
1: That is Bola Ahmed Tinubu. In fact, he is no vacancy as well, come 2027.
0: Okay.
1: But be that as it may, I for one will want him to be on the ballot. For tactical reasons.
0: Why?
1: For tactical reasons.
0: Number one.
1: I can't tell you said why.
0: Yes.
1: You know, I want it because from the grapevine, I learned that it's really the founder of NDC.
0: Yeah, we heard that before.
1: Senator, it's important for him. So I would have loved him to be in that NDC and see what Peter Obi will do. That is just what I said for tactical reasons. Whether he's still in there yet, because when assuming Jonathan comes there, there's what they call offer of first refusal as being the former president of Nigeria. He's going to have that offer first. If he now is yes, it's no problem. So there's nothing like primary. Will Peter Obi now run away from that place? That's another issue.
0: I mean, leave Peter Obi out of this part, I beg.
1: Okay. That is over. Well, for capital reasons. But I know
0: yeah.
1: We will not want to contest.
0: Thank you very much. Are there messages?
2: Yes,
0: okay, use the microphone to read message before pick more calls.
2: Okay.
0: Yes, let's go.
2: So we have the first message here. Greetings, my Oga Charles.
0: Okay.
2: Jonathan's perceived intention to the presidential seat is absolutely unwise of him.
0: Okay.
2: It would be wise for him to maintain his global status and remain fine.
0: Okay.
2: If not, his reputation will thereafter be tainted and he will never get it again. All the statements he has been saying about consulting and other stories he's saying to me are just relevant. Nigerians are not fools, Biko. So let him get off the rings. Greetings to Mr. Franklin and Dr. Martins.
0: Who's that?
2: Sir James.
0: Okay, James, thank you. James, yeah.
2: We also have another one.
0: Yeah.
2: Amos from Abulegba sent on this. The only thing stopping Jonathan is the law and himself. If the law rules in his favor and he wants it, why not? He said times are different today. Then the time Jonathan was there. I ask you, is Jonathan the same person today as he was? He is now older, more exposed, and more courageous, more politically and emotionally savvy than he was. If Jonathan failed that time, how do you rate those who are there now? Amos from Abulegba.
0: Amos, thank you. Should we pick up? Hello. Hello, good evening.
3: Hello. Hello, Mr. Adam.
0: Yes, good evening.
3: Good evening.
0: Yes, sir.
3: I'm Jide from Owe.
0: Jide, thank you for calling the from Owe.
3: Yeah, I'm the first caller of this
0: webinar. Oh, okay. First time caller. Thank you. Thank you,
3: Jide. How are you, sir?
0: I'm okay.
3: Thank you very much.
0: Thank you for calling. Yeah.
3: I have a question for your guest.
0: Okay.
3: Concerning this... why don't we go to ask our governor? Guys, these people, they are entering on their own, the governor. If Mr. President cannot ask them, is it me that is in the way here that to ask my governor to account for the money that they gave him? Look at us.
0: Yes.
3: Do you know that these people, they have immunity. Nobody can ask them anything. And for Mr. President to give them this money, this is the people that are singing on your mandate we stand. 31 and he's in his camp. 31 governor and his camp. 31 governor and his camp. Who will ask them to come and account? Because this is a joke. We cannot, not we, that we ask governor.
0: So,
3: Mr. President is the one to... you give somebody money in your people's your subordinate there. You have to they have to account to
0: you paint a picture as though we are helpless. Are we helpless?
3: No, sir.
0: Are we helpless?
3: The way we are now, sir. The people are helpless.
0: Are you helpless?
3: I'm not helpless, but
0: so what can you do to bring a change? I mean, in a way, that's a Wode local government, right?
3: Yes,
0: there's something you can do.
3: I cannot even hold my local government chairman account because these people they are at home.
0: Okay, thank you.
3: We don't have that power. It's Mr. President that has that power. Anybody to tell me that we should go and hold them at it's a joke.
0: All right, thank you, Jide.
3: Yes, you cannot even hold them because they have immunity.

0: It is a joke.
1: All right, thank you, Jerry. We allowed him long time because it's the first time caller. Yeah.
2: One of the importance of radio is to educate people.
1: Yeah.
2: So please let us say this for the sake of education.
1: Okay.
2: Whatever we now do with it is up to us. So one, the president did not give governors money. The president is under law.
1: Under the law.
2: The federal government, not the president, must share national money to the national
1: federation
2: and units. Exactly. So it is under law that any money that enters into the national account must be distributed to all the states. So it is not President Tinubu dashing money.
1: No, maybe because my governor said
2: that's why education is important. So the federal government is distributing Nigeria's money to the federated units. That is one.
1: Right?
2: Secondly, the president is not the head boy of Nigeria.
1: Okay.
2: The president cannot, unless illegally, remove a governor because he enjoys the same power that they enjoy. That immunity that governors enjoy, the president also enjoys it. So if we can call president, we can also talk to the governors and the local government.
1: Right,
2: it is the same law that empowers the president that empowers the governor.
1: And even the local government chairman too. Already 1 minute here.
3: Yeah, if you can hold your president accountable.
1: Then why don't you hold
3: your governor? Why can't you hold your governor? Your local government chairman accountable.
1: It seems as if we're helpless or something like that. Okay, somebody say, hey, this man is not helpless. Hello, good evening to you. Tell me you are not helpless.
4: First time caller.
1: What's your name, sir?
4: What's doing you?
1: Please, except the likes of you and other people that want to
4: come and rob
1: Why are you mentioning
4: me? No, wait, my doctor, you know from Niger Delta, on a family now. Except you guys want him to come and rubbish his name that has been painted good again, that you are wanting that. Look, even if Jonathan become president today, they will use court to remove him. Because they will say it has been sworn in twice. Don't forget, the law has been used against governor of Ondo State, this president of Ondo State. So they will use it against him. So it's better for him to just stay and be hitting the international money and all that thing, all that tackle that is coming for him. It's better for him to come and mess up his name through Supreme Court and all that thing.
1: Yeah.
4: So I would say that the issue of that guy that is talking there, God bless you. You are telling us the fact. I've been saying this. Our local government, nothing concerning them in building road and everything. Use all this money to get all these farmers around.
1: You have
5: the Jordan Breakfast Show.
4: Give them the money. Building roads.
1: Alaba, thank you very much. We have messages to read.
6: Yes, sir. Good evening, Jordan FM. Yeah. I disagree with your guest who said he agreed with Tinubu governor. And he said Bros Jonathan should have removed subsidies then. Okay, Tinubu took a bold step to remove the subsidy. Does the subsidy remover have any impact on the citizens? And who benefits most from this subsidy remover? The citizens or the politicians?
1: Okay.
6: Now he's asking the question to your guest, Friday from Moe.
1: Friday, okay. Hello, good evening to you. Somebody was there. Hello, good evening. Hello, good evening. Yes, good evening to you. Yeah. Good evening.
7: Mark,
1: yeah, I actually invited you, as I said, be on the show today. Let's hear your opinion. Yes.
7: I'm sorry, I wasn't aware.
1: No. I asked you to listen to the day I will invite you. I will tell you officially to invite you. Where do you live actually, Mark?
7: Yeah, not far.
1: It's not far now. You can even walk. If you start walking, 9 a.m. you get here. Mark, yeah, let's listen to you. Mark, go ahead. Yes, Mark.
7: All right, thank you.
1: Yeah.
7: I greet the doctor in the studio, Mr.
1: Yeah. Thank you.
7: Yeah, greetings to everybody.
1: All right, good to you too.
7: Yeah, good to you, Mr. Charles. I think for me, the policies of the federal government concerning liberalization of the holy sector and decentralization of the power sector, I think that's the best decision ever that any government could do. for the benefit of this country.
1: Yeah.
7: For us as Nigerians, we have been very impatient. We don't want to face the challenges of these reforms. But I think for the benefit of the future and our generation, I think this decision is the best for us.
1: Okay.
7: So quickly, let me refer to Jonathan, please.
1: Yeah.
7: And I want you to indulge me. I want you to indulge me a little bit more, please. And then I want us to be a little bit technical when discussing this issue.
1: Okay.
7: Right? Now, concerning this discussion, Jonathan was in power in 2018. And in 2016, he was challenged in court, in the High Court in Abuja, concerning
1: eligibility of contesting. Yes.
7: Yeah, that was in 2013. The matter was referred to the Federal High Court in Abuja.
1: Yeah.
7: So from the Federal High Court affirmed that Jonathan could contest the election. So the case was appealed to the Court of Appeal in Abuja. And in 2013, that same year, Court of Appeal reserved judgment concerning that case. Maybe because Jonathan was the president at that time, they wouldn't want to deliver judgment. I don't know. But the Court of Appeal reserved judgment. Till now, they've not delivered the judgment. However,
0: and today,
5: hey everybody, this is
7: the Federal High Court has affirmed his eligibility.
1: Okay.
7: Then again, recently, when the new law was enacted in 2018, right? So in 2018, it was enacted. Then in 2022, the law was tested in court. Like I said last week, it was taken to Federal High Court in Bayelsa. So the Federal High Court in Bayelsa delivered judgment confirming and affirming the eligibility of Goodluck Jonathan. So here is the first area I want us to consider. The new suit is at the Federal High Court in Abuja. Can the Federal High Court in Abuja overrule the decision of the judgment of the Federal High Court
1: Bayelsa? Yes.
7: Bearing in mind that the two courts are of concurrent jurisdiction and of equal superiority. So can that court in Abuja overrule the same court of jurisdiction?
1: All right.
7: That's number one.
1: Okay.
7: Number two, the law itself, according to the judgment of the judge in Bayelsa, he said that the law was not binding on Jonathan because it was not retrospective.
1: Retroactive, of course.
7: So which means the commencement and the effectiveness of the law begins the day the law was enacted, which was on June 7, 2018. So it was not binding on Jonathan. That was the judgment of the Court of Federal High Court.
1: Thank you.
7: So at the end of the day, we need to decide if it is retrospective or not.
1: All right,
7: Mike, thirdly, Mr. Charles.
1: No, can't have thirdly. I'm so sorry. I'm sorry. We can't have thirdly because the time, radio, time is king. I wish we could have thirdly. Yeah. But thank you for your exposé. As I said, one day we will extend our invitation to you so you can be here in person. Let's take this last person. No, we can't. This is 3 minutes. We've overshot our time by 2 minutes. So let's begin to round off the show. 30 seconds. Your 30 seconds starts now.
2: My prayer for myself and Nigerians is that we will never have a better yesterday.
1: Amen.
2: That our future will continue to be better.
1: Amen.
2: We may not understand everything that is going on, but we need to seek knowledge and find out how does this benefit not just me, but even the future of our country.
1: Thank you. Thank you. Doctor?
8: Me, I think we need to keep on remaining positive. Nigeria is the best country on earth. Those of Africans or whatever you may think of, but the issue there is just that we have to encourage our leaders, irrespective of political parties, let them do the right thing and let us make our institutions stronger than the personalities.
1: That's it. Thank you very much. How do you close?
6: Okay, I want to close with a message here from AAA from Ojo says, good evening, House. Just Charles. Jonathan wants to rub his beautiful name in the mud. I advise him to keep clear away from politics for now.
1: All right.
6: God heal and bless my great country, Nigeria.
1: Amen. All right. You want to read the message too?
3: No, actually, all good right. Night, everyone. But as you're starting this week, I hope you always you start on a great note.
1: Yeah. So tell them to join you every evening at.
3: Yes, every evening, 4:15 p.m. Mondays to Friday.
1: We are moving from morning till evening. Yeah.
3: Yes, and I'm having fun in the evening.
1: Yeah, we should have fun. Yes. Yeah. So my name is Charles Idaho, and I've been your host and guide this evening. If we did anything wrong, forgive us. But if we did something right, tell others so that they can join us next Sunday. We'll have teaser, we'll have other things that will make your Sunday. As we said, we always want you to borrow us or lend us your 2 hours. God bless you. May God put money in your hand and put money in your pocket in your bank. Yeah, and God bless you and have a beautiful day. Thank you.

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2: 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They listen.
0: And of course, this is Jordan Lenz. All right, so I hope we all have a great week. And of course, we are so prepared for the week ahead of us. It's a new week, and a lot of us actually don't like Mondays, but the truth is Monday will come, and then we have just few hours to prepare ourselves mentally, financially, make sure you have enough money to run your transportations for the week, to make sure you get your food, make sure you are okay for the week until it's another, thank God it's Friday. So before we go into today's business, I want to take this opportunity to say happy Mother's Day to all the mothers around the world, and to the new moms, happy Mother's Day to you, to our grandma, great grandma, the ones that are still alive, and of course, and to those who are no more, I say happy Mother's Day to all of you, all the mothers around the world, all the mothers in Lagos, in Nigeria, and all over the globe. This is me saying happy Mother's Day, and I pray that every mother shall live to eat or reap the fruit of their labor. It's not easy to be a mom. Honestly, I think I have to take this opportunity to actually talk about this, my friend's book. You know, she's a new mom, actually, a new mom. And then, you know, we that we are still outside here, we don't know what's going on. You know, when that face comes, it comes with a whole lot of things. It comes with a whole lot of things. There are times or days that you feel mentally drained, like you were not prepared for it. You know, for the new moms, they didn't prepare for it. When they got engaged, they were like, oh, I'm engaged. When they had the baby there, my dudukka is on its way. So, but when the baby arrives, that's when it just gets to them that, hello, young lady, you need to be strong. So it's not easy. And then the title of the book says, Dear New Mom, you know, written by Adiza Badamasi. You can check her on Instagram, you can check her on TikTok, you can check Adiza Badamasi Mustafa on Facebook, Instagram, TikTok. You can get her a copy. You can get, if you need the hard copy, you can reach out to her via any of our social media handles. And if you want the ebook also, just follow our Dear New Mom. I think this is specifically talking to the new moms and the new moms to be, you know, preparing their mindsets for the motherhood phase. I don't know what to say, because talking about it right now, I'm just picturing myself in that phase. Oh, me that any little thing already, I'm already freaking out, not to talk of that phase. So that is why today has been set aside to celebrate all the mothers in the world. And of course, I have a special song to celebrate our mothers. So stay tuned. Let's give this moment. Let's just take a little time to celebrate all our mothers around the globe. So don't touch that dial. I'll be right back.

0: Welcome back, and that was for all our mothers in the house, all our mothers at home, all our mothers that are gone, and then those that are still alive. For all the new moms and the new moms to be, that was for you. Happy Mother's Day. We are so proud of you. We love you so much. We love you. We see your struggle. We know how much you love and care for us, and that is why we specially sang that song for you. We gave you that song so you can, you know, shake your body a little bit and feel good. Today it's a good day. It's actually a good day. And then just keep aside all your worries. All the mommies are new moms. If your baby is crying too much, give her to your husband. Let the husband to do something today. Today is your day. You need all the rest. You need all the pampering. You need all the love. You need everything that, you know, can make you happy and feel relaxed. So happy Mother's Day once again to all the moms in the house, and then we say we love you. All right, now back to our discussion for today. Once again, my name is Joy Udo, and I'm your host. Yes, sorry, I just want that name to register in your head so that you know that each time you hear the soothing voice, you know that it is Joy. Yes, let's create that connection. All right, so today we're actually talking about something very, very, very, very, very important. And then, you know, I was talking to somebody last week. Actually, I talk to people a lot. So something happened right on the spot. You know, I went somewhere around Oshodi, and then I just saw these people just running, blah blah blah blah blah blah blah. And I turned back and I saw that it was some people that they refuse to use the pedestrian, you know, they refuse to use the pedestrian bridge. They refuse to use the pedestrian bridge, and they crossed the road just like that. So I think these people that are always on the road there, they had to pick them up. The law enforcement agents that are there, they pick them up, and then you know that their van that they used to carry around, they pick them and then they took them to their office or anywhere they needed to sort out themselves. And now that brought me, and I just feel like, you know, they were not like people, you know how Lagosians do. Before you know, they started raining curses on these, you know, these officers. And in my mind, I was like, don't you know the law? I mean, there's a law for these things. These people cannot just act on their own. They can't just see you crossing. In your right frame of mind, you saw right in front of you, you can see a pedestrian bridge, and then you chose to cross the road, an express for that matter. Number one, aren't you endangering your own life? Don't you like yourself? I don't know why Lagosians, we take the risks. We take a lot of risk. You can't see pedestrian bridge, or I mean, and you imagine that person said, now one leg, you have only one leg, yeah, you know, they leap on one leg. I mean, and you're still crossing the road when there is a pedestrian bridge for you. Don't Lagosians even like themselves? Like, I don't know how we can act like that sometimes, and we feel it's normal. So then, after the officers took them, and these people started raining crosses on them, and I looked at them, I asked them one question: don't you know the law? I mean, don't you know? Are you new in Lagos? He said, no. So don't you know the law? And then the thing, right to like go home that day, I just kept thinking about it, and then I'm like, Lagosians and law. And that's what actually I brought to you today. Let's discuss this: Lagos and law. Lagos and law. See, the truth is, there is law, right? You know, there is law. To be honest, this city has a lot of laws on paper. Lagos has a lot of laws on paper, and then we also have Lagos law on the ground. I don't know if you understand what I'm trying to say. The city already has a law on paper, and then we have the Lagos law on ground. And you know, I just think about it. Why Nigerian, why Lagosians just choose to act any way they you know they like without even considering all these laws. Some of the laws which include, you know, road traffic and road use, you would see some people, some drivers, when they tell you no taking of one way. You see, that one way is that place that they would want to pass. That one way is where they would go. And it has already been announced over and over again by different traffic, you know, agencies. Don't know one way. And when you see traffic lights, stop. You know, respect and follow the traffic lights, the traffic rules. But no, most of our drivers, they don't care. You see, when that red comes up, it is that time they want to quickly enter the road, which is not right. I think in some areas in Lagos State now, there are some places where, you know, there's some traffic stands where we now have CCTV camera that captures cars that defaults vehicles that default, you know. Some drivers don't even know that like that they are owing Lagos State money, they are in debt automatically, because for every time they default in these areas, the camera captures, you know, that car, captures the plate number, and then automatically bill them. It just builds them like that. You might be surprised that one day probably you want to run your passport or visa, and they tell you, hello sir, you cannot go out of this country because you are a criminal. They can even tag you as a criminal because you defaulted the law of the city and you want to elope to where? Hello, young man. So these laws are on ground. We also have the law of obstruction of roads, sidewalks with vehicles, goods or constructions. You know, for those walking on the roadside, where the only place we have for those walking can pass, people block it. You know, there used to be some places in Apapa like that. At some point, vehicles cannot pass those roads because all these big trailers, all these containers, they are there. They already blocked all the road. They blocked the road that vehicle can no longer pass. You can only fly bike around that area, which is number one. Flying bike in such an area, it's not even safe for us. And that is why these laws are there to guide us. These laws are there to help us know what is right and what's not. To help us even safeguard our own life. Because by the time they start flying back, there are a lot of accidents I've witnessed on that road. You know, all these reckless Okada drivers, before you know, film, they are under those packed trailers. So that is why these laws are there. So I wonder, don't we know the laws? And of course, there are different channels that the Lagos State governments have tried to make sure they interpret this law to us, the teachers, this law, and then they want it to be part and parcel, billboards, commercials, you know, jingles on radios, on TVs, on newspapers, you know, one-on-one, you know, they tell us all these things that we ought not to do. But then Lagosians still break the law. You know, there are other laws like use of walkways and on designated bus stops. All this, that one is for even Agbero. That is even under traffic and road use right now. I could go on and on to tell you a lot about this, you know, these laws that we break every day when it comes to traffic and road use. And then when the agencies or the right people in charge of those laws, you know, captures us or arrests us or, you know, gets to us, we start feeling bad, we start laying curses, we start saying everything, that's when we know that Lagos is not working, that's when we know that those people don't. No, we breach the law with the force. These things are things that we all know. Another one is environmental and sanitation. You know, they tell you no littering in the streets, gutters, public places, pedestrian must use litter bins. Me, for one, I'm very patriotic when it comes to keeping to laws. I might be there are days I'll be in the bus, you know, when I get, maybe I'm feeling thirsty, I probably could get pure water or sachet water or bottle water or Coke or all this, you know, drinks, soft drinks, and probably some snacks. When I eat them, to just throw them on the road, that Ashebi is on the road, I find it very difficult to do that. I'd rather wrap those things and put it in my bag, so when I get to my destination, I can now trash it in any bin close to me. But some Lagosians, I just look at them sometimes in the bus, they'll just eat this on the road. What even annoys me most is all this water with plastic table water or soft drinks, and you just throw it on the road knowing fully well that thing can cause accidents. That's the truth. Because some reckless driver might, not even reckless in this context now, that thing, once they mistakenly step on that thing, anything can happen. Anything can literally happen. So why would you litter Lagos? And another disadvantage of these things you are throwing on the road, on the streets, on pedestrians, you know, they at the time the breeze blows all of them, they go into the gutter. Now, this is one of the causes of erosion in Lagos, in some places in Lagos. By the time you see the thing, all of these things must have piled up and blocked the drainage systems. A lot of drainage systems that are blocked, that at the time it start pouring, when it start raining, there will be no way for this water to go. They won't be able to flow because all of these things we throw around, all these things we litter around, you know, already blocked these things. And this is, we'll not be saying Lagos erosion. Why won't all of these things happen? If we cannot take care of the city we stay in, if we cannot take care of the place we stay, every day you see all these women, the Lagos state government also employs all these women to be cleaning the roads, but then you don't even appreciate their effort. You go about littering Lagos all around, you know. And they even told some sometimes if I'm not carrying a bag, I look inside the keke or the bus that I am. If I do not see a waste bin, because they've told all these vehicles to be carrying at least a little, there's the small a mobile waste bin. Yes, they call it a mobile waste bin that can go anywhere with you, everywhere you want to go. You can use that mobile waste bin. So if they want to litter, instead of littering the streets, after eating, they throw it in the bin. If they don't even have the bin, throw it in the bus rather than throwing it, you know, on the streets. When the driver or conductor gets to their destination, they are going to clean their vehicle rather than littering up the whole street and causing erosions and, you know, all of these things. They are not nice. You know, we have a lot of laws in Lagos, but every day, Lagosians seems to not see all of, they don't even obey all of this traffic, all of these laws. They don't obey it at all. So that is why we are here today. Let us talk about it. Let's talk about it, because a lot of people, you know these things. You know these things, like, you really, really know these things. But then we just feel like, oh, Shebi is Lagos. Shebi is Lagos, yes, it's Lagos. But then, you know, how often do you obey these laws? How often do you respect these laws? How often, you know, do you even interpret it to those who does wrong things around you? How often do you do all of these things? And so that is why we want to open the phone line to our callers or to our listeners right now. We want you to call us and tell us where you need, you know, some of these laws you know, but on a daily basis, you just deliberately, you know, fault them. And why? We are still going to what to do, what we are going to do, or what you think we should do to be able to let Lagosians, you know, follow the law in total, like follow it respectfully. So let's have your opinion, you know, on days you have to break some of these laws that you know, some of the days you have to break them, what happened and why did you do that? Was there any consequences after that? Or do you know anyone who is fond of, you know, breaking those laws? Have you ever interpreted this law to them? Have you ever informed them about these things they do which are not right and that's supposed to, you know, correct themselves? So the phone line to call us on is 090-6000-3352 Call us and tell us, you know, on days a lot of us let me share my story with you, right? So there was a time, I think I was sharing that story the other time. Let's quickly take this call first.
1: Hello, ma.
0: Hello, good evening. What's your name and where are you calling us from? Hello? Oh, okay. So, we lost the call. All right, so, I was about sharing my story before the call came in. My own story. I think then I've not really on that. I knew the law, actually. I knew the law. So that thing happened somewhere around that Sele. I don't know, for anyone who stays around that Sele bus stop area, you know that all these Kai people, they are always there without their vehicle. And so I went out the previous day. I think I went to somewhere around Okokomaiko, and then I was supposed to resume work that morning. it was even a Monday morning, for crying out loud. If you go there every morning, you see those people there on that express. Sometimes they hide their vehicle, you don't even know. And some of them operate without uniform. You know, once they see you cross that road, they will catch you straight. So that morning I was in a hurry. Actually, I was really in a hurry, and that's very understandable. You know, that's very understandable. Let's take this call. Okay. Hello, good evening. What's your name and where are you calling us from? Okay, so I guess it's the network. I was in a hurry. And then I just looked. You know, the pedestrian bridge sometimes can be, I know it can be tiring, you know, and for the fact that I was already rushing. I don't want to go through that stress of, you know, going to climb the bridge and come back down to the other end. I was like, well, let me just quickly cross and get the bike and let me go to work. And then they had allowed me cross. I crossed to the other end, and then I just saw two men grabbed me from behind. Oh God. And the next thing, we're like, young girl, why did you have to cross the road? I thought it was a joke. I called it a joke at first. I thought, hello, good evening, what's your name and where are you calling us from? Hello?
1: Hello, ma'am.
0: Okay, good evening. What's your name and where are you calling us from? Okay. All right. So, please, if you know you want to call, please call in direct and let's not disturb our phone line. So, for those who are trying to, If you're trying to reach us at the studio to tell us your own story on when you had to break the law, what happened, and what was the consequence you faced after doing that, so the number to call us on is 0906000 3352 0906000 3352. So you can call us or call us and, you know, tell us, you know, your own story. So as I was saying, these two men grabbed me from behind. I thought it was a joke in the first place. I totally thought this was a joke. And then they were like, why did I have to cross the road? And then that was when it dawned on me that yes, I am now an offender of the law. So I had to try. I tried explaining that this is it. So this was what happened. You know, in short, I lied. You know, Lagosians now always want to lie our way out of, you know, whatever mess we find ourselves. I tried lying and somebody was in the hospital, and then I needed to rush down to meet up with, you know, the person, and this is for not, they didn't even listen. They just carried me, as big as I am, they carried me and put me in that there. I cried that day, and then I was really down on me that, oh Joe, you shouldn't have done that. I mean, there was no excuse I could give. At that point, even the work I was rushing to, I could not. I had to call in at work. I just told them what happened at work. And, you know, even my office could not save me. They left me to sort it out, because at the end of the day, my manager asked me, why did you cross? Why not use the pedestrian bridge? And I just couldn't give an answer. I don't even know where they drove me or how we got there. I don't even know. You know how that their van looks like. You cannot even see what's going on outside. The only little dot that is there is just for, you know, ventilation, so you don't suffocate yourself inside that place. That was how I got there. I was there from morning begging for them to release me. No, from morning, no, from around 8 a.m. I left that place around 5 p.m. and I still paid, because I was fined for breaking the Lagos State, you know, laws. I was fined. So that is why I learned since that day. And aside from that, there are a lot of things we see out there that people just do. Lagosians do. We know that this city is a city of you know, the hustling and bustling. But then that doesn't, you know, warrant us to break the law. That doesn't warrant us to break the law, in no matter what. So, but then I know there are some circumstances that must have happened that must have made you to break the Lagos State law one way or the other. And then that is why we are asking you to tell us one way or the other that you've had to break the laws, maybe littering the streets of Lagos, that which at the end of the day crossed blocks the drainages around, which at the end of the day causes erosions in the city. So why did you do that? Why? So that is why we are asking you to call and tell us, you know, your experience about that. Alright, so the number to call us on is 0906000 3352. 0906000 3352. Call in and share your story with us. Good evening, what's your name and where are you calling us from?
2: Good evening, my sister.
0: Good evening, sir.
2: Very well done to you for the weekend program.
0: Thank you, sir.
2: You are really teaching us the legal sense.
0: Yes.
2: My name is Adewale Ogunola.
0: Oh, Mr. Adewale Ogunola, please tell us, share your opinion. Kindly share your opinion and your own experience with us.
2: I am calling from Prayer City, Magbola.
0: Okay.
2: on one afternoon, I was rushing down to Yaba, down to Yaba.
3: If you don't move an inch, but if you don't say one move, move your radio stick.
4: Hello.
2: One afternoon, I was rushing down to Yaba. Hello.
0: I'm with you.
2: Yes. I wanted to go and consummate the land transaction. I was so much in a hurry.
0: Because of the money.
2: I'll be serving up Pedestrian Bridge area. I'm not serving up myself around the toll gate in that area.
0: Yes, yes, I know that place.
2: I didn't cross actually, but I dropped down in a hurry from toll gate area. I was now rushing down to serving up myself to go and catch the other bus. So along, I checked down straight away. So from the middle of the express, I now crossed to the other side. The car people now, they answered me immediately. I got like that. I started there. But I never crossed it now. I was just stepping down from the other end.
5: Lagos, welcome to the Jordan.
2: This is serving up end. So the church, they are Baba. We saw you. We saw you trekking all the way from the other side down to serving up area. But the half of the road that we have crossed, crossing is crossing. Why didn't you go to the other side and climb the
0: tree? Exactly.
2: I beg them to say when they discovered that I was an elderly person, and truly I was worried because they could see it in me that I was worried to reach somewhere on time. They agreed to help me. They let me go. They didn't collect any money from me.
0: They didn't collect any money. Wow, those people are so kind.
2: Because I told them where I was going. I showed them the document that I was already seriously late. Families, other people, lawyers were waiting for me over there. So it was another day. Another day they didn't even think about it. That I went back to them with their titles. I now went to greet all of them and appreciated them and prayed for them. For the good mentor they extended to me the other time. Lagos, my wow. But let us be abiding. In Moway, you observe that in Moway, there is always goat road from the Dean Camp to Moway Pedestrian Bridge.
0: Yes, exactly.
2: People don't cross bridge in Moway. They normally cross the road. They don't make use of the pedestrian bridge in Moway. Crossing road up every day, every night. Crossing road up around that taxi. Government is trying. Let us be making use of all these facilities. Let us be making use of all this infrastructure. So government too has their own problems. So that we citizens, we should endeavor to follow laws. And we should endeavor to use government infrastructure. God bless our brother and them. God bless my sister.
0: Thank you so much, sir. Thank you. You really said a whole lot. I'm so glad right now. See, we have the ones who complain that the government doesn't, you know, provide infrastructures. But there are a lot of infrastructures that are put in place for us to make do of. But then we don't use them. We don't use them and we complain about the government. They've put a lot of things in place for us. And then they put the laws, the rules that guides, you know, making use of these things. But then we don't abide with them. Hello, good evening. What's your name and where are you calling us from? Good evening. What's your name and where are you calling us from?
6: My name is Grace.
0: Grace. Okay, from where?
6: Oda.
0: Okay, so Grace, what do you have to share with us today when it comes to, you know, breaking the
6: news? What's the name of Kai?
0: Okay, so Depression has gone. Okay, I think he's one of all these young callers. All right, so the numbers to call us on is 090-6000-3352. 090-6000-3352. So just call us and share your experience where you had to, you know, break some of the Lagos laws, and then was there any consequence you know, you had to hit? And now that brings me to another question. You know, while I was now discussing with some people in the bus, you know, I remember I told you what happened around that Oshodi. And then some people were now like, even Lagos saved now. Why? They lost too much for Lagos. And now I'm now wondering that, okay, you think loss are too much in this Lagos? Oh, really? Then I asked that woman that said that thing. I asked her a question. Okay. Hello, good evening. What's your name and where are you calling us from? Hello,
4: good evening, Joyce. My name is Adase. I'm calling from Aradabu Badagri.
0: Oh, Adase, thank you for calling in.
4: Yeah.
0: So, what do you have to share?
4: Yes, I'm really enjoying your program. There are these people who have caught me at Selig Jesha. They didn't get me anywhere, but they caught my friend. From my friend, I learned the story.
0: Hmm.
4: Then one day I was going to Jesha, to sell it. I want to cross. This people was across the road, holding me hand to cry, welcome my brother. Well, holding me hand to cross. I didn't mind them. I have to climb this chain. Because I then from there, when they are holding me out to go, I say shade. I say I'll start abusing them. Then I have to cross now. When I thought that the guy came to me, said, why are you abusing me? What I say, idiot, you are idiot. So you want to come and collect money from me again? I pretend at least the person get caught that day. I say you want to collect 5,000 again. His friends start laughing. Hey, this one no be meat to chop. Give him no be meat to chop.
0: Crossing that road was an offense.
4: Eh?
0: You know, crossing that express was an offense.
4: I didn't cross. You know, yes, but I have to climb because I know that he wouldn't need to hand to come. I know if I cross, they will.
0: Exactly. So you just had to change your plan.
4: Yes. So when I got there, so they not come and ask me, why are you abusing me? Because I want to help you. Say I want to help your father. You are idiot. You want to come and arrest me and collect 5,000 again as you did the other day. They start laughing. One of his partners said, this guy is not meat to chop. Living is a troublemaker.
0: Exactly.
4: I say your father is a troublemaker. I start abusing him. That's how I leave them. I start them there. They was there laughing. So, what we are saying is that government are doing the right thing, but there are some bad acts among all the people that are working for government.
0: Hmm.
4: You know, if you see now, some places, when they do this, they leave it. They cannot even stand and be holding people. You know, if you think that somebody wants to help you to cross, not knowing that it's the people that are helping you to cross, it's the people who arrest you too. It's not proper now. And the government have to also, advise them. It's not good.
0: Oh.
4: You know, we thought that maybe there is a friend that, or maybe you want to help them. Then when you enter, they now arrest you and collect money from you.
0: Hmm.
4: You know, thank you, my sister.
0: Thank you so much.

0: you know, the style at which these people enforce this law. Yes, there is law, and then we have with the people who enforces this law, who interprets this law. What are the ways in which they apply in enforcing this law? And that was what brought me. I wanted to ask that question before this caller even called, and then thank God he made mention of it. You know, I told you earlier that I was speaking with that woman, and then she made mention that now, wow, Lagos law too much, and even the way they enforce the law, say they could just do anyhow. And then I now asked her one question. I just looked at her. I listened all through. I allowed that rant, and then I asked her that, okay, and if you could change one law among all those laws that you feel are too much, which obviously you know, because if you don't know these laws, how would you know that the laws are much? How would you know that the laws are plenty? Definitely you've heard about those laws and you decide to not, you know, follow them. You know about these laws, but you decide to not follow them. And that is why I'm asking right now, if you could change one law or one enforcement habit in Lagos, what would it be? If they tell you today that, okay, Mr. So, come and tell us one law in Lagos that you feel should be changed. You feel that, no, this law shouldn't be there. You know, this law shouldn't be there. What law is it? What will it be? And, you know, their style of enforcing the law, what would it be if you can change one law or one enforcement habit in Lagos? Like what he said now, that, you know, because they've already knew that once you cross the road, they are going to catch you. And then some of this law enforcement agencies, they disguise themselves, they parade themselves like ordinary people. And then they will be the ones to encourage you. They will act like they want to cross too. Then they will encourage you to cross, and by the time you cross, get to the other end, the other officer is waiting for you at the other end to grab you and tell you, you just crossed, whereas they motivated you. So for me, it's a no, it's a really wrong, you know, approach. It's a wrong way of interpreting the law. In short, those people should be put to law. I say, you know, they should face the law too. If we get any one of them, let us do well to report them, go to any stations close by and report them, because that is not what we want them to do. That is not what they are asked to do. So if you have the opportunity to change one law or one enforcement habit in Lagos, what would it be? So the number to call us on is 090-6000-3352. Just call and tell us one law you feel you can change. Hello, good evening. What's your name and where are you calling us from?
1: Hello, good evening, my sister.
0: Good evening, sir.
1: I am Rotimi from Ayetoro.
0: Oh, Rotimi from Ayetoro, thank you so much. So what do you have for us?
1: He said if I should be in and wish to change any law in this Lagos, the one I would have preferred to change. Is that not?
0: Yes.
1: Okay. This law of those people that used to give the people that are selling in the market. Some people will represent themselves as the local government or there, giving these people tickets. You will see some people that are traders. This what you are doing, what you are even trading, if you should cultivate the money, it may not even go up to 2,000 naira. And you see them giving them tickets of 500, giving them tickets of where is that ticket, where is the money going?
0: Money
1: going. So this is causing the express or so. You said something now, that if they should be caught, you should report them. Where are you going to report them? The police want to reserve more for them, so the commission is getting to them. So there's nobody who can report them.
0: In the area of the markets, women, for the market levy that you see, so what is the right approach you feel that the Lagos State government can take to ensure that this

0: money is accounted for?
1: My sister, may I tell you, every law in Lagos is just kill and destroy. So whatever they impose, there is nothing you can do. There is nobody you can report to. Even, let me tell you something. This is even Agbero issue of a thing. That if they tell you, bring our money, you pay money for this bus stop, another one for here and there. I had a friend, now he was a driver. He said he did not pay that money. Now, when from Ayetoro here, when he got to Ayobo, can you believe that Lasma arrested him? He got to Yanopaja, Lasma arrested him again. Now, that man, Lasma that arrested him at Yanopaja now said, go and test you with your people because they are the ones that gave us your number that is not cooperate with them. So, because you're not cooperate with them, they now gave them the number that they should be arrested him anywhere, because even if he did not even offend, just to make sure that, you know, the law is just kill and kick and kill and divide. This country, well, that is all I can say. For the money, there's nobody you can report them to, because the share will get to even the top.
0: Thank you so much, Rotimi, for that insightful contribution. Thank you. So we heard Rotimi. To Rotimi now, he feels that we cannot report, and whereas we can. See, one of our jobs is to bring to make the government be accountable. We can make them be accountable. Hello, good evening. What's your name and where are you calling us from?
2: Good evening.
0: Yes, sir.
2: I'm calling from Abuleba.
0: Abuleba, what's your
2: name?
0: My name is Fidelis. Oh, Fidelis. So what do you have for us this evening?
2: Well, what you are saying this evening. Because you are teaching many people things where they don't know. Some of people don't know how to cross the road. Where I wanted to talk now is how police are arresting people for this Ijaya bus stop. You will say you are going to express. Why are you operating express? Why are many people operating express with the KK or this shit? When you see KK there, you arrest and carry goods and demand 25,000, 20,000. You see, it's not good. All these ones know the law in Lagos State. So they have to advise them. So how they do this is not good.
0: So you mean they just arrest these keke drivers for no offense, no reason?
2: No reason. They say you are driving trespass, and they carry you go their station and demand 25,000, 30,000. If you don't pay, tomorrow I will carry you to police station. I will carry you to court. I will do that before in the morning. Then it is many people and collect 20,000. Is it good to do like that? Is it a law of Lagos State? I don't understand, because this KK they run express state everywhere, and so they do started from that under that bridge down to this in Mera. That's how they operate in that place. No good now. So please, I have to advise them or tell them what to do. You know, everything is not money. Before all this is what you see they do, you have a fake. Because as money will collect for somebody's hand, you don't know the type of OCB. You go and pay price for God. So I just take this opportunity and say, please advise them and tell the ones in the high position to advise the ones that are under them to do good for them.
0: Thank you so much, Fidelis, for that. Thank you. So for this aspect too, Fidelis had made his complaint too, you know, about how they arrest all these drivers for no specific offense. Yes, and then they feel that is not part of the law. Yeah, so that is why we need to voice out. I think the issue of Lagos and law cannot be overemphasized. Like, for me personally, left to me, I feel when it comes to, you know, ringing these laws, when it comes to laws in Lagos or the Lagos law, we feel that we still have a long way to go by educating the masses. See, when you know the law and you know the consequences. You can fight for your rights anywhere and everywhere you go. That is just the truth. But we Lagos, we're fond of this understanding. Yeah, you understand, somebody came to you, pick your keke for no reason. No, the person should give you at least one reason why such officer would take your keke from you. But you know that you didn't do anything. You didn't do it. You are clean. You did not stop at the bus stop. They told you not to stop. You didn't just stop anywhere or causing any traffic. You never took the one way. I feel once you know the law, you can fight for your right at any time. And that is why my own job for you, to you, or my own job here is to tell you the law, not the law. See, there are some things that some people would do to me in Lagos, or some office, so-called officers, even without me bringing out my ID card to show them that I'm a journalist, I still fight for my rights as a normal citizen. I know that I'm clean, I'm clear. So, except if with the fraud, and that is when we won't be able to fight for our rights. So, right now, we're going to go on the short and the quick break. And when we come back, we are going to be rounding off the show. So, don't forget, this is Jordan Les on your Jordan 105.5 Entrepreneurship and Value Station. So, don't touch the dial. I'll be right back.

All right, so welcome back to Jordan Lanes on Jordan 105.5 FM, your entrepreneurship and value station. And of course, I still remain Joy Odor. So far, we've talked about Lagos and Laura. And we've had a lot of callers, you know, who shared some of their experiences with us and, you know, and some of the consequences they had to face. Some even told us some of the laws that needs to be changed or revised or somehow. And then some of us also complained about the enforcement habits or style. So it's been a long one so far and a very interesting one. But here is the truth. The truth is Lagos will never be perfect. Yes, I'm not being biased right now, but the truth is Lagos will never be perfect and the law will never fit every ozo. You see, the law that works for this might be difficult for the other work or career or whatever thing. It sure cannot work for everybody. You know, the law will never fit every ozo, but a city works, you know, when we stop pretending it's one or the other. You know, that is the only way Lagos can work. So if the law wants our respect, it has to understand how we live. And that is why some of you came out to share, you know, your plight on how they just, you know, come up to take your source of income from you, and then why some other people try to enforce this law in some other cunning ways just for them to extort from them. So I think if the law wants our respect, it has to understand how we live. And if we want Lagos to work, if we really do want Lagos to work, we can't keep blaming the system while breaking the small things that keep it standing. You know, if we really want Lagos to work, we need to abide to every law, because Yoruba says ilutio siofi ko shekini ko siese. So these laws are what makes Lagos. These laws are what keeps our day-to-day life as a Lagosians and a good patriot. So I have to wrap it up here, because we could go on and on and on to say a lot of things concerning Lagos and Laura. But see you next week at the same time on the same radio station, Jordan 105.5 FM, and then we can talk more about the things happening in our society. Once again, my name is Joy Udo. See you next week.

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0: Yo, what up, Lagos? My name is DJ Neptune, aka Greatness. And right now, I want you to keep listening to Jordan FM 105.5. Don't touch it.
2: 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My name is Mike Abdul. 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It's all about faith lifting music. You know how we do this in the Central Bank, you know?
3: 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Sil Kelly says so.
4: First it was fragrance, then it turned to fire. This is how you win your battle. Roll, let's go. Tell your neighbors, give me space, give me space, give me space.

0: that's above every other name. You will swim in wealth. When you knock at one door, three will be opened unto you. You'll be among the greatest. You'll be among the best. You'll be among the most successful. Miracles will begin to happen through you.
1: Yeah, no, actually.

0: Alright, the gospel hits countdown and I'm T Plus. This is how we do it every Sunday from 7:30 to 8:30. Jaw-dropping testimonies about to hit you because God is about to do great and great and great amount of things for you if you are willing to give your heart to Him, because He's ever faithful, never changes. He's the same yesterday, today, and forevermore. Six does.
1: Yes, our God is faithful, a miracle. So anybody that we said our God has not done, maybe I don't know the type of mind you are having. So any situation.
0: Do you know, while I was going home last Sunday, don't forget that the Mero Agbado Road, they were still trying to fix it. And the traffic, the one way, like those going on the one way path, and then others going on, those who had the right of way, and those who were on the one way path. Three people died.
1: What?
0: Now, first, two children died because probably just crossed, not expecting another car coming on the opposite direction. When I was going, another man had died just minutes ago. So they practically used wood or something to just protect the body. And I was like, this is how we lose lives in this country. All because of the same terrible mistake of the government. Because some of these things are not meant to be done. You know, there's a way you do it in such a way that no constructions are not done in the daytime, the night. And so, and it happened, you saw the time, it was in the night. We can't continue losing our precious lives in this country, but it's still just a testimony. Because this is the same road some of us took. I mean, you stay around there, sir. And God kept us. We should say thank you to Him, because it could just have been any member of a family. But God says you will not be part of this evil. With your eyes you will still rob the wicked. Thank you by Mac Abdul. I think we should play that song and other songs back to back. I feel like also playing I'm Taking Care of Me by Moses Bliss. Jesus is taking care of me every day. He keeps caring about us even when we don't deserve it. Even when some of us still go back to our sins, His mercy stands sure. That's not an excuse for you to go back to sin, knowing that His mercy is sure. Because I mean, I imagine what He told that man in John 5, that if you go back to your sin, worse things will come back to you. So do not go back to your sin. The man that got cleansed by the pole. Yes. And so if you have stayed away from sin, please stay away, because that's the way to go. Thank God. Thank God by Mac Abdul coming next. Please get your praise on. God has been so good.
1: T plus sometimes so me people can even learn from my own testimony. You will not even know whether God do it for me or not, because I'm always constantly on God's.
0: That's it.
1: Not only when you have smarting or
0: that's
1: you
0: it.
1: Now that is that time that's
0: exactly
1: good.
0: Exactly. So people run to Him.
1: You will not even know
0: when things are really that. But Paul said something. We've learned how to abound and abase. So when it looks like things are really challenging, give Him
1: every
0: more.
1: Time, every day, every he moment, says, no specific time.
0: That's it. Thank God. That's the way to go. Mike Abdul.

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0: Kelly says so.
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0: right. If it's taking care of you, it's time to call. Show it. Show it. Success is showing it. Pastor Correct is right here. I mean, giving God praise as we're playing that song and saying, indeed, He's taking care of us.
1: He's taking care of me.
0: Definitely. 0906000352 0705169 7912. Call and show how grateful you are, because God has been indeed awesome, awesome, awesome all the way. I was telling, I mean, well, before you stepped in, sir, how three people died just yet. That's last Sunday. That road.
1: Okay.
0: The
1: okay.
0: construction
1: okay.
0: going on.
1: Okay.
0: Three.
1: Wow.
0: Terrible. Wow. Hello. Hello. 0906000352 0706000352 0705169 7912. Hello.
2: Hello.
0: Hello, how you doing?
2: Good evening, sir.
0: Good evening, ma'am.
2: Good evening, sir.
3: Good evening, you're welcome.
2: Awesome, sir, I'm calling from Norway.
0: Okay, what's your testimony?
2: I want to thank God for my life, because then the Lord did not allow snakes to eat me. I think that was yesterday. I saw snakes at my bed.
0: Wow.
2: And the Lord now like that thank God for that.
0: Do you know what the Bible says?
1: Victory.
0: Do you know what the Bible says about that? The Bible confirms that he would trample upon serpents and scorpions and not be shot by enemies. That's it. So that's the manifestation of God's word in your life.
1: That's victory. That's victory.
0: So keep enjoying the victory. What's up for you?
2: Anyone
0: like? All right, thank you. I'll play you one.
1: Get ready to dance along to show your appreciation to God. That's
0: all right.
1: Great victory for you.
0: I'll play you Wonder by Mercy Chinwo. So, because you were made a sign and a wonder. All right.
2: Okay,
0: God bless you.
1: That's a good
2: thank you.
0: Wonder, Mercy Chinwo.

0: You turned my life around. Pastor Corey, when I look back at my life, I know that God, it has to be God.
1: Yeah. Hallelujah.
0: It just has to be God. I don't know about you.
1: Hallelujah.
0: You probably might have so many brothers abroad, but I can assure you help will never come from abroad.
1: Yeah.
0: Help only comes from above.
1: Yeah.
0: From above only.
1: Yeah.
0: And the Bible says we come boldly into his presence to obtain mercy and find help in the time
1: of need.
0: Of need. This is his promise for us. 090-6000-3352. 070-5169-7912. 090-6000-3352. 070-5169-7912. Is that a call? Hello. Hello.
2: Hello.
0: Hello. How you doing? Good evening. What's your name?
2: How are you?
0: I'm wonderful.
2: Happy Sunday.
0: Same here. What's your name?
2: What? I like to share my testimony of God.
0: Okay, share your testimony.
1: Beautiful. That's good.
2: I have to thank God for all that I've been doing in the life of my children.
1: Thank God.
2: First of all, I thank God for NYC. I'm attending.
1: Hallelujah. Hallelujah.
2: Come on. That's admission. Now I'm doing the level. I say so.
1: Beautiful.
2: Even the last one, who is in the world, is the end. Thank God for their life. And God is making them to do well in the academics.
1: Good.
2: And I'm praying that greater things God will see in their life. And God will keep me and their dad their life to see the fruit of our labor in Jesus' name.
1: Amen. Amen.
2: That's like,
0: wow.
2: We will be in Jesus' name.
0: Amen. Any special song you want us to play?
2: I want to
0: God, don't worry, it's right here. It's always hot, hot on the plate, hot on the plate, duly and properly served. Enjoy the song as you get your praise unto God, Corey. Ima, oh my God.

0: Sånt. 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What a song, masterpiece. Pastor correct.
1: Hallelujah.
0: We can give a praise all along.
1: That's a beautiful one.
0: I tell you.
1: That's a beautiful one.
0: Yes, sir.
1: Bless the Lord, O my soul, and forget not all his benefits.
0: Yes, sir.
1: I decree that this new week causes to continually bless the Lord, for every benefit that you'll be receiving is put in place for you in the mighty name of Jesus.
0: Amen.
1: Hallelujah. You're welcome to another prophetic moment on the platform of the Holy Ghost Interdenominational Ministry. This evening we are reaching to you live again, and blessings of God will be your portion and mine in Jesus' name.
0: Amen.
1: Hallelujah. You're welcome. Now, very quickly this evening, we are taking the second part of the topic we treated last week, which was possessing your possession. And we are coming in another dimension, because we can't but keep getting the possessions that God has for us. Our scriptural light remains the book of Obadiah chapter 1 and verse 17 that says, upon Mount Zion there shall be deliverance, and there shall be holiness, and the house of Jacob shall possess their possession. Hallelujah. The house of Jacob, you and I, shall possess our possession. Father, in the mighty name of Jesus, as we flip through the pages of scripture, make it impossible for any hearer tonight to miss your blessings, to miss their possessions. In the name of Jesus.
0: Amen.
1: Possessing our possession, let it become a reality.
0: Amen.
1: And become a testimony tonight.
0: Amen.
1: In the mighty name of Jesus.
0: Amen.
1: Hallelujah. Now, very quickly, this night we want to understand our possessions. Hallelujah. Because I'm understanding is important. You know, most times we talk about it. Now we need to deduce some facts about our possession. And I explained last week that our possessions are divine inheritance. This implies entering into God ordained inheritance. Possessing your possession is entering. Listen, the possessions are there, but many people have not entered it. Many people have not possessed it. These are the divine inheritance that God has put in place. They remain scriptural promises, scriptural provisions, but they can become a reality in your life when you begin to take charge of them. And that is why he said, the house of Jacob, it is their own, but they have not possessed it. It is their own, but they are yet to grab it. So he said, they will possess it. They will take advantage of it. They will be launched into it. They will enter the realm of enjoying the possession that God has made available. And that is what will happen to you tonight, in the mighty name of Jesus. And very quickly this night, we are looking at it from another angle, that these possessions are spiritual, they are physical, they are materials, and they are financial. Now, I just give some little explanation before we look at the highlights. You know, Peter some time ago was asking. He said, Master, we have left everything, the book of Matthew, and we have followed you. What will be our gain? Now, listen very well. And when Jesus responded, Jesus said, well, on this heart, you will have, on this heart, listen, heart, this world, you have brothers and sisters. You will have lands, plural. You will have houses, plural. These are physical things. These are things that are visible. Hallelujah. He said, you will have all these benefits. And in the kingdom to come, now that is heaven now, you will have eternal life. So there are benefits for you here on earth before you get to the kingdom to enjoy eternal life. Hallelujah.
0: God.
1: I remember some years back when I was visiting one friend or the other, I discovered that they've all built their houses. Most of them, they are living in their houses. So I look at here, how is this possible? And those days, I have been sharing scriptures and sharing the same scripture I explained to you now. And when God visited me, I moved into my house under 22 days. Sir. I bought a land, and in less than a month, I built, I moved in. When you get to my house today, it's a magnificent structure of a 3-bedroom flat.
0: Amazing.
1: It could only be possible by God, sir.
0: Yes, sir. Yes, sir. That can only be.
1: Hallelujah. Now, these are visible things that God has also put in place for you. Now, your marital destiny is also one of your possession. Because we understood in the book of First Timothy chapter 5 verse 14, when the apostle was admonishing the woman, he said, teach the young woman to marry. So you are a young girl. You are through with your education. You are through with whatever you are doing. You have already started building your career. Marital settlement is your portion. Don't wait until you start going from one mountain to the other. The Bible recommends that as a young person, you can settle maritally. And I see that coming to be in the mighty name of Jesus.
0: Amen.
1: Now, because of our time, very quickly, health is part of it. I decree to somebody tonight, you have a feeble health. As I speak now, the Lord restore your health in the mighty name of Jesus.
0: Amen.
1: I'm speaking to some people in the diaspora that are having problems with their visa, with their papers of stay. This week, you shall sing the songs of joy over it in the mighty name of Jesus.
0: Amen.
1: Hallelujah. Now, very quickly, to have this, as we used to look at it over and over again, and we kind of emphasize it, it starts with reconciliation. You need reconciliation to possess your possession. I'm praying for somebody now. The Lord will reconcile you back to his perfect will. You have missed it. You are lamenting. You are regretting. I come by the Spirit of God tonight. The Lord will reconcile you back to his perfect plan, purpose for your life in the mighty name of Jesus.
0: Amen.
1: So reconciliation, and let's take it a little bit down. When we talk about reconciliation, you need to understand that salvation is part of it. Reconciliation is being saved, because reconciliation has been made available. The Bible tells us that God has reconciled us to himself by Christ Jesus. Listen very well. God has reconciled us to himself. There is an agenda of reconciliation that has been put in place by God. So in possessing your possession, you enter into the reconciliation that God has provided, and you come back to God. Hallelujah. So, and that is why most times we say you accept Jesus, because it has been made available through Jesus Christ, not through the four walls of the church, sir. It's not through a prophet, sir. A prophet cannot save you. There is no evangelist in the world can save you. No cathedral can save you. But there is Jesus. He said, God has reconciled us through Jesus Christ. Come on. Very quickly, if you have yet to give your life to Jesus Christ, I lead you now. You are getting reconciled now. Your salvation is now. You are being born again now. God has made a provision. Your sin has been paid for. Say, Lord Jesus. Say it after me. Lord Jesus, I come to you this evening as a sinner. Have mercy and forgive me. I accept you as my Lord and Savior. I repent from my sin. Write my name in the book of life. And grant me grace and power to see no more and to follow you henceforth. In Jesus' name we pray. Amen. Now, if you have taken that step, that's one of the steps of reconciliation. And I know that the Lord will begin to visit you in a special way in the mighty name of Jesus. Hallelujah. Now, the second one very quickly that we are looking at tonight is revival. Revival. The house of Jacob shall possess their possession. You can't get it without being revived. You must be revived. You must be revived. Your faith must come alive. If you are not revived, your faith will be dead faith. You will live by fact and not by faith. Hallelujah. So you need the revival of your soul. The revival of your spirit. Now in the book of Ezekiel chapter 37, when God took Ezekiel to the valley of dry bones, and he told Ezekiel that, can this bone live again? And Ezekiel looked at it and he said, wow, God, you are the one that knows, because he discovered that they were dead bones. But you know the truth is that they weren't supposed to be dry bones. They were not supposed to be dead bones. They actually ought to be great armies. So after God asked Ezekiel to prophesy, and Ezekiel prophesied to the same bones that were referred to as dry bones, dead bones, they became great army. I prophesy to your life tonight, whatever has warranted deadness, dryness, that has made you static, receive the wind of revival in the mighty name of Jesus.
0: Oh, man.
1: So there is need for revival. Revival is both spiritual and physical. I'm praying for somebody whose potential has diminished, has died. May your potentials, which will make you to be great in life, may they be awakened again in the mighty name of Jesus. Amen. Now also very quickly, you need restoration. Restoration. I want you to pray this prayer. Everybody should pray it wherever you are. Say, my Father God, my God, revive my spirit and my soul from every spiritual deadness. In the mighty name of Jesus, revive my spirit and my soul from every spiritual deadness. In Jesus' name we pray. Now the Lord asked me to tell somebody, those gifts that you lost, those gifts we are manifesting, and those gifts are no more. Those gifts has been restored tonight in the mighty name. You have strange visitations tonight, and you know that God has restored those gifts again in the mighty name of Jesus. Now, very quickly, restoration. We just have one more, and then we still have one or two prayers. Restoration. For you to possess your possession, to enter into it, you need to be restored. Hallelujah. It's how we restore the years that the caterpillar and the canker worm as eating. I pray for your restoration tonight. Be restored in the name of Jesus.
0: Amen.
1: From everything you have lost, be restored in the name of Jesus. I pray for somebody, the lost opportunity that is making you to regret and lament, may those opportunities be restored again in the name of Jesus.
0: Amen.
1: Let wasted years be restored again.
0: Amen.
1: In the mighty name of Jesus.
0: Oh,
1: because
0: man,
1: you are possessing your possession, I decree all your possession in the custody of the powers of darkness, they are retrieved for you tonight in the name of Jesus.
0: Oh, man.
1: Thank you, Lord.
0: Thank
1: in Jesus' name we pray. God bless you.
0: Man.
1: God bless you. God bless you.
0: Give out your contact very briefly.
1: Very quickly, you can reach out to me on 080-57-47-3431. And also on 081-40-20-86-97. Then on all social media platforms, you can reach out to me on Pastor Correct, both on Facebook, on Instagram, on TikTok, Pastor Correct and Edward. Now feel free also to send me to the GLOW number, which is 080-57-47-3431. We have daily prophetic prayers that is meant for your spiritual upbringing. The Lord bless you in Jesus' name.
0: All right.
1: Amen.
0: Okay, so briefly as we go, you're out there, you're an up-and-coming artist, you need the world to know about your songs. Just briefly send, I am the NGV, N for next, G for great, V for voice. You're going to be part of what we're doing here, possibly by the next edition of the program. Yes, it's possible. Just send your songs, no more than two recorded songs, wherever you are. Just send, I am the NGV, and send the two recorded songs to 070-8672-6712. One more time, 070-8672-6712. From the team and I in the house, we say, have a blessed week ahead.
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0: 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Hey, hold on.
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0: Oluwa ojo isimi.
1: The God of Jerusalem.
0: Eni to se iwosan lojo isimi.
1: What the hill on the Sabbath.
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0: Ogbamu gbamu oju orun o se gbamu.
1: That is so great and mighty.
0: Tere re kari aye.
1: The one that goes global.
0: Ala funfun gbo.
1: Hey.
0: Oni iyanu iyanu.
1: Yes.
0: Alade ogo.
1: Yes, Lord.
0: Oba angeli oba
1: the king of angels and of men.
0: Ni Matthew chapter 10.
1: Matthew 10.
0: Olorun mi jade.
1: Is there a stand that
0: was? Lati se awotan.
1: To heal those that are sick.
0: Awon alarun.
1: To heal those that are sick.
0: Lati tu awon eyan
1: sile. To deliver those that are
0: sick. Isaiah 61.
1: Isaiah 61.
0: Oni emi Oluwa Jehovah.
1: The spirit of the Lord God.
0: O n ara
1: mi. Upon me.
0: N to gbe mi wale ni ni.
1: That is why I'm here today.
0: Oni lojo isimi.
1: Today is Sunday.
0: Gbogbo eyi to gun oje ke
1: simi. All of you that don't let you rest.
0: Loni.
1: Today.
0: Egbe tu sile.
1: Hey, may you are delivered.
0: Eyin tin kan rin lara.
1: That is
0: like
1: crying in your body.
0: You are
1: eating in your
0: dream. You are
1: a country
0: complex.
1: And it just goes start on your glory.
0: They
1: shoot your arrows.
0: You are going
1: on the journey of
0: laughter
1: with
0: you.
1: Your back is
0: stronger
1: today.
0: Egg by Segu. I'm happy Sunday.
1: This Sunday we are really going to pray.
0: And the man I church
1: today. It's a day of prayer.
0: Because
1: today.
0: It's
1: a day of
0: learning.
1: One
0: left fair one right
1: here. About to enter into a new life.
0: Go to fair bed.
1: And you going want to start?
0: Hallelujah, meje.
1: Seven hallelujah.
0: Oh, go meje.
1: Seven times.
0: Osana meje.
1: Oh, seven times.
0: Ati
1: ye. Nine, seven times.
0: Oh, hallelujah, meje.
1: Hallelujah. Hallelujah. 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
0: Kodu si ona.
1: Turn to the next place.
0: Oh, go meje.
1: Oh, go. Oh, go. Oh, go. Oh, go. Oh, go. Oh, go. 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
0: Ekoju sana kata osana mejo!
1: Osana! Osana! Osana! Osana! Osana! Osana! Osana!
0: Ona kari fosoke iye!
1: Iye! Iye! Iye! Iye! Iye! Iye! Iye!
0: Jesu ye! Eye!
1: Jesus Christ will live!
2: Praise the Lord! 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
1: Mana labaya
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1: Konito fue.
2: Yes.
1: 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Say Olorun wa nbi sa.
3: Yes.
4: Owa, owa, owa.
3: I'm correct.
4: Confirm.
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1: Ke anu dide loju.
4: Amen.
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2: jade ninu
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2: o mi aye ma gbe
3: even what does try up
2: anyamo mi dide
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3: what to solid up with that
2: to give our work para di beggar
3: give and become a beggar
2: to ba mo pe nkan se odide
3: if you don't disturb you stand up
2: o mo pe nko loto
3: you don't disturb not going to be the
2: sorry eni
3: because today
2: o ba je kiti lo wa
3: even if you in the kiti
2: ori oke wa ni afaoro
3: our body is at afaoro do
2: ninu housing
3: and that housing estate
2: ni our ladies of
3: Fatima bus stop
2: e te wa ni aja
3: not in aja
2: e ma lori oke segodo
3: because that segodo go back
2: ninu gbetu
3: in gbetu
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2: e ma lo si opako
3: adigbe don't go opako adigbe
2: tori mo fe ro sadura ma
3: but I'm not to register for
2: the mistope bus stop
3: the mistope bus stop
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3: atowo you go to wash your hands and your feet
2: gbogbo material tori lo mo ti ko
3: se so
2: mo fe be oni
3: I want to beg you
2: o gbudo to pari odun
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2: e ma lo si white house bus stop
3: go to white house bus stop
2: ni orofu
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2: eti okun gangan
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2: let ti ba awon aladua
3: you will meet a prayerful people
2: padde won bele
3: you will meet them there
2: e te wa ni akure
3: don't be in akure
2: e ma lo si church
3: go straight to our church
2: ni odoro
3: at odoro
2: laaro yi
3: this very morning
2: e ma fi sere
3: don't joke with it
2: gbogbo olorun ipegbo
3: I believe God of commission
2: e o sere re
3: you will prosper
2: e te wa ni ogijo
3: don't be in ogijo
2: hospital o
3: hospital o
2: sare gbogbo e ka ijo wa temo
3: e ma la branch that
2: you know e ri pe wa nbe
3: make sure you are there
2: e mi ma wa ni branch
3: I will be
2: ikorodu
3: laaro ikorodu this morning
2: ma de wa ni fagba
3: fuck me
2: egbe ara
3: lift the body
2: omi aye o le gbe mi
3: if what is not salary
2: mo jade ninu
3: e come out of
2: me ma gbe
3: oyo
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3: oh
2: e so pe agbara to mo bori won ni le wa
3: how are you used to overcome them in my home
2: mo jajabo lowo
3: I overcome you today
2: obirin to ni graduate merin
3: this man has four graduates
2: ikeko ori senu
3: won one of them has any
2: week kin gbogbo ma ri
3: sir this they will be employed
2: ogun to mo npe won mi ni le wa mo jajabo lowo
3: I overcome you
2: oya oya oya oya oya
3: Oya
2: oya oya oya
3: oya
2: oya oya
3: oya
2: awon kan rin kin nu aye yi
3: they
2: are blessing I jackass
3: awon to je buku gba
2: ni won ibuku na ma nji
3: the only still blessing
2: e kan bi e wa
3: eyin
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1: maybe they never had me
0: ebi e ko ti mo wari
1: oh did you have
0: to be solution sunday
1: in your job by your
0: we will be using solution
1: how about lo ro na by your
0: ele yo na by your
1: is the solution
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0: mo ko ko joy mi le
1: I want to join us today
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1: ati ikorodu
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1: low cost bus stop
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1: abaju da believe
0: o godo mi se
1: so that
0: means you have to be in
1: church
0: fagba
1: at fagba
0: ni
1: Long
0: low
1: bus stop.
0: I want you to remember.
1: It's a word of
0: Kini bus stop.
1: Long low bus stop.
0: Long low bus stop.
1: Long low bus stop.
0: Ne Fabi ile.
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0: Authority lo la dugbo.
1: Yes, authority ile.
0: Bere.
1: Ask
0: the authority lo la.
1: To
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0: Fabi iju.
1: Why iju?
0: Iju isaga.
1: Iju isaga.
0: Gbogbo adugbo yen.
1: All those area.
0: Gbogbo ilo mo authority
1: be. It's a word of
0: place. Sori e ni Sunday.
1: Today Sunday.
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1: Just close our other branches.
0: Ogijo ni o.
1: Ayi lo gijo.
0: Aja ni o
1: aja
0: oro fun ni
1: oro fun
0: e ti mo bi ta ti mo
1: do so you do me now
0: you tell wa ni ekiti
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I'm

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1: 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Over this man listening to
0: 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Oh, je ki won gbele ojiji fun.
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0: Ma de mo ota.
1: The covenant of God.
0: Oh, jo se mo wa
1: la. Come to pass over life.
0: Ba ye wa.
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0: Let ye se.
1: On signing our sins.
0: Oluwa dare
1: jo. Lord forgive us.
0: Gbogbo ile te ti n gbo
1: mi. Every house is listening to me.
0: Mo gbadua.
1: I pray.
0: Ogun ogonjo oru.
1: The battle of the midnight.
0: Ko ni bori e.
1: Amen, we now overcome you.
0: Ogun ogonjo oru.
1: The battle of the midnight.
0: O ti bori awon
1: kan. He has overcome some people.
0: Bibeli wi pe.
1: Bible says.
0: Se bi alekama lagbe.
1: It is wheat we planted.
0: Igba ta ma ji.
1: When we woke up.
0: Laarin oru si aro.
1: In the midnight till the break.
0: Epo ma ti lomo.
1: The tents have.
0: Kini tumore.
1: What is the meaning of this?
0: Ogun oru dide salikama.
1: The battle of the midnight
0: arose. By she owo
1: re je. And destroy his handwork.
0: Mo pase.
1: I command.
0: Ni oruko Jesu.
1: In the name of Jesus.
0: Ninu le gbogbo to ti
1: gbo. In every house listening to me.
0: Ibi ise lo wa.
1: You are in your workplace.
0: Gbogbo ase pari ise oru. Lori aye re.
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1: 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I'm not going
0: adua
1: there. A prayer. What is the key?
0: Ketare.
1: The third one.
0: Itara.
1: It is passion.
0: Kini mo
1: it is passion.
0: Oh, ni one Thursday.
1: You not come on Thursday. The reason I know is that
0: orori
1: you are not passionate about your life. There's nothing that makes Anna.
0: Kori omo munisilo.
1: To take a child from Shilo.
0: Gbogbo eyan so pe itara.
2: Itara.
0: E so dada sir.
2: Itara.
0: Sir, odun wo lo tin lo Shilo. He died for us because of passion. Not because of anointing.
1: O se tori fa mi o
0: na ka puli mo rakada mi o le wo ka wen yin segbe.
1: I cannot look at those people itara. To
0: pray. When you are passionate,
1: oh, bani itara.
0: Every obstacle will turn to a bridge.
1: Gbogbo idiwo yo di o
0: adi afara.
1: Afara.
0: Every obstacle
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0: will turn to a bridge for you to go.
1: Yo di afara fun o lati lo.
0: Afara.
1: Bridge.
0: Eli mana kosada. You cannot see a passionate person.
1: Oh, lere,
0: they are dead. They are just living. Am I talking to someone?
2: Yes, sir.
0: Hey, wa, we beru meta.
1: Look at the three.
0: Action.
1: Itara. If the Lord save us,
0: we and
1: if he does,
0: they are consumed with passion. You are not passionate.
1: Oh, itara.
0: There's
1: no fasting for that will be difficult for someone.
0: Only passionate. Focus.
1: Because only for this.
0: Am I talking to someone?
2: Yes,
0: the zeal of the Lord.
1: Itara,
0: Lord. Not the anointing of the Lord.
1: Oje, family,
0: the
1: Lord.
0: The Bible tells
1: us about zeal.
2: Psalm 119 verse 139. Itara mi ti pa mi run.
0: Kilo sosa.
2: Itara
1: mi ti pa mi run.
0: The only person is a dead person. Itara mi je kini ta.
2: O ti pa mi.
0: When you are passionate.
1: So bani itara.
0: They don't motivate you.
1: Won ni ru osoke.
0: Ifo to oni bi lo.
1: You that you have destination.
0: Any vision that does not have zeal.
1: Gbogbo iran ti oni itara.
0: Can never fulfill destiny.
1: Ko le mo ayan mo se.
0: Any vision.
1: Gbogbo iran.
0: That does not carry zeal.
1: E ti oni itara.
0: You must have zeal.
1: Gbogbo lo le ni itara.
0: Itara lo je ki sakeu.
1: It is zeal that makes that kill.
0: O je ko gori igi lo.
1: To climb the tree.
0: Because.
1: Nitori pe.
0: Eyan to ba ni itara.
1: Anyone that has zeal.
0: Ko so to man di won lowo.
1: There's nothing.
0: They
1: them.
0: Always achieve what they want to achieve.
1: Man,
0: but
1: to anyone that prays,
0: when he
1: got
0: to your
1: point, you be tired of prayer. You go to Abalistas. You go to Abalistas. Because there is no
0: Luke 19. All you focus on is what everyone want to hear. You are only comfortable with what everyone want to hear. Not what men want to hear. You are not concerned about men opinion.
1: Jesus, he passed by. And he has no
0: Sika.
1: And he's not
0: tall.
1: kì í ṣe pé ó ní àìsàn kan lára o. If you see people that carry passion, they serve God with everything, not because they want to get something from
3: him.
1: Zacchaeus was not planning to get anything. He was okay. 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
3: 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They have changed in their eyes, they will not come to church.
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1: step back.
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3: Yeah,
1: I see money.
3: Mori owo.
1: I don't see money.
3: Mori owo.
1: I am called and made for this.
3: I
1: can do that, please.
3: Practicing
1: the word of God, seeing people get saved.
3: To let him as our Lord, I come and get down with the question. It is him.
1: Ziliana Makoseta. 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You know why he visited
3: him?
1: Because of the seal of
3: prayer.
1: He saw the seal.
3: Orí ìtara
1: 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When you have seal,
3: nígbà tó bá ní ìtara,
1: the Lord will support you.
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3: tó o sì ní ìtara
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3: A máa dá ọdún.
1: All people say we stop you.
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1: 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People that forget you will stop you.
3: Àwọn tó ti gbàgbé rẹ̀ yóò dá ọdún.
1: People
3: that deny you will
1: stop
3: you.
1: Reproduction does not stop them.
3: Rejection
1: does not stop them.
2: Manaku Senda Yakaba.
1: They seize everything as an opportunity to
3: get
1: because they are consumed with what they are saying. They are consumed with their vision. They are dead with their vision. Manaku Senda Yakaba. Oh, Madua.
3: You are praying.
1: Oh, Suo.
3: You are tired.
1: Oh, no, I just
3: said. You are not coming to church.
1: Because you are
3: not doing
1: it. Tara.
3: It is
1: Madua.
3: You want to see Jesus?
1: Ojoko sile.
3: You are sitting at home.
1: Sakeu fili ele.
3: Sakeu sile fisa.
1: O mori gila.
3: He clap on the
1: feet. Shubu to koloru ko. Because itara. Itara. They do an unusual thing.
3: How much of you?
1: Mori oga wo to nko
3: kilo.
1: Oga kilo de.
3: Master one.
1: Kilo de te fi moto ele.
3: Leaving your car.
1: Te wa po igi. Can you leave your car? And start trekking in the rain. All because you want to miss service. The seal of the Lord. The seal of the Lord. Are you be hungry? Is there any weakness in your life like Zacchaeus? He has weakness and weakness. But his weakness does not stop his miracle. He has weakness. But God bless. But his weakness does not stop what?
3: His miracle.
2: Oh yes.
1: Bọ́se jáde. Ọlọ́run rí pé
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3: Where you are coming from
1: Sátidé? Ó jìnà.
3: It's far.
1: Ó ní fẹsẹ̀ ri wo.
3: He said trek.
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3: That is where your miracle lies.
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1: proof yet. That is your work.
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1: 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Several occasions.
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1: 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I will trek.
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1: 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I will be alone.
3: Mo máa wà
1: 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With evangelists.
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1: We were just two.
3: Ajẹ́mi.
1: We praise God.
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1: Like never before.
3: Bípe
1: the seal of the Lord.
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1: The seal of the Lord.
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1: The seal of the Lord.
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1: When God sees it.
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3: O máa bẹ̀ owó.
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3: Kò bẹ.
1: Someone that is doing his work.
3: Ẹni tó ń ṣe.
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1: 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But as demanded.
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1: 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You want to see God.
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1: 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Until he has no what.
3: Àfìgbà tí.
1: Power in him.
3: Àwọn okun nínú.
1: Seal.
3: Ìtara.
1: 40 days. No response. 80 days. No response. Heaven needed to tell him. Uma upai. Our father in faith.
3: Papa
1: he fasted. Uma upai. To an extent. Angel visited him. Upai. What do you want? This thing is too much. Go fast again. This is one thing. I need something. God, I want this. But if you don't do it, I'm not ready to what? To settle for less. Itara! Then your bank badua.
3: If you are praying,
1: so itara,
3: and you are not
1: one, it take a do
3: ebba. You're not
1: allowed to
3: do a kangwa. That's
1: itara are.
3: Your zeal.
1: No ma vibra. Jesus wale sake.
3: Jesus come
1: to us today.
3: Let's be Jesus.
1: Why is itara?
3: Without zeal,
1: adua mare yo.
3: You be tired of prayer. It is you that.
1: If you don't fare,
3: yeah, you're about to get there.
1: Adua.
3: I start praying.
1: Itara ni o.
3: It is zeal.
1: Ifoju suli.
3: It is focus.
1: Itara ni o.
3: It is zeal.
1: How can I be here?
3: Baun mo chelo
1: wa bi. And the work of God is suffering.
3: It shall not be jia.
1: Itara ni.
3: It is zeal.
1: Oversu lori be.
3: You want to sleep on the bed. You drive
1: o tutu o ye wo le pa kan o tun ti dide lojo keje o tun ti mu awe itara ni
3: bo
1: ba ni itara ado le gba lowo e
3: Elijah
1: ebe lo lo gba lo
3: emeje
1: ni itara ni itara ni o kori boy ton re o ni lo wo wa o ni o si kankan o ni we
3: nigba
1: ti no jese yo e ja
3: suspend
1: here they pray people with passion they never leave without what without seeing results iwo ni ojo
3: Saturday
1: jajo wa gbadua kill awon mo yin sa
3: o rorun sa
1: ojo melo lo fi duro lo paru
3: o duka
1: 120 days
3: 120
1: that is what 4 months tari tari
3: duro
1: tari
3: duro
1: until you carry. It is only for those that have passion that can wait for 4 months. Jesus did not give them time. He only gave them location.
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2: 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She is thanking God that in an unexpected place, the Lord raised helper for her and her parents. She is returning all glory back to God for what God has done. Praise the Lord.
1: Hallelujah. 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
3: Your secret place, that is
1: where you're going to wait. Your passion that we make God to visit you.
3: Olo maeke, Olo
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1: 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Itara. 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
3: A son of
1: Nile.
3: In the land.
1: Yo ti se ti e. Olorun pada dictate fa won ba me.
3: You want to take the
1: country. Won ko won meru nbe ni. Mo wo 10 times better yen.
3: Late.
1: Won ko ni Eru. I was to ku eje ku soku eru but nitori passion re
3: because
1: of nitori passion re you can be anywhere when you are passionate
3: ni ba
1: to rule anywhere
3: wa joba ni bikidi
1: pastor eje jo pade ni aro kirisa
3: let's meet
1: Thursday
3: and
1: ati aro Saturday
3: and Saturday
1: e ma wa won ni tara yen
3: look at those people that
1: see you they are
3: not say they are coming from
1: Badagry
3: some people say from Badagry you are not
1: hello me as okay
3: some people say
1: ani korodu lo ti mo
3: I'm coming from
1: oro ri o le ni yoju
3: you can
1: ibi ti ana ti wa
3: si si lo
1: ko se ni to mo distance
3: no one know is this
1: odun lo je wa
3: ani come here
1: to ba je tu ti jeun
3: and when they
1: kilo la no ni se
3: what will ala not do she will not
1: it is
3: there for you.
1: After that,
3: the benediction,
1: passion will make Anna to continue praying.
3: Oh my God,
1: as if she has not prayed before.
3: You
1: will come to church. You start looking at time. And you want to carry yourself. You are not ready for prayer. When you want your prayer to be answered, you must be passionate. What you want to become must consume you. Pastor, everyone
3: are candidates.
1: I want to bless
3: you. Those are zealous. On Thursday morning. wa lori ofe ati re. We have the grace to see. We want to pray. I'm telling you. The secret of answering prayer. Obedience. Faith. And zeal.
1: Itara. Lo ma we 2 days. The 7 days.
3: On 2 days, 2 days to 7 days. 7 days to 14 days. 14 days to 21 days. 21 days to 40 days. Until Jesus we say, what do you want?
1: They were dead.
3: Until who?
1: Until they get results.
3: Have you been notorious?
1: Everyone here can number.
3: I want to bless some people.
1: Mafia on Thursday. Ati aro Saturday.
3: Thursday and Saturday don't play.
1: Don't tell my sherry.
3: This is what you are going to
1: do.
3: Everyone.
1: Now
3: you know God is using this
1: program.
3: You know the sacrifice of 2,000.
1: Oh, sorry.
3: This is what you are going to say.
1: Oluwa.
3: Lord.
1: Orere to ti bomo mi lowo.
3: Who is that blue?
1: Fi rubo igba pada fun mi. Asenja de lara mi.
3: Authority coming out from. You are going to
1: ni ojo Thursday.
3: Ko
1: siru to bere.
3: There's nothing you have.
1: Lowo Olorun atude Olu.
3: In the house of God.
1: To ni leri lori e. Ba awon testimony igbo.
3: Iwo
1: na ni itara ma joku sile. Iwo Olorun reti. Everyone ni account number. Orere gbogbo. To ti bomo mi lowo. Oluwa fi rubo yi.
3: Lord, use this sacrifice.
1: Fi gba pada fun.
3: Return it back. Give them the account number.
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3: Account number.
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2: Our phone number 0 7 0 6 6 6 5 0 5 0 4 4 4 7 0 7 0 6 6 5 0 5 0 4 4 4 7 0 8 1 5 9 6 7 6 7 9 5 1 4 0 8 1 5 9 6 7 6 7 9 5 1 4 1 4 0 7 0 6 9 4 1 4 4 7 4 0 7 0 6 9 4 1 4 1 3 4 7 4 7 0 6 9 4 1 4 1 3 4 7 4 7 4
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1: 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Yeah, visit us once again, Lord. This Sunday. 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
0: In the name of Jesus.
1: Amen. Give yourself space. Leave that person.
0: Prayer number one.
1: This first prayer point. Please pray it. That big fish scattering the waters of my life. Oh heaven, hook it out.
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0: That is destroying what God has built for me. Lord, destroy that. Now, sorry, Adwai.
1: This prayer point, sir. It has to do with your shouting. The
0: better
1: scattering it as you arrange it for me. Today, remove that from my
0: Hey,

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2: Now, there is a family.
0: Idile Kowa.
2: When I heard that name, I've never mentioned such name.
0: Me, Gweru Oruko Nyeri.
2: Aguna.
0: Aguna.
2: Now, Nenu Idile.
0: In that family,
2: Majemu Kowa.
0: There's a covenant there.
2: That
0: always bow down the glory of the household. Jesus. Despite how this man is trying to rise, the covenant of that idol stands before him. I don't know this person,
2: though,
0: but the Lord said, he sent you to this mountain for your deliverance. I beg you, if you are that person when we are praying,
2: you have a family mentioned,
0: come before
2: this altar.
0: Anytime
2: altar rise against destiny,
0: we use altar
2: against
0: altar. Lift up your hand, everybody.
2: Bat up my
0: hand so that it may be testimony. Out of my body.
2: Oh, yeah.
0: Hey, Mimimo, open the water, Janieri, Jade, Jade, Jade, Jade, Jade, Jade, Jade, Jade,
2: Jade, Jade,
0: Jade, Jade, Jade, Jade, Jade, Jade, Jade, Jade, Jade, Jade, Jade, Jade, Jade, Jade, Jade, Jade, Jade, Jade, Jade, Jade, Jade, Jade, Jade, Jade, Jade,
2: Jade, Jade, Jade,
0: Jade,
2: tell where message is.
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2: later. But somehow you will still lose it again.
0: Capture a loss.
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2: Me money to fa eleyi.
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2: But this 6th one.
0: Iyanu eto isuna pugbam.
2: Hell, a miracle of financial explosion.
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2: Financial explosion. Yeah.
0: Ibugbam ola.
2: Explosion of wealth.
0: Oluwa mo soju sa.
2: Oh Lord, don't be partial.
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2: I bet I'll say amen. This
3: is God. 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
3: 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And you will borrow me fire 7 times. 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
2: Fire! Fire!
3: 7!
2: Fire!
3: 7!
2: Fire! Fire! Fire! Fire!
3: Any attack
2: gbogbo igboguti
3: over my life's purpose.
2: Lori we
3: repeat what I say. Over my destiny.
2: Lori ayomo mi.
3: Back to the sender.
2: Elerugbe.
3: Take note.
2: Kíyèsí o.
3: If you are not in charge.
2: Tó o bá sí nínú àkóso.
3: They will take over from you.
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3: Life is a warfare.
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3: Pe se emi de raye wa ba.
2: What am I even doing in this world?
3: Aje ko koko doubt na.
2: You begin to doubt yourself.
3: Pe se won de bi mi re.
2: Am I even born right?
3: Aje ko koko bi ra.
2: You begin to query yourself.
3: Se model make e ba.
2: Can I ever make it again?
3: Toro ma koko de education ru.
2: Because we first scatter your education.
3: Ale olore lara e.
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2: That's what the did when God created heaven and
3: earth.
2: Darkness came.
3: Emi Olorun bere si ra baba.
2: Spirit of God was hovering.
3: No stable places to stay.
2: Ko si bi to le duro si.
3: Gbogbo eyin ti won daru mo lowo.
2: All of that they scatter things for.
3: Mo wonu emi ti yin.
2: I enter to the spirit
3: if you Oluwa se atuse losun.
2: Amen. The Lord make correction this month.
3: He will let you think.
2: Aje ko ma ro.
3: Maybe I am a mistake to this world.
2: Boya mo se aye wa ni o.
3: Abi bi tan bi mi si logun mi.
2: Abi maybe the place I went is my battle.
3: Abi mo ti si yawo fe.
2: Or maybe I miss marry.
3: Esu yo je ko doubt gbogbo n to yi n to wa
2: yo. You begin to doubt everything about your life.
3: Ibe ni o ti pa imisi ati igbagbo eni pojo la.
2: From there he kill your inspiration and your faith about tomorrow.
3: Ebe lowo opolopo to quit business won bi won quit assignment won quit a lot of things. 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
2: Many abandon their purpose because Satan frustrated them.
3: I call upon God for restoration.
2: Eja mo pe Olorun atunse.
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3: If your amen can travel down to that gate. May God restore you today.
2: Amen.
3: In Matthew 4:3.
5: Ne Matthew orikere seketa.
3: If you are a son of God.
5: Oni bi oba jomo Olorun to.
3: The devil was telling him.
5: Satani lo nso bo.
3: To ba jomo Olorun ko ye ko mo ni ru problem.
5: If you are a son of God, this problem is about to come now.
3: You are not supposed to enjoyment.
5: What are you doing in the wilderness?
3: Okay,
5: if you are a son of God, you are hungry. Turn the stone to bread. He will do everything he can. To see where you are coming from has been better than where you are now.
3: I'm surely in Los Angeles.
5: Benny, Israelites are going to promise land.
3: Lord, you said
5: instantly.
3: When
5: they saw the Red Sea,
3: what you read, Djibouti, Benny, go better.
5: They were seeing the people as better.
3: Oh, she will become better.
5: They felt like going back.
3: But you want to lose Ambe?
5: Even if they are beating us there,
3: Babanje Ambe.
5: Even if we are suffering there,
3: Ambe, you carry so queen.
5: It's better than to be swallowed by this river.
3: And the Red Sea is an assignment.
5: Back out, Okukupa, Ojusebi.
3: That battle that you are fighting.
5: Okuto Oja, Lawa Yi.
3: It's an assignment.
5: Ojusebi, Lasadi.
3: Assignment you must attend to.
5: Ti o gbadun bojuto.
3: Tori after your rest.
5: Laye okun gbugba re.
3: Promised land is
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0: Oya oya oya oya.
1: Hey, baby, bow. Go play. Don't you go. Let it shine.
0: Don't you go. Let it go. Let it.
1: Let it. Let it. Let it. Let it. Let it. Let it. Let it. Let it. Let it. Let it. Let it. Let
0: it. Let it. Let it. Let it. Let it.
1: Let it. Let it. Let it. Let it. Let it. Let it. Let it. Let it. Let it. Let it. Let it. Let it. Let it. Let it. Let it. Let it.
0: Spiritual awakening for you.
1: Is that you that did it?
0: You are not here as a mystic.
1: Oh, Shewabi. Oh, Shewabi.
0: There is a major purpose of God upon your head.
1: I repeat, God, your love, Belori, I hear
0: that is yet to be fulfilled. Don't lose hope.
1: Mama, it is already new.
0: Don't think it is over.
1: Jo, maro poti pari.
0: And don't stop pursuing.
1: Mada deko ati malikpa.
0: Don't you ever think that you have achieved anything?
1: Ma fi gba kan ro pe mo ti se mo sha ti ri kankan se.
0: Never you have it in mind.
1: Ma ni loko
0: that you have been able to do anything.
1: Be o ti ri kankan pe se.
0: Don't rest.
1: Ma isi mi
0: until you become that goal that everybody would desire.
1: Ati gba to ba ti wura ti gbogbo aye nwa kiri.
0: Spread
1: your hands
0: to be realistic.
1: Tabapesu,
0: we need to think deeply within ourselves.
1: Oh, yeah, go, go, go, go, no, chile.
0: Am I doing the right thing?
1: Shemo, shon, toto.
0: There is nobody that God will not test with little breakthrough. Whatever you do after that breakthrough will determine what God will give you next. Many of us have failed. We fail God, we fail ourselves. School,
1: you were sent to school, you ended up a courtist.
0: Breakthrough keke ni won fi to elenwo agbere lo bere sise.
1: They gave you little breakthrough, you entered to fornication.
0: Iwo tan be fun ni agbaye.
1: You that they want to give the whole world.
0: Won wa fe ni one plot.
1: They just gave you one small plot.
0: O wa kole kan sibe.
1: And you build a house there.
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0: Eni ki owo bo inu eto isuna mi.
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0: Eni da irin ajo mi rule office.
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0: Yes.
1: Mo gba pada. Mo gba pada. Mo gba pada. Mo gba pada.
0: In Jesus' name we pray.
1: You will show
0: Loruko Jesus.
1: In the name of Jesus.
0: I to me sila.
1: I am the level.
0: Oh, ni duro soju kan.
1: Don't stay this way.
0: Wamira.
1: You will vibrate.
0: Wagbiara.
1: You will lift your body.
0: Loruko Jesus.
1: In the name of Jesus.
0: I to go me sila.
1: My glory is delivered.
0: Loruko Jesus.
1: In the name of Jesus.
0: I to ili ama me sila.
1: My hope is delivered.
0: Loruko Jesus.
1: In the name of Jesus.
0: I to ishe me sila. That name.
1: Loruko Jesus.
0: Give us deliverance. We find our deliverance. In his name. That man shouts.
1: Jesus.
0: Come and deliver my son.
1: Lord God,
0: in the
1: name of Jesus. I am delivered.
0: Lord God,
1: in the name of Jesus.
0: I am
1: delivered.
0: Lord God,
1: in the name of Jesus.
0: I am delivered.
1: One
0: in your sorrow.
1: They will know what to talk.
0: See what man is saying. Lori e
1: ide computer
0: ti o yanu bayi.
1: I cannot put your mouth.
0: Olewo
1: in very dangerous.
0: God.
1: Yes.
0: Simba ti so pe loruko je.
1: When I say the name of Jesus,
0: wani ogun aye jade lara.
1: Battle out of my body.
0: Loruko je. Now, as a man
1: of
0: sisters to be celebrate. Oh, Fama Shaya,
1: this time you've been jumping up.
0: Wamake.
1: You will shout.
0: So tell him, Nibolaye, demi matojula saoleri.
1: Where did they buy me that ordinary eyes cannot see?
0: Ina lo chumila.
1: Fire deliver me.
0: Ato wa tese lo fesisha.
1: Your hands and feet will be working.
0: Oh!
1: Fire deliver me. There's no one who prays it that does not testify the next day. The person blocking me from where I'm going.
0: And you go on to Rubu Adu.
1: Most of them will sacrifice for my prayer.
0: Ebo Kinibonika if you want.
1: Ebo Adura.
0: Eba Ebo Eba Etutula.
1: Go with the sacrifice and appeasement.
0: Ebo Eto Di Diwaye Mi.
1: Anyone that is a hindrance to my life.
0: Eba Ebo La.
1: Go with the sacrifice.
0: Oh, yeah, yeah.
1: Ebo Eto every good thing you have in your mind to become. With your loudest statement.
0: Oh, yeah, Lord,
1: amen.
0: Amen. And it don't want it,
1: that person behind your recurrent battle.
0: I feel you ebo adua.
1: Amen.
0: And it don't
1: the one behind your hatred and failure.
0: Kone pari ose.
1: Amen. This week.
0: Niti anu.
1: As per mercy.
0: Ori anuba.
1: Amen. I stand as the sent man.
0: Bari to nigba.
1: Amen. Receive this money you never forget. I call God the way he answers.
0: Ayana,
1: he that I call the God of mercy. That benefited
0: not
1: looking at my character.
0: Even
1: beyond the thought of man. In his name I pray.
0: Sorry, the Lord.
1: Adaba
0: Akadusia.
1: Yes.
0: Beru agada bi
1: Jesus.
0: Egebede beru adade
1: adu. Jesus.
0: Ana mana mana madu.
1: Jesus.
0: Ogogo bi alejira
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1: Esese
0: bi anaya shea.
1: Esori
0: re loni.
1: Amen.
0: Ogujija yin tan.
1: Amen.
0: Ona yin la.
1: Amen.
0: Ona yin shi.
1: Amen.
0: Ona yin la.
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1: Amen.
0: Orushi.
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1: Amen.
0: Ogode.
1: Amen.
0: Irede.
1: Amen.
0: Ona shi.
1: Amen.
0: Loruko Jesu.
1: Amen.
0: Iranlowo oju koroju.
1: Visible help.
0: that
2: you will never forget. Receive it.
0: Everyone
2: waiting at the edge of my success.
0: Ogun to mandi de simi ni korita seyori.
2: Battle that rise against me at the edge of success.
0: Wa ma kigbe e wole.
2: I pray.
0: Oya oya oya. 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
0: Iwa ijakule.
1: You disappointment.
0: Ni korita achiyori.
1: At the edge of success.
0: Iro lopa.
1: You are a liar.
0: Jade lara.
1: Out of my body.
0: Wama miara.
1: Vibrate as
0: well. Wama fu.
1: I jump you jump.
0: Iwa ijakule.
1: You disappointment.
0: Ni korita
1: achiyori. At the edge of success.
0: Dada.
1: Lega.
0: Who
1: is honest and angry at my laughter?
0: Don't fake him for the Juma Fuku.
1: I'm going to be weeping every day.
0: Olu has said that you're a kufu.
1: I'm going to judge them with death.
0: Talon fair mani mini no omije.
1: I'm going to be tears every day.
0: And you'll be a meg badwai.
1: Yes, pray.
0: Talon ni no omije lo di fair mani.
1: Who has only tears you want to see?
0: Dead a liar. Oh, yeah.
2: Mo dupe lowo Olorun ori oke ogo o seun ribiribi inu aye mi nitori lati gba ti mo ti mo ona si ori oke ogo oro mi ko dojuru mo ri alaafia lori mi lori omo lati gba mi fi gba kan wo owo ti ki mari.
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0: So that we can uproot every root of evil works in the household.
1: Gbogbo ise.
0: That's okay. Every evil works of poverty in the household.
1: Ise ipile.
0: That foundation of poverty.
1: Number
0: Jesus.
1: Two.
0: Ikeji.
1: Egun like father like.
0: That case of like father like.
1: Ola Monday.
0: Tomorrow be Monday.
1: Awa wa ileji.
0: We will not dig deep.
1: Mo lo si another level.
0: I'm taking you to another level.
1: Lori Satan se lowo.
0: Over this same
1: world. Ori oruko e gbudo gba owo.
0: Because your neighbor is eating money.
1: Amen. Ebi azata.
0: Ready or
1: if you don't lay there,
0: at the other parties,
1: it's shut down my cellula.
0: See what we are doing tomorrow.
1: Or what tomorrow I'm pressing.
0: That money I'll be praying.
1: When we are,
0: we start.
1: In one mila madas.
0: We will find this other water.
1: Woman, go, woman, go.
0: Hey, your name will be called.
1: Say, man, oh, Lila.
0: They think I'm not going
1: to eat. That's the
0: little thing I see.
1: Any Sunday.
0: Today, Sunday.
1: Your Sunday, my wife.
0: Please pay your tithes.
1: Everybody.
0: Don't pay the money.
1: Oh, Siri.
0: You are never telling me.
1: Oh, man, get that money.
0: You don't consume your tithes.
1: Oh, Lord, look, my say,
0: that one. Don't be kidding me for
1: tithes. Man, just can't cut.
0: Let no man brainwash you.
1: Hebrew chapter 7, verse number 6. Hebrew 7,
0: 6.
1: Look at
0: 7. Read for 7 or
1: 6. But Abraham was saying that
0: the one Abraham begged him.
1: Melchizedek.
0: He blessed him.
1: Verse 7.
0: Only
1: to the top of the credit union.
0: But the lesser one.
1: Only any top of the gamut.
0: See, I don't want to pray for him.
1: Mosure is saying,
0: I bless the one this day.
1: But wait, he's saying, oh Lord.
0: With our work is top of this
1: credit. He's saying, but
0: their work is written up on the
1: church. He's saying, but their
0: work is with
1: to see that.
0: Hey, may I be delivered?
1: So he did that for Sunday mewa.
0: He didn't even pay a tithe.
1: Tori kale gba ibuku mi.
0: He received more blessings.
1: Iwe Malaki oriketa.
0: Help the Malaki 3.
1: Lati fast 9.
0: From back to back.
1: Lati 10.
0: He didn't tell us.
1: Only to back to Sunday mewa.
0: When you pay your tithe.
1: Only my wash for a
0: second. I will open the windows of heaven.
1: Yo, Tennessee.
0: There will not be room enough.
1: Oh, kobu.
0: To contain the blessing.
1: Say what fire.
0: Be fine. I want it. I desire it. I want it.
1: So niri bito ma.
0: You never stress again to keep your
1: blessing. So my dated woman by.
0: It becomes so much. You'll be afraid.
1: Kilo ro pongbe awa.
0: What do you think is
1: we are scientists.
0: Our master, Dame wa.
1: Amo to juwa lo.
0: Those that are given to us.
1: Me.
0: His spirit.
1: And send Dame wa.
0: We said that to them.
1: Don't sue the fuwa.
0: They bless us.
1: I want to tag you with
0: you. I will do that above it.
1: Mose somebody.
0: As a penny to us.
1: Don't sue
0: them. We are blessing you.
1: Amo ya wa to ni church.
0: So many people have
1: churches. Don't you worry okay. Go ni one send Dame wa.
0: That they bring that take a burden of glory.
1: Mo church. Mo se lo wa.
0: I see their church will
1: be empty. Look at those that
0: stand up.
1: This channel say one send
0: sare. Our ministry is running
1: ahead. Three.
0: Because.
1: Ki. Orisi abe agbara ti munifesi.
0: They dip their head in that bad that
1: they want to say that lady gaga.
0: You don't judge them today.
1: Hey, you're so long.
0: Minister of God.
1: SMB, sorry, okay.
0: We don't talk about the
1: government. What for any Unity Bank
0: here? We'll give it to Unity Bank.
1: SSB.
0: Pay it there.
1: What's your first bank
0: here? What's the first bank?
1: SSB.
0: Pay it there.
1: What for your early loan?
0: I don't know.
1: Hold on, sorry, okay, go.
0: God, the battle of God.
1: Let me know for looking.
0: Let me also speak.
1: Let me know today.
0: And let me also.
1: You see that for.
0: Hey, guys, I'm going to.
1: Go here, Abuja.
0: Here, Abuja.
1: Emarano.
0: Hey, man,
1: I'm going to. Account number.
0: The quantity, Unity Bank. 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Again, Unity Bank 00 32 39 37 01. Freedom Apostolic Revival International Ministry is the name of that account. I can use the first bank account. First bank account is 20 14 65 65 19 06. Again, first bank account 20 14 65 19 06. Oh, Joseph, our Lord Jesus Jesu is the name of that account. For request that you can call us on 081 123 2 in 5 places. I can use 070 81 16 4090. God bless.
1: Et serere o.
0: Hey, man, what's my already?
1: Et serere.
0: Hey, man, what's my already?
1: In a lower deal.
0: Hey, man, stop your way.
1: Embalo madi lower.
0: Anyone that plan to block your way.
1: Good daddy lie.
0: Hey, man, they will die for you.
1: On this Sunday.
0: Today Sunday.
1: Egba isimi.
0: Receive rest.
1: Be omi esile lepa.
0: Let that one out the ground now.
1: Get to sorry.
0: Let me bless it.
1: Nigba ti sori jade ku oni jibiti.
0: Amen.
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0: ajo. Oh yes.
1: Judah de bi mo re.
0: Bello Oluwa.
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0: so fuck
1: tell them I will use my glory.

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